0: This is Max Lucado. Garments can symbolize character, and like his garment, Jesus' character was seamless. He was like his robe, uninterrupted perfection, a seamless fabric woven from heaven to earth, from God's thoughts to Jesus' actions, from God's tears to Jesus' compassion, from God's word to Jesus' response, all one piece, all a picture of the character of Jesus. But when Christ was nailed to the cross, he took off his robe of seamless perfection and assumed a different wardrobe, the wardrobe of indignity, shamed before his family, the indignity of nakedness, the indignity of failure, shamed before his accusers. Worst of all, he bore the indignity of sin. The scripture says he himself bore our sins in his body on the tree, so we might die to sins and live for righteousness. The clothing of Christ on the cross, sin, yours and mine.
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0: tell you what, I don't know what I'd do without his radio. 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

0: 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Love, joy, peace, and the one who makes them all possible. 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

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Putting God first, worshiping Him alone, and making His radio praise number one on your car's presets. That last one is just a hopeful suggestion.

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0: This is Carter Conlon. Have you ever wondered, God, do you know where I am? Do you see what I'm going through? The weight of financial burdens, inner battles, and the voices of doubt that can feel overwhelming. You may even ask a question if your life will ever be more than a constant struggle. Yet God asks you today, why do you say that your way is hidden from me? Isaiah chapter 40 and verse 27. He has declared abundant life over you, not just eternal life, but purpose and meaning here on this earth. The voices of fear and failure do not define you. God has made a decree over your life, and His word today over you is final. No matter what anybody else says, stand in His promise, reject the lies, and walk confidently in the truth that you are seen, known, and destined for something more. Pray about it.
1: No matter what today holds, God is already there. Be at peace. Strengthen your faith. Walk hand in hand with Him. 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

0: This is Max Lucado. Do you know God's grace? Then you can live boldly, live robustly. Nothing fosters courage like a clear grasp of grace. And nothing fosters fear like an ignorance of mercy. May I speak candidly? If you haven't accepted God's forgiveness, you are doomed to fear. Only God's grace can remove it. Have you accepted the forgiveness of Christ? If not, do so. Your prayer can be as simple as this. Dear Father, I need forgiveness. I admit that I have turned away from you. Please forgive me. I place my soul in your hands and my trust in your grace. Through Jesus I pray. Amen. Having received God's forgiveness, live forgiven. When Jesus sets you free, you are free indeed.
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And if you need a reminder, take 4 minutes or so and worship Him. 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

0: tell you what, I don't know what I'd do without his radio. 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
0: Sweetie, you know I have no idea what any of that means, but I'm so glad you're hearing about Jesus. 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

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He is worthy to be praised. 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

This is Carter Conlon. 2 Corinthians chapter 3, verse 18, Paul says, "But we all, with unveiled face, beholding as in a mirror the glory of the Lord, are being transformed into the same image from glory to glory, just as by the Spirit of the Lord." God will change you from image to image and glory to glory by His Spirit. You will be born again, made new in Christ, and the old things in your life will pass away. He will give you power to tread on serpents and scorpions, to overcome all the power of the enemy, and nothing shall harm you. He will never leave you or forsake you. He will be a friend that sticks closer than a brother. He will walk with you and commission you. Step today into this promise of God for you and live in a transformed life. Talk to God about it. It's time to pray.

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So keep listening. 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

Whether you just moved into a new address or your radio coincidentally landed on a new spot, this is His Radio Praise, where we believe there's no coincidences. Welcome

0: This is Max Lucado. In Matthew 6:25, Jesus says, "That is why I tell you not to worry about everyday life, whether you have enough." On one occasion, Jesus had taken the disciples on a retreat. Then came the hungry crowd. Then the disciples issued a command to Jesus, "Send the crowds away so they can go to the villages and buy food for themselves." But Jesus issued an assignment, "You give them something to eat." Do you suppose Jesus was hoping that someone would count all the possibilities? We have 5 loaves, 2 fish, and Jesus. Standing next to the disciples was the solution to their problems. But the disciples stopped their counting and worried. What about you? Are you counting your problems, or are you counting on Christ?
1: 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His Radio Praise.

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0: Sweetie, you know I have no idea what any of that means, but I'm so glad you're hearing about Jesus. 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
1: Well, good morning, good morning, good morning. 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Brian and Liz and Johanna with you today. And I love the first thing I said, Johanna, how are you? 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
3: 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This is the next to last day.
1: Mm-hmm.
3: And if you've joined us, you know, before, then you know how this works. Next to last day. Tomorrow, by the end of the day, we need to be fully funded. And we are just trusting, as we have since the beginning, that God will provide. But how does He do that? He does that through you, His people, because God could take care of this in an instant with a word, but He chooses to give us the privilege to play a part in this ministry. And so that's what we're going to ask you to do today. I want to go ahead and give you a phone number before we pray to start this day. The phone number, 800-447-7234. 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
1: I would love to. God, we love you and thank you. Jesus, you're so good. God, as we go into today, God, we just dedicate this day to you. It's what you're going to do today. And God, just help us to get out of the way. Help us to be obedient to you. Help your people to be obedient as well. God, I pray you would increase faith in those that are listening and those that, man, have never, ever, ever given to His Radio before. May this be their day. May they see the importance and how it's impacted their lives and know that, God, it's all about you. It's all about pointing people to you, because that is what it's all about. It's His Radio. It's your radio. And it's all about sharing the good news. God, it's like there's so many voices that are just screaming in this world, but you speak to us, Lord, in a still small voice. And God, we need to make sure we are listening to your voice today. So God, help us to listen and hear what you have to say. Lord, help us to give you praise and worship and glory for everything that is going to happen today, because God, I am expecting big things by faith. Lord, we just give this to you, this day to you. We love you and we thank you, Jesus. It's in your name we pray. Amen.

0: 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It's Share-a-thon here at his radio. 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Some friends that have gotten involved with the ministry overnight and last evening. Nikki in Dallas, North Carolina, first time giver. You guys always make my day way better. $40 a month.
1: Thank you.
0: Russell in Bracey, Virginia. I called 800-447-7234. $100 gift. And see your prayer about your sister-in-law. Thank you to Jeremy and Jennifer in Dillard. And they gave a gift of $40 a month.
1: I love that. Okay, you know what I always say about Thursday? Thursday is the promise of a weekend.
0: Mm-hmm.
1: And I feel like this week's promise is that by the time we get to the weekend, by the time we get to tomorrow night at the end of Share-a-thon, we are going to be fully funded. So that is the promise I'm holding on to. And you can help out with that with your gift of support at 800-447-7234. We already have somebody online from Georgia. Thank you so much for that. Robin, she was one of our first that got involved in our fall Share-a-thon this morning. She's a first-time giver.
0: Awesome.
1: Here's what she said. I found his radio on a trip this summer to Hilton Head, South Carolina. Here's what had happened. And this really goes to show how God works. I had booked a last-minute trip to the beach to recover from a difficult time, and his radio was on the radio when I started my rental car at the Savannah Airport. I played the station in my house during the entire stay. And you all were such a blessing, and the music was exactly what I needed. So now I'm a loyal listener every morning, and she listens in Maryland.
0: Oh, that's awesome.
1: So good morning, Robin, and thank you for your $500 gift. Mindy and Greg in Somerville online doing a dollar a day. They are now MMMPs. And Jada in Louisiana, she's a first-time giver, and she said, I'm going through something pretty hard right now. Me and my boyfriend have been through so much together, so I'm kind of confused why we're going through this, but I have faith in God. If it means it will be, or if it is supposed to be, it will happen. And she gave her very best gift. So what is your best gift? You can give it right now at hisradio.com, the My His Radio app, or text 800-447-7234 with the keyword give, and we will send you a link. You give your very best gift right there. Johanna, let's get this thing started today.
2: I agree. Let's get this thing started. But I need to let you know where we're starting from and what kind of help we need for today. And I can tell you that as of this morning, when we came in this morning, because we had some generous friends who gave overnight, we're at 38%
1: of
2: our overall goal. So we're thrilled to have already welcomed 1,538 partners giving that average gift of a dollar a day. But friends, today is today is Thursday, right?
1: Yeah.
2: Today is Thursday?
1: Mm-hmm.
2: Okay. Yeah. So today is day four. So between

0: But Lord, you know what the need is, and it feels like we're so far from being able to do it. And yesterday there were a few times where, you know, we were sharing and there wasn't any response or very little response. And the Lord reminded me of in the book of John, where Jesus is meeting the disciples and they're fishing, and Peter is bringing the boat back in after a whole night of fishing, and they'd had no luck. And he said, you know, have you caught any fish? And he said, no, we didn't answer. We fished all night, couldn't catch anything. And he said, go on back out and try again. And they're like, no, you don't understand. We were out all night long. There are no fish. And he said, throw the net on the other side of the boat. So they obeyed and they went out and they threw the net on the other side of the boat, and they brought in so many fish that they could barely get them into the boat. It was a miraculous catch. And I feel like that's where we are today. We've been working, we've been striving, and maybe doing it, the personal confession here, in our own strength, when it's really the Lord that we're relying on. I think all of us came in this morning and said, okay, Lord, we're taking our hands off. This is your thing. These are your people. This is your ministry, Lord. Just lead us in where you want us to go. So today we're casting our net on the other side of the boat. And we're believing that we're going to have miraculous results today. And you get to be a part of that if you will go ahead and participate this morning. If you will believe with us for 100% of the goal. And I got to tell you, I sit here and I look at these stats all day long. And in the natural, when you go, 38% of the goal, that we should have been at 40% on day two. And it's day four. But Lord, but God. So we're believing for big things. We're just asking, will you believe with us? And if you will believe with us this morning, will you go ahead and make your faith promise right now? $30 a month is amazing. We're looking for a lot of partners giving that, but your best gift is going to be the perfect gift today. And if you'll make that right now, we'll get off to a great start. So, Brian, tell them how they can connect with us.
1: 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Sure. 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

0: 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That's the number you can call to make your best gift this morning. And man, this is a miracle day, man. We're just looking forward to what God is going to do through his people today with your gifts to his radio. Thank you to Jeremy and Jennifer in Dillard, Georgia. $40 a month. Thank you for that gift. Marcia and Tony in Hardeeville, South Carolina. $100 one-time gift. Myra and Dell in Simpsonville. $360 one time. More of the Music Mission Partners right there. And Charlie is a first-time giver. And from Charlotte, thank you for getting involved with your best gift.
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0: Awesome.
1: He said, I was involved in a car crash. Somebody ran the red light. And yesterday, because he gave this gift last night, today I received the check from my attorney, and I wanted the money to go to a new car, which he's still going to do that, but he's been getting a nudge from God to give a portion of it, and he said, I have to trust in him that I am doing his will, and I can still get a new car.
0: Amen.
1: Absolutely. 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We also have somebody in Edisto Island now becoming an MMMP. So that what that means is it's a More Than Music Mission Partner, and that's a dollar a day. 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So thank you for what you do, His Radio. If that sounds like you, you've been listening maybe for 5 years, and you're like, you know what, now is the time. 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
2: You know, I think, sorry, I should have been ready to talk.
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2: When this time in the morning, I think there's a lot of folks that, you know, the go-getters, the early risers, the leadership in businesses are up and at them, you know, this early in the morning. And I wonder if there isn't someone who would like to take a leadership role this morning in supporting His Radio with a gift that would work as a catalyst, something that would spark some excitement and cause a lot of folks to get involved. And usually that happens in the form of a challenge. And I just thought I'd throw out there to let you know, as we progress towards our goal, each 1% of our goal is about $14,000, or about 40 More Than Music Mission Partners. 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So I throw that out this morning. Maybe you'd like to do a whole $14,000. 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Or a $7,000 gift to help us get, you know, another percentage point closer to our overall goal. 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
1: All right. 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Maybe in a couple of hours from now, there is a teenager that's in their vehicle and they're coming home from school and they hear a song that resets their perspective because they had a really hard day at school. 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Maybe it's just grades, that kind of thing. And you provide a song where they hold on and they can get through the rest of their day. 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
0: Okay, I just got to share this with you. Okay,
1: yes.
0: Christy in Myrtle Beach, thank you for getting involved with your gift online, hisradio.com. So my friend Candy's checking in, lovely Kentucky. That's Candy. She's the mom. She brought our buddy Jax by yesterday, and he was already going to give his money for 10 a month.
1: Okay.
0: And then he's already increased to 20 a month.
1: He's 9 years
0: old.
1: He's
0: nine. Okay. He's increased again to $30 a month as a More Than Music mission partner at nine. He says, "Good morning, Brian and Liz. It's your Jackson. I increased my gift to $30. It was so great to see you both yesterday because he stopped by. And he prayed the sweetest prayer yesterday
1: over us.
0: Finally get to meet Liz in person. Have a great radio show today. I love you guys and his radio."
1: Wow, 9 years old and has increased his gift twice just this week. Would you do the same? Maybe you can level up. 800-447-7234. It's day four. It's the next to last day. You know what? We just need you. We need a couple of your friends too, but we need you. HisRadio.com or inside the His Radio app.

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1: Yeah, you're getting ready to get your kids up. Maybe they're already up, stirring around. You're getting them breakfast. You're about to send them out to school. You know, send them out. Make sure that we send them out with the right voices. Because when they get to school, when they get where they're going, we can't control those voices. We just can't. Because they're going to come into contact with all kinds of people with different opinions and different people saying who they are and where they find their worth. But we can send them to school or to daycare, wherever it is, college, with the right voice and the voice of truth. And that is the voice of Jesus. And that's the kind of voice I want my kids, even at their age. You know, my oldest son turns 25 years old today. So happy birthday to Luke. But when he goes to work, I want him to hear the voice of Jesus because it's in his heart. You can do that through the ministry of His Radio. Thank you so much for that call at 800-447-7234. Unfortunately, those other voices, they're getting pretty loud. And we can't be quiet. We can't share the voice of truth in a whisper. We cannot. So would you help us turn it up loud? The voice of truth loud. To combat these other voices that our kids are hearing. 800-447-7234, hisradio.com, the His Radio app. Hannah in Gastonia, She's helping turn that voice up a notch with her first-time giver gift.
0: How about Matt and Rita in Fuquay Varina? Yeah. They're leveling up to $30 a month.
1: They're MMMPs now.
0: Yes, they are.
1: Okay. We got somebody in Clayton, first-time giver, said just love His Radio. 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He's going through something really hard that is just breaking his heart, and he has a daughter that doesn't have Jesus in her heart yet. She's 5 years old. 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You can help. 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

0: 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It is Share-a-thon here at His Radio. 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
1: Liz? About 45 seconds.
0: Okay. Francis in Clover, South Carolina. Thank you. 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
1: 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MMMBs.
0: Hey,
1: I love it.
0: I got something for you. Ready?
1: Yeah.
0: All right.
1: Oh, I love it.
2: Challenge alert. Challenge alert. This is a His Radio challenge.
0: All right, Johanna, what is happening this morning?
3: Well, first I have instructions. Brian, you need to find just the right song.
0: Okay.
3: Because we have a one song, $1,000 challenge.
0: Okay.
3: A one song, $1,000 challenge. And here's how these work. We have a friend who said, look, I'll help with a $1,000 gift. I'd like you to use it as a challenge. And so the challenge is to raise $1,000 to match our challenger's $1,000. But we have the length of a song to get that done. Well, songs are around 3 minutes. We'll just say average 3 minutes, or actually a little bit shorter than that. So in about 3 minutes, we need your help to raise $1,000. Now, no one person has to do it all. Unless you have $1,000 you'd like to give, then you could actually keep this thing going and be our next one song challenger. But three people at $30 a month more than takes care of meeting this challenge. And all we need is one person from South Carolina, one person from North Carolina, and one person from Georgia, and that challenge will be met. So we're going to ask you to designate yourself. Okay, I'm going to take care of my state. I'll be the one to give that $30 a month gift, and you can help us meet this challenge in one song. $1,000 to raise in one song, and we're actually praying for somebody else to give $1,000 during this song so we can do it again, because we're at 38% of the overall goal, folks, and we've thrown the net on the other side of the boat, and we're believing for a big, now, I hate to say catch, we're not catching donors, but a great increase from people calling and supporting his radio that they love. Is that you? You can be the first one through at 800-447-7234. Well, actually, we already have two people on the phone. That'd be great. We could use your gift online through the My His Radio app, or texting the word give to 800-447-7234. $1,000, one song challenge. And also looking for someone else to be our next challenger.
1: Well, Peter and the disciples, they were there. They were catching those fish to take care of their community, to support their community and their families. And that's what His Radio is here to do as well. It's to support. It's to encourage. It's to take the fun patrol out on the streets and meet people who don't know about Jesus, to just get in those communities. And we do this every single week in all of our cities and our towns, whether we're in the upstate of South Carolina or the Low Country or in the Midlands or in Western North Carolina. That is what you're doing. You're helping us reach out to people where they are and to meet them and to greet them and to love them just like Jesus. You can be part of that right now. Be part of something bigger than ourselves. 800-447-7234. Before we start this song, we got to give you hisradio.com, the His Radio app, and then, Brian, that digital dash.
0: Yeah, you got the digital dash. I love it, man. I was out yesterday, and it came across. I'm like, oh, that's so cool, man. You can scan the QR code, and you can make your gift right there. Just want to make it simple and easy for you to make your best gift to the ministry of His Radio. And what a great time to do it right now, because your gift is being matched dollar for dollar, up to $1,000, but only during this song. One song. It's a one-song challenge, so we need to hear from you. And maybe during this song, you got the next $1,000. You can cast out that next $1,000, and we'll match it again in another song.
1: As long as you are coming through and you are giving those challenge gifts of $1,000, we'll keep this thing rolling.
0: Okay, one song. I think I got the right song, Johanna, okay?
3: Okay, good.
0: Okay, here we go. 800-447-7234.
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0: It's a one-song $1,000 challenge. 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
1: We do, because it's a one-song, $1,000 for dollar matching challenge here. 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So as we were saying, thanks to some folks, if you didn't make your gift, you can do it right now. Call 800-447-7234.
2: Johanna!
3: Yeah, and as we're saying thank you, we're still looking for someone who would consider giving a $1,000 gift so that we could do another one song challenge. But we need to hear from you pretty quick because we've already had the first song and we're about to say some thank yous and see where we are. If you could give $84 a month or a $1,000 gift, we could do it again.
2: We would love to do it again. Hey, I need to say happy birthday.
1: Okay.
2: Because Deborah in Taylorsville, North Carolina, she had texted and she's like, I want to increase my gift. How can I do that? So I had her call 800-447-7234 and she did. She increased her monthly gift. She's now up to $50 a month and today's her birthday.
1: Happy birthday.
2: Happy birthday, Deborah. We love you. Tom and Jamie and Anderson, they went online to hisradio.com. We see your prayer request there. Thank you for getting in on this $1,000 one song challenge. You can do it too. Just like Megan and Richard and Apex did, they increased their monthly gift up to $84 a month and they called 800-447-7234.
1: Thank you, April and Josh. Mount Pleasant, South Carolina called 800-447-7234. 251 time. That's being matched dollar for dollar. Susan in Piedmont, thank you. Went through the His Radio app, leveling up, increasing up to $40 a month. Says, praying for you all. Thanks for always uplifting us. And aww. Nicole and Chuck went through the His Radio app. Nicole and Chuck in Spartanburg, South Carolina, a $100 one-time gift.
2: Awesome sauce. And I think Johanna has something real exciting for us, Brian.
1: Oh,
2: I think, yeah.
1: I just ought to be quiet.
0: Looks like we've got a challenge on our hands. Are you ready for it?
3: Here we go again. Another $1,000 one-song challenge. And with your help, we'll match that $1,000 over the course of a song. Our challenger has issued this gift. Tell them how it works, Liz.
2: Okay, we got one song to match or exceed, which would be phenomenal, $1,000. So we have this challenge. It's dollar for dollar. You give $250, it's going to be $500. You give $500, well, that'll take care of that $1,000. We need you. We need you and your very best gift. If you have $1,000, man, we'll knock this out. We'll move on to the next one. And we also need another challenger to come along and do the next $1,000. This is exciting. This is the next to last day of our fall share-a-thon. Do we got some work to do? 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
1: That's right. And if you're wondering, $1,000, I don't know if I can give $1,000. 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And it's going to be matched dollar for dollar, but only through this next song, Johanna, $1,000 one song challenge.
3: Yep, and we know we have more than enough people listening. With 500,000 people listening on a weekly basis, we're just looking for 3 More Than Music Mission Partners and a 4th person who maybe can give that $1,000. So we already called out states. Maybe we'll call out a couple cities. And if you hear your city, you know, lots of time people say, well, Lord, show me a sign. Sorry. Show me a sign. Well, name a couple cities and we'll see if we get calls from those.
2: Okay, Spartanburg.
1: Okay.
2: We have Elberton, Georgia.
1: Chapin.
2: Let's
1: Florence,
2: see.
1: Because that's a brand new location.
2: Brand new.
1: Maybe you just discovered His Radio. I was through Florence the other day and saw one of the billboards.
2: Oh, yeah.
1: And maybe saw one of the billboards and go, oh, what is this station? 100.5. I want to find out about His Radio. So Love to hear from Florence.
2: We would love to hear from Pooler. We would love to hear from Savannah and Charleston, Merle's Inlet.
1: I like Goldsboro. I'm thinking about some of the places we went to parking lot parties.
2: Oh, yeah.
1: So Durham. Greer was one. We went to Columbia.
2: We did
1: a parking lot party
2: Beach.
1: In Savannah.
2: Yeah.
1: We did Mount Pleasant.
2: Yeah. Asheville.
1: Oh, yeah.
3: More than enough places, right?
1: Yep.
2: Yeah.
3: More than enough places. Just one person from a couple of those towns and... We'd be there. So
2: we'd do it.
3: How about it? $1,000 one song challenge, and we need you.
1: All right.
3: Need that first call to get those songs going.
1: Yeah, here we go. Here we go. Here we go. Be that first call. Kick things off this morning. 800-447-7234. 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

0: time is running out. 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
1: And I was thinking to see you singing Torn Wells, singing that song. It's day four of Share-a-thon here at His Radio. My family needs you. My children need you. My city needs you. My community needs you. 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And it's a $1,000 one song challenge going on right now here at His Radio. 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
2: Oh, thanks.
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1: 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Your morning team uplifts me every morning, points my heart and my mind towards Him, towards God. So, Sean, thank you. Myra in Henderson, North Carolina, went online to hisradio.com. I listen to His Radio in my house, in my car, and I watch Brian and Liz every morning on my TV. They bring so much laughter in the morning. I love His Radio. So, Myra, $100 gift being matched dollar for dollar. Tracy and Kevin in Dallas, North Carolina, went through the His Radio app. Thank you. Your gift is being matched dollar for dollar. I love His Radio. We love y'all. Thanks for getting involved in this $1,000 one song challenge.
2: Yeah, and we love to have fun with these challenges. We still need you. If you would like to keep this going, you could give your $1,000 gift, break it up monthly, do $84 a month, and you are sustaining the ministry of His Radio. And I was saying this earlier, you know, I have G-babies, grandbabies. Their birthday is today as well. They're 4 years old, so they're going to be going to school next year, and I want them to hear the voice of truth. I don't want them to hear these voices that are telling them what to believe, who they are, where their worth comes from. I want them to hear about Jesus and how good God is. And He sees you. He hears you. He loves you. He's going to meet you where you are. Those are the voices that I want them to hear. And maybe your kids, as you're getting them ready this morning, you're like, how do I combat all of these things they're hearing at school and seeing on TV and you know, just seeing online? 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And you can do that through the ministry of His Radio. 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
2: Absolutely. And you know, God is already stirring in your heart. God is already working. You're listening right now and there's a reason for that. 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So go ahead and provide that for somebody else that needs it. 800-447-7234. 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Okay, so we just got a first-time giver. Thank you. From Middlesex, North Carolina, went online to hisradio.com. Shannon is in Irmo. She said, I'm from Chapin, so I had to call because I heard y'all call out my area.
1: We did. 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
1: 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Lauren and Brian. Wow. Except it's not me and my wife, but that's our name as well. Asheville, North Carolina, went online to hisradio.com. 250 one time from the Tradem family. Hope His Radio continues to shine Jesus all across these mountains in western North Carolina. Lauren and Brian, thank you for that gift this morning.
2: 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That's the number to call. And you know, when you call and someone hears that phone ring, they get inspired to give their gift as well. 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And if you're thinking about, should I give a gift? Like, I've been thinking about it. 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We're in this together, making the voice of Jesus louder. 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
1: That is what Carolyn in Pendleton, South Carolina did. 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
3: Today is the next to last day.
2: Mm-hmm.
3: It's the next to last day. I believe every single one of us has a list of friends that we know we could call on in a time of need. We know that if push comes to shove, we know we've got a list, and sometimes it's a short list of people we know we could call and say, "Hey, I need your help. You know, my car's broken down. I need your help right now." And we know those people. That person wouldn't say, "Hey, I can't do it today, but how about next Tuesday? Or how about Thursday night at 4? No, they would go, "Hey, I'll drop whatever I'm doing right now and come help you." We've all got friends that we know we can call on when we really need them. And friend, you're one of those today. We're looking at an uphill climb, humanly speaking, but you're one of those friends that we would call on right now and say, "Hey, we need you. We need you to jump in and be part of what God's doing today at His Radio." So will you do that? Will you jump in? Will you partner with the ministry of His Radio? 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But you say, "Hey, don't schedule it for next week or when it's convenient. Right now, when you know the ministry needs you, jump in and be part of what God's doing."
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4: Well, I have good news. We have completed that one song challenge.
1: Yay!
4: That's amazing. Thank you. Thank you for that. Can I tell you, we are just $4,000 away from ticking over to 39% of the overall goal. And I got to tell you, with a 5-day event scheduled and we're on day 4, you can tell we got a little work to do. And so this is the time that you don't put off. I agree with Mark. This is the time you don't put off giving that gift and say, yeah, I'll do it. I'll do it sometime, or I'll do it next week. And I know a lot of times when I feel like the Lord is nudging me to do something, mm-hmm. and I'll, you know, yeah, Lord, I'm going to do that. I'll do that, you know, at such and such a time, or I'll do that when I get such and such, or whatever. And then I realize, you know, I just put the creator of the universe on hold. That's probably not the best idea in the world. That I know when, you know, my dad used to tell me to do something, you did something, you know, you didn't wait. And why should it be any different? Why shouldn't I jump even faster and higher when the Lord says now? So maybe that's what you're hearing today. Is now. Would you go ahead and respond? And that would be a big help to us in reaching the goal. 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So maybe that's what the Lord's speaking to you. 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
3: 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But we have to get it done in 25 minutes.
1: Oh, wow.
3: 25 minutes, 25 people giving their best gift, and we'll be able to release $2,500. Now, let me explain to you what a best gift means. I can't tell you how much your best gift is. Only you know what that is. And for some people, their best gift might be $10 a month. And for other folks, $10,000 might be someone's best gift. The idea is to not just, you know, well, here, I'll share with you an example of what used to happen with my husband and I. You know, we'd be in church and there'd be a visiting, you know, preacher or somebody, a missionary, telling their story. And our church was raising support for them. So they, you know, they're getting ready to pass the plate for the special offering. And my husband would take out his billfold and open it. And he'd, you know, put his thumb in and he'd slide a bill up, you know, might be a 10 or might be a 20 and look at me. And it was, you know, or... And then, you know, he'd either go higher or lower, depending on the expression on my face. And we'd give and we'd feel good about what we were given. But was that our best gift at that moment? Honestly, I can tell you, most times not, wasn't our best gift. So we're really asking you to think about what is the best gift that I can give today? And to go ahead and to give that gift during that challenge. So we don't know how much will be raised, you know, during this challenge. But we do know if we hear from 25 people in 25 minutes, we will meet the challenge. Maybe there'll be somebody with a $5,000 gift. Maybe there'll be a lot of people giving a dollar a day. And folks who are giving $100, $500, $1,000, will you be one of 25 giving your best gift during this 25-minute challenge? And the clock will start with the next phone call, and we'll start doing the countdown. But we're going to have to do this quickly. Please, please, please do not wait until the last minute. I'm getting too old. I can't handle the stress. And I can't hold my breath that long waiting for you to call. 800-447-7234. That next phone call through will start the clock on this 25-minute challenge. 25 people giving their best gift.
1: Your best gift. Only you and God know what that is, but you can make it right now. And again, like Johanna said, once we hear that first call, then we'll start that first song. We'll start the clock. 25 minutes, 25 best gifts, and we can add $2,500.

0: $100 to get us that much closer to 100% of the goal. So where are you in that? 800-447-7234.
1: Tomorrow is the last day. That means we've got to get it done by tomorrow. So that means today is the day to position ourselves to be in a good place to finish strong tomorrow. And I'm a word picture guy.
0: Mm-hmm.
1: So let's just say we're moving. And we're going to move on Friday. We've got to move into our new house on Friday. We better start loading the truck on Thursday. Because if we're not loading the truck on Thursday, we're not going to pull out of the driveway moving on Friday morning. Today is a day we really get ourselves in a good place to finish strong tomorrow. So jump in right now. Give one of those best gifts. And this is the honor system. It's between you and God. We're talking about a very best gift. Maybe it's that dollar a day gift, a More Than Music mission partner. 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Or maybe it's $10 a month. You know what your best gift is between you and God. And remember, He looks straight at our heart. So He knows exactly how we're giving, why we're giving. Give willingly, give courageously, jump in and be part of what God is doing this morning at His radio.
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4: Well, this is a timed challenge, and the goal is 25 people giving their best gift in 25 minutes. And we've already gone through the first 5 minutes, and we've had 7 people so far, so that's great. 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So if you take just a few minutes of your morning to go ahead and to make your gift of support, whatever that best gift is, now would be the time to go ahead and do that. For one person, for Michelle, it was $2,500. For someone else, it's $10 a month. Your best gift helps to complete this challenge. And if you haven't heard yet, this is the next to the last day. And we've got some heavy lifting to do today, or some catching up to do. We just hit 39% of the overall goal.
3: Yeah.
4: And we've got the rest of the day and tomorrow to get 100%. And we're believing God for 100% of the goal. And I believe that takes your participation as well, because God doesn't need us to do anything. He invites us to partner with Him in what He's doing. And what He's doing through His Radio is amazing. We've got so many stories to share, and new ones are coming in virtually with every phone call and gift that comes in online. And you're helping to make that happen. You're a part of what God is doing. So how about it? Will you be one of those 25 friends giving your very best gift right now? Consider a dollar a day, the average gift to support the Ministry of His Radio. But don't delay. Please don't wait till the last minute or you'll miss it. 800-447-7234. One person on the phone. And we got a couple of folks who are busy giving online, but there's always room for you.
1: That's right. Don't delay. We need you today. Right now, actually. 800-447-7234. What is your best gift? 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

0: 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Right now, we need you.
1: So awesome. 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
3: As you were reading those thank yous and thinking about the gifts that have come in this morning already and earlier this week, I was just sitting here thinking how amazing it is that God chooses to use us, that He chooses to work through us. Think about this for just a second. He created the earth, the stars, the moon. He put the ocean and the fish and all the animals. He created man and woman. He did all of that. He rested one day. And then in relationship with Adam, He asked Adam to name the animals. Now, God did not need Adam to name the animals. He didn't run out of creativity. You know, Home Depot and Lowe's weren't closed, so He couldn't buy any more dirt. He couldn't go in and buy a, you know, name the baby book. God could have named the animals, but He wanted to work through. He wanted the relationship with Adam. And I think it's the same today. I think that God could have somebody walk in the door right now and say, you know, where do you got 60% to go to finish? And here you go. Here's a check. But I'll bet He won't do it that way. I'll just bet you He wants to work through folks like you and me. And He wants us to be able to participate. He wants us to feel the satisfaction of doing what He's telling us to do and following through on what He's leading us, hearing that still small voice and doing what He's telling us to do. I'm amazed that God chooses to use us, but I'm really, really glad that He does. And I'm thankful that He works through an old broken down person like me. He wants to use you this morning too. 800-447-7234, online at hisradio.com.
4: 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We've already had 14. 10 people giving your best gift right now.
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2: Oh, I love. 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And I'm seeing Georgia online, Charlotte, Union, Walterboro, and Nashville, Tennessee, all online right now. 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Said, we see that prayer request there for you and your kids. Jessica in Greenville is a first-time giver. She said, I pray that everyone else is able to give their best gift and help keep His Radio going. So thank you for your $100 gift. Emily is in Athens, Georgia. She's a first-time giver, and we see your prayer request there. 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
3: Whitney is a first-time giver from Boiling Springs, and she says, hey, don't forget me. 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
2: Yeah.
3: And our brand-new More Than Music mission partner, giving a gift of $1 a day. Says, I listen every morning. Love you all. God's blessed our airwaves. You know, I was walking down the sidewalk, going to my driveway, saw my neighbor out in his driveway, and I could tell something was up. And I said, hey, how's it going? And he said, my car won't start this morning.
2: Aw, man.
3: And I was like, oh, well. So I had two choices. I could say, man, I hope it works out.
2: Bye.
3: Hope you get your car started. Or I could say, well, hey, man, jump in. You know, let me get you to work anyway. I'm running late, but come on, jump in the car. I'll drop you off and we can figure out the car tonight, or we can figure out later today. There would be a difference in me hoping that he gets his car started and in me helping out. And so I want to just kind of lay that in front of you today. There's a difference in you hoping that His Radio meets this current challenge and helping meet the current challenge. And with a best gift challenge, it's kind of hard to come up with a really valid reason why I can't participate, because even on my worst day, on the day that when I opened up my checkbook and I only had 32 cents left, I still had a best gift at that point. 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
4: Well, we're down to the last song in our 25 Best Gifts 25-Minute Challenge. And in this last song, we need to wrap up this. We have to wrap up this challenge. And by the last official count was we needed another 6 people who would help with their best gift. So maybe that best gift is $1,000 for you. 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The only gift that's too small right now is the one you don't give. And there's no upper limit. You know, there's no upper limit. I said the other day, I'm always so blessed and almost a little heartbroken when somebody says, here's all I have, you know, and they're given their best gift and it's wonderful and they're being obedient and I'm sure they're going to be blessed. But nobody ever says that when there's multiple zeros behind the first number, you know, that they're going to give. So I don't know what your best gift is, you know, but you do. That's between you and the Lord. And we need 6 more friends who can do that. And we got to do it in this song. So Brian, you've got a good song ready, I'm sure.
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1: 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And thank you to Katie in Dallas, North Carolina, went through the His Radio app. Station has been truly a light in some of my darkest times. The encouragement and reminder, the hope of God that you all share keeps me pushing through. Pray for my daughter, my prodigal, and pray for this mama's heart. I'll never give up on my girl, and I'm believing that her heart will come home. And Katie, we are believing with you. Thank you for your best gift.
2: 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Also, Katrina and Wayne in Belton, they called 800-447-7234 to help us out with this challenge.
3: 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And Patty and Dale from Inman opened up the My His Radio app and gave that way. And they said, hey, thanks for always starting my day off with a smile and a song in my heart. Aww. I love that. Your ministry is truly a blessing to my soul. May you continue to bless others each and every day. They gave a very generous gift. Thank you, guys. We appreciate you so much. You know, and it really made me think, if His Radio has been a friend to you, if His Radio has been a good start to your day, today is a great day for you to be a friend to His Radio. Today would be a great day for you to say, you know what? I'm not sure why. I've been listening a long time, but I've never given a gift to the ministry. Today's the day that's going to change. I realize you got a ways to go to reach 100%, and I want to be part of the solution. I'm going to give my best gift right now. 800-447-7234. Maybe you could be an MMMP, a More Than Music Mission Partner. 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
4: So are we ready for an update?
2: Yes!
4: Okay, the clock ran out, and we've been spending, you know, the last few minutes saying thank you to so many wonderful people giving their best gifts. And I hope that if you're listening closely, you'll hear how it came from all different communities. There were gifts of all different sizes, all kinds of different messages. People giving because it's their best day. People giving because they're going through a challenging time. But all of that working together, we heard from 33 people giving their best gifts.
1: Yeah!
4: And you raised $9,159.
1: Yes.
2: Wow!
4: So it's amazing what we can do when we all just give our best gift. That is amazing. So we get to add that $2,500 to our total, and we'll let you know where that puts us. We're going to be getting close to the 40% mark, and that's great. And in a perfect world, that's where we would have been on Tuesday. So you can tell we've got some making up to do. We got some heavy lifting to do to get to 100% of the goal. But you're helping with your gifts of support, and that's all it takes to reach the overall goal. It's hard if we expect one or two people to do it. That's never happened. But when we all work together, look at that. In 25 minutes, almost $10,000 mm-hmm. raised because people said, yes, I believe in His Radio, and here's what I can give. And that's all it'll take to get to 100% of the goal. The hard part is convincing you that you have a gift that's going to make a difference, whatever that amount is. You've already got that number in your head, and you're saying, oh, this is not going to really help. They need a lot. We need a lot of people, and we need you. And if everyone thinking that just right now at almost 8 o'clock in the morning on this Thursday morning, this goal would be met by noon if you just go ahead and say yes. So don't wait till tomorrow to see if we need you. We need you today. Don't wait for the next challenge. 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

0: amen. He is holding on to me. 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
1: This is exciting.
4: Well, someone was inspired by the last challenge because they are issuing a $2,500 challenge.
1: Woo!
4: And they're saying, hey, I want to see you do it again. 25 people giving their best gift in 25 minutes, and you can add my $2,500 to your total. 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You could help with your gift right now, whatever that best gift is. And again, this is not, we're not just, you know, we're not walking down the street and throwing a $5 bill into, you know, a hat on the corner for the, you know, the musician sitting there playing his guitar. This is not a tip for God. This is your best gift to help support the work that God is doing through His radio. I mean, it's incredible to me that God can take wires in a box. I don't know the technology of how radio works. It's still a mystery to me that I can hit a switch or tell the lady on the wall to play, you know, His radio and the music comes out, you know, or get in my car and hit a button and the music comes out. It's amazing to me. But what's more amazing is the fact that God uses that for people in the same song that I'm listening to that's just my, you know, favorite song right now. For somebody else, it's a lifeline. And they needed that to get from one moment to the next, to be able to hang on until they see whatever it is they're praying for, get through whatever they're going through. It's amazing. And we need 25 people who will be amazed with us and give the best gift that you have to give today. It might be $10,000 or it might be $10 a month, but 25 people giving their best gift in 25 minutes to release this $2,500. Now, Mark, you need to tell them just where we are in this share-a-thon, because we've got some work to do.
2: Yeah, we do. I mean, literally, we are 39% of the way to the finish line. Now, if you're on a five-day trip, at the beginning of the fourth day, you would hope to be at 60%, because you need to be at 80% of the way to your goal, your ultimate destination, by the end of the fourth day. So sitting at 39%, humanly speaking, I'm not sure if the speed limit's high enough, humanly speaking, to get where we need to go. But God can work through you in a supernatural way. God can empower you. God could say, hey, you've been thinking about helping. Right now, today is the time to turn that thinking about it, praying about it, into a reality. Be intentional with your best gift right now and make it your very best gift. 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
4: 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I really need your help. I've got a couple choices. I can go, hey, man, what do you need? What do you need? Or I could say, man, I wish you could have called me yesterday. I had plenty of time. Today, I'm just so busy. I've got so much going on. I'll check in with you tomorrow and still see if you need my help. That's kind of what we're saying to you today. We're calling you and we're saying, hey, you are a friend of the ministry of His Radio. You're here because you care. You're here because you enjoy the ministry. 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And what we're saying to you is, hey, we need your help today. 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
5: 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That's what we're looking for right now. 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You're not going to hear your name as we say these thank yous.
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1: 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Houston, thank you for that. And Aaliyah in Canton, North Carolina, first-time giver, made best gift and called 800-447-7234.
2: I think that was the second gift from Houston.
1: Okay.
2: In Danielsville, just because I remember saying, not from Houston, but from Danielsville. So, wow. Houston, thank you so much for getting back involved, because you see the need inside of this challenge as His Radio is moving toward meeting this challenge. But at the end of the day, tomorrow, 100% of our goal. Mm-hmm. So thank you so much. 800-447-7234. We have a friend in Guyton, Georgia, going online to hisradio.com. Martha is in Spartanburg. Thank you for your gift. Susan is in Greenville at hisradio.com. And Deborah in Hendersonville, thank you for going online and making your very best gift. Also, we have a first-time giver out of Lexington.
3: Yeah.
2: And gave an MMMP gift, which is $30 a month or a dollar a day. Thank you so much. What they said is, I just want to say first, I was in prison until 2013. I did 5 years. I ran wild as a prodigal son for about 10 years. And then I turned my life back over to Christ after my son suffered 2 strokes and an eye amputation. Since then, the Lord has been blessing

0: me with wisdom, and I want to thank God for his mercy and his grace and the fact that he carried my son through this. I'm now taking care of my son, and I have been for about 2 years. It's rough, but I think I can afford to give this to you. I love God with all of my heart. He is my light in the darkness. The one set of footsteps when I look back, when I was thinking I was walking by myself, but he was carrying me through all of it. I love what y'all do. The music and the prayers are with me all day. And my walk with God is so much easier listening to you guys every day. It's impactful and it's beautiful. So, mamas, daddies, if you have a prodigal, that one came back. And that's what this is all about, is reaching that one that knows the truth, because he said, I came back. He knew the truth. Did he have those wild days? Yeah. Was somebody praying for him? Of course. And he came back, and he's taking care of his own son. So that prodigal that I'm praying for in my own family and you're praying for, that's why we're here. And that is why we ask you to give. Inside this challenge, would you help us get there? 800-447-7234.
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3: woo!
2: Which is amazing. That's another milestone that we've hit. But 40% on day four of a five-day event, you can tell we've got some work to do. Now, the good news is there are 500,000 people that will listen to his radio this week, and 97% of them haven't given their gift yet. So if you're among that 97%, we need for you to make your gift today, because we got a lot of ground to cover today, and then we'll have a lot of ground to cover tomorrow to reach 100% of the goal. And challenges like this are really helping. And right now, we just need you and five other people to say, yes, here's my gift. I'm not going to wait. Let me go ahead and make it right now. So $2,500 waiting in the wings. 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
4: 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And those are two of the gifts that we need. We need a total of 25. Six more. Maybe you'd be one of the six that would jump in right now and say, hey, I want to be part of what God's doing this morning through the Ministry of His Radio. I want to give my best gift. You know, somebody, a mom, a wife, is going to get a diagnosis they're not expecting today. A dad or a son is going to be laid off from work. Somebody's going to have one of the worst days they've ever had. And when I think about that, I try to put someone that I love, put their face on that person, and then just say, what would I do to help them? If it's just some imaginary person that's going through a tough time, it's one thing. What if it's somebody that's near and dear to my heart? What if it's my son, my mom? What if it's my dad? I mean, that brings it close to home. Somebody's going to go through that tough day today. And because someone like you has given to support the Ministry of His Radio already, the ministry's here. The ministry's going to be strong. The prayer line is here. 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When you're part of a challenge like this, when you become part of the giving family of His Radio, you're making a difference. 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I want to encourage you right now to step up with your best gift, whatever it is, and be part of this challenge and be part of what God's doing through the Ministry of His Radio.
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2: I like that.
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1: Want to be a helper, not just a hoper. Jesus, the light of the world, and I want y'all to keep shining the light of Christ. Thank you for all you do. So will you be a helper and not a hoper today? Mark, you've been sharing that. Be a helper, not a hoper. Thank you to... I'll tell you, a friend in Otto, North Carolina, went through the His Radio app, made their best gift. Thank you for all you do for the community. 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Please pray for us. 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Wow, but they still made their gift, their best gift. It says station is a lifeline.
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1: 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My six-year-old son was listening this morning, as we do every morning on our long rides to get everyone to work and school, and said, Mom, I want to give. Thank y'all for helping me along this journey to leading my baby to Christ. Before I got saved and baptized a year ago, I had a lot of anger with God after four losses within a year, and I was down. But God showed up a morning at church, and after the first time trying to get back into the Word, I can't thank him enough for still loving and accepting me with all my wrongs and wide open arms.
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4: 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Sam needs prayer for some back pain that he's going through, but still, he wanted to give. You know, that's what it's, that's why we're here. God allows us and called us to be here to bring the songs to you, God working through these songs. But he's also called you right now to be listening and to hear the stories of prodigals that are running home, that have been running away, but God pursues them. Can you imagine? It's just like when you started dating, right? And that guy pursued you, or that woman, that lady pursued you. Man, God never gives up. God is putting people in your prodigal's life. There's signs everywhere, and that's why we're here. It's for that one more person who says, all right, you win. Jesus, I'm here. I'm yours. Do with me what you will. So can you be part of that? I know we're inside of this really fun challenge, but that's what it comes down to. That's what it boils down to, is heart after heart after heart after heart after family after family after life after life. And you can be part of that right now.
3: Yeah, I've got a prodigal in my life. His name's Orion. Who's the prodigal in your life? Who's the one that you're praying for? That son, that daughter, that mom, that dad that you're praying would come back to Jesus. Now is a wonderful time to give a gift in a prayer and in honor of that prayer.
2: 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And we're down to the last song in this incredible challenge. And we still could use your help to meet at 25 people giving their best gifts in 25 minutes. And I'll be honest, we went a little beyond the 25 minutes, but those were minutes well spent in sharing sharing people's hearts and being able to pray with them for the thing that is heaviest on their heart. So if you want to help out right now, go ahead and give us a call. 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Brian, you do such a great, smooth job. I feel like I stumble over all the ways that people can give, and you're so smooth in your delivery of that. Would you do that?
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1: 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Are y'all getting me this morning? 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All caps. 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
2: Wow.
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1: I have listened to this station for more years than I can count. Your joy rubs off on me, and your prayer line has been there for me through the worst of times. Please pray for a breakthrough for my youngest daughter. She needs a mental health breakthrough. The battle's been going on since high school, but she loves the Lord. God has never left us in the scariest of times, and He's not about to leave us now. This is His promise. God bless, and God is working. Never give up. And thank you, friend, for believing, and we are praying for your daughter.
2: Yeah.
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4: Hey, Kimberly in Lewisburg is a first-time giver. Thank you so much. Liz in Duncan called 800-447-7234. Prayers for her daughter going through a difficult time. And then Brenda from Greer called that same number. The same number you can text GIVE to, 800-447-7234. Very generous gift. Thank you, Brenda. Folks coming alongside the ministry today, realizing that this is the next to last day. And today is the day where every gift and all of the preparation are going to set us up and prepare us to have a strong finish tomorrow. 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
5: You know, Mark, one of my favorite quotes, and I don't know who originally said this, and it says, there are three stages to the works of God: impossible, difficult, and done.
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5: So right now, we may be looking at the impossible, and I'm hoping by the end of the day, we're looking at difficult. But tomorrow, I'm believing for done.
2: Yes.
5: And I'm hoping, all you got to do is believe with us. You know, all you have to do is believe with us and give your gift, and it'll happen. I believe that it will happen. Well, the time is up on our challenge, so it's time for me to give you an update. We needed 25 people in 25 minutes giving their best gift. And I can tell you $9,802 was raised.
2: Wow. Yeah.
5: 31 people giving their best gift. And I can tell you those gifts were all different sizes from all different areas.
3: Wow.
5: All kinds of different, you know, prayer requests and praise reports that we were able to experience. 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It's not us. We're just the, you know, we're just the equipment in between. But it's you who makes it possible. It's you with your gift of support. And you're just as responsible for everything that goes on here at His Radio that God is doing, whether your gift is $10 a month or whether you give a $100,000 gift. 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We're looking for another challenger. 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I can tell you that right now we are we just hit the 40% mark to get to 41% right now. We're $10,000 away from that.
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0: 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We're under just attacks from the devil. Has made my children doubt who God is or if he exists.
1: We
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1: Wow. Linda and Ray in Anderson, South Carolina, thank you so much for your gift. $800 said, we have been MMMPs, which is $30 a month for a lot of years. I upped my donation last year, but I felt that I needed to double it this year. His radio is my go-to. Every single day, I have an hour drive to and from work every day. The songs are always what I want to hear, and I know God has placed His radio on the air to help me, and I hope it helps others who listen or just happen to come across His radio. So thank you for your gift. Alex in Anger went inside the app, first time giver. Now listen who Alex is. He's 12. Said, my name's Alex. I'm from North Carolina. This is all I got. But I really want to give with all of my heart. We listen every morning on our way to school and every day. We love His radio. And by the way, I want to ask for prayer for my mom and dad because we're going through some really hard financial times. So Alex and Andrew, 12 years old, gave his best gift of $1.
0: Oh, wow.
2: Wow.
1: And asked a 12-year-old, a preteen, to ask him for prayer for his mom and daddy. Alex, thank you so much. You touched this mama's heart.
2: Alex, thank you, buddy. You know, somebody steps up and gives $1,000 and it touches somebody's heart. Alex steps up as a 12-year-old young man asking for prayer for his mom and dad because of financial difficulty and gives a dollar gift, and God can use that in just as mighty a way.
1: Wow.
2: He is powerful. He loves to work through his people. He loves to work through you and me, and this is really encouraging.
3: Looks like we've got a challenge on our hands. Are you ready for it?
2: Johanna, it is a $2,000 challenge.
1: Oh, our, that's wonderful.
2: Our friends Patty and Dale in Inman issuing this $2,000 challenge. 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
4: 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And hey, here's the quickest way of all to give. If you're going to give a one-time gift, let's say your one-time gift is going to be $500 or $360. You could open the His Radio app. And when you open that up right away, you'll see, oh, wow, we're at 40%. Yep, 40% of the goal with a day and a little more to go. And below it, it shows you where you can click to make your gift. You click on that, you get a link, and you complete that information. And if you use Apple Pay or your Google Wallet, oh my goodness, that takes about 90 seconds for you to make your gift. And that's the kind of pace that we need to do this in two songs. So we haven't started the first song yet. We'll do that in just a minute. You don't have to wait for the song to give your gift. You can go ahead and do that right now. And I'm going to encourage folks to give via the app. That's my message right now. Give through the app. You've got the phone right there in your hand. Go ahead and do that. Or, you know what, you've got the phone in your hand and you'd rather text than call people. You can text the word GIVE to 800-447-7234. But we only have two songs. Just two songs.
2: Yeah, just two songs to get this done. And maybe you've been thinking, you know, this is the year. I've been listening for a long time. I've been part of the listening family of His Radio. This is the year that I want to be part of the giving family. I know that you hope that the ministry of His Radio reaches the goal. I know that you hope that. We had someone earlier today say, hey, I'm going to turn my hope into help. Mm-hmm. I'm going to be a helper and not a hoper. Mm-hmm. Here's my best gift to help meet this challenge. $2,000 challenge, two songs to get it done. 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
4: All right. 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
1: 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I heard it said, but this morning on my way to work, and I have that very phrase written down in my office, but God.
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2: Thank
1: a More Than
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1: Music mission partner. My prodigal son is at college out of state. Mm-hmm. And we're going to pray for you,
2: praying
1: Emily.
2: For him.
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2: Yeah, Corey is in Savannah and went through the His Radio app with a $100 gift, but that just became $200 because it's a dollar for dollar matching challenge. 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We already had the first song. We only have one song left. We have Greenville, I think, is online at hisradio.com. But we need you right now because we have one song left to get this done.
3: Yeah, one song left in this $2,000 challenge. And don't let the $2,000 part scare you. 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You just have to worry about your part. 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You might be able to say, hey, I can make sure. I'm able to write a $2,000 gift. So I'm going to do that right now. I want to make sure that you meet this challenge. Or you might say, I would love to. I can't right now. But the best gift I could give is $102. 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
2: 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That's being matched dollar for dollar. We're blessed with five grandchildren. Aww. His radio is a light in my life, and all the songs and encouraging words. We pray your ministry continues to share God's love, and our grandchildren will learn the wonder of His love. Cheryl, thank you. Joseph and Natalie and Raleigh, first-time givers, went through the His Radio app. $500 gift being matched dollar for dollar. Love you guys. Haven't turned the station. Haven't turned off the station since I discovered it one day. Keep up the good work. Thank you, Jesus. Thank you, Jesus. Thank you, Jesus. We'll join that and say thank you, Jesus, as well, Joseph and Natalie. Amy is in Gray Court, went through the His Radio app, doing $10 a month. This is what she said. I'm praying God will do a miracle in my family. My husband had a stroke, and he is not the same person that he was. Every day's a challenge. I'm basically a single parent with four children with special needs and medically complex. Wow. I wish I could give more. Amy, you gave your best gift.
3: Yes, you did.
2: You gave $10 a month, which is being matched dollar for dollar right now. Please know we are praying for you and your family.
4: Absolutely. We've got Joseph in Savannah, first-time giver, calling 800-447-7234. And we had Alex a few minutes ago, 12 years old, asked for prayer for his mom and dad, and he gave his very best gift, which was a dollar. And so Joseph said, Alex inspired me. And Joseph challenges everybody to give at least 100 times that. So that's what he's doing, $100. Thank you so much for that gift. Also, Mary in Cleveland phoned 800-447-7234 with her $200 gift. Thank you so much. And a first-time giver, Carrie, out of Traveler's Rest, is giving everything she has in her account right now. $14. Wow. $14. Wow. She said, I lost my daughter a bit after I was in a bad accident, which left me on a ventilator and now with breathing issues, yet I press on. But I wanted to not be here the next day. After all of this, even in the darkest times, the Lord stayed with me, and I came to this station in my church because God has a plan for me, and I cherish every breath I take and every minute of every day. I've had to teach my son who has autism to live and learn to live without me here, and he's working, driving, and he's able to survive on his own when he needs to. I love his radio for all the songs and the testimonies, and every day I feel stronger because of him. Like, she drained her bank account of $14 because she wanted to give her best. Carrie, thank you so much for your heart.
3: Yeah, we thank you. Man, got a friend in Fuquay, Verena, first-time giver.
4: Yeah.
3: Jumping in. Awesome. $120 gift, that's doubled. Marlissa from North Charleston, first-time giver, giving a dollar a day, and newest More Than Music mission partner. James and Debbie in Apex. They opened up the My His Radio app. $444.
4: Thank you.
3: And 44 cents.
4: Oh, awesome. Wow.
3: Thank you so much. And then Heather from Bennettsville, first-time giver, $30 a month, More Than Music mission partner. You all uplift me each and every morning on a car ride to school drop-off. I've got a story to share. God's truly been evident in our life. Over 17 years ago, our husband and I welcomed a beautiful baby boy into the world. Mm-hmm. We didn't find out until he was born there was something special there. About 8 days in the NICU and many tests, we found out that Jacob was born with a rare chromosome abnormality. We were told he would never walk, he'd never talk, never play sports, all that stuff. He does have some intellectual disabilities, some mild speech difficulties, and mild hearing loss. But God. My baby boy can walk, talk, play adaptive sports. In fact, last year he was selected to play in the Miracle League All-Star Game. God is a God who works miracles. Jacob's defied so many odds, but God is the ultimate physician, and we praise him for Jacob. Thank you thank you for taking time to be part of what God's doing through the ministry of His radio. And just, friend, as you're sitting there thinking about your gift, think about the Heathers, think about the Jacobs, think about the prodigals, and know your gift is making a difference.
0: Oh my goodness, those stories will take you out, but it's why we're here. It's why we're here, and it's why we're so passionate about asking for your support and not embarrassed to say we need your help to keep this ministry going for families and people who are going through those situations. Well, I got to update you on our challenge. It's a $2,000 two-song challenge. And you raised $4,490.
3: Oh, yes.
0: Thank you so much.
4: Laughter through the tears.
0: And oh my goodness, you know, we are just $3,000 away from ticking over to 41% of the overall goal. Maybe there'd be somebody who'd say, you know what, I could give a $3,000 gift right now. Use my gift as a challenge to encourage other people to give. And you could make that challenge right now. Well, I'm going to say you can make that challenge in just a couple minutes, because I think we had a lot of prayer requests come through in that last hour, and a lot to give thanks for, and a lot to ask God for this next hour. So let's go ahead.

through each and every story, God. Thank you. Thank you for letting us to be just a small part of what you are doing. You are so marvelous and wonderful. God, for the families that have prodigals and they're praying, God, be with them. Be with those mama and daddy and grandparent hearts. Or maybe even the children who have parents that are prodigals. God, we pray, bring them home. For the families that are struggling with medical issues, medically complex issues, but God, be with them. For moms that are struggling but still reaching out in faith and giving gifts, God, bless them abundantly. You do immeasurably more than we can even think or imagine. God, do that for these families right now. God, as we continue to go through today, God, we're backing out. And God, it's yours. Do with it what you want today. And we're just going to give you praise and glory for everything you've done so far, everything you're going to do right now. God, bless everyone that has made a gift, that is going to make a gift. And God, know that it's for your glory above. It's for reaching people for you. It's for pointing people to you, because God, you're our hope. You're the only hope we have. So Lord, move in your name, Jesus. Have your way. May we decrease and you increase. We love you, Father. It's in your name we pray. Amen.

0: come alongside Nancy in Jefferson. She went online, hisradio.com, and gave a $375 gift. Thank you so much. That's Nancy's best gift. What is yours? 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
1: Friend, it is the next to last day of Share-a-thon. The next to last day. This is the day that for word picture, which I'm a word picture guy, this is the day we got to load the truck. Today's the day to get the truck loaded because tomorrow it has to be at its final destination. Tomorrow we need to be at 100%. And today, I really believe, is equally, maybe even more important than tomorrow. Because today, the gifts given today will position us, will position the ministry of His Radio to be able to finish strong tomorrow. We got a gift from Patricia in Elgin. First time giver.
2: Thank you.
1: And she said, I was brought back to Christian music before her deliverance, and the music helped her through it. She had a worker working at her house. They wanted music, and His Radio was the only station that would come in. So she's been listening ever since. Thank you. And then we heard from Carrie, who lives in Traveler's Rest. First time giver. Thank you so much. She says, I'm giving what I've got left in my account for right now. I lost my daughter for a bit after I was in a bad accident. It left me on a ventilator. But now I've got breathing issues. I'm pressing on. But let's see how I can say this. She decided she wasn't going to see the next sunrise because she wanted to be with her daughter. After all of that, even in the darkest times, the Lord stayed with me. And I came through the His Radio ministry and my church. And I believe He's got a plan for me. I cherish every breath I take now and every minute of every day. I've had to teach my autistic son to live and learn to live without me there. And well, he's working, he's driving, he's able to survive on his own. Even when he needs to do that. I love the ministry of His Radio for all the touching songs and the testimonies. And every day I feel stronger because of him, because of God.
0: Praise God.
1: That's what this ministry is all about. Drawing people closer to Jesus. The reason that it was started, yes, we love music, but it wasn't started to play Christian music. Yes, you know, we believe in prayer, but it wasn't started to pray. Yes, we believe in reading the Bible on the air, but that's not why it was started. It was started so one more person today could be drawn closer to Jesus. So one more person today could begin a relationship with Him. One-on-one, real heart relationship with Jesus. On this next to last day, I wonder if God would work through you, if you would allow Him to work through you. Be a leadership giver. Step out with the gift of leadership. I've been thinking about this all morning. It's kind of been percolating in my spirit that 7 is the number of completion. And I wasn't sure exactly why I was thinking that. That 7, if you look in the Bible, the world was created and God rested on the 7th day because it was complete. It was good. 7 is the number of completion. I looked down at our fundraising totals and it hit me that 7 is half of what we would need for 1%. So if a challenger could give a $7,000 gift and allow the listening family to match that gift, then that would propel us one step closer, one mile marker closer to the finish line. If God would enable you to do something like that with a $7,000 matching gift, would you call and let us know in this next song? We really don't have time to wait today. We really can't wait and hope that a solution comes. It's time right now to get busy, to work, to give, to invest in the ministry of His Radio, to give a love offering, give back a portion of what God has given you. Would you do that today? Would you be a leader? Would you give a catalyst gift? A catalyst in the science world is something that causes something else to have a reaction to it. Your catalyst gift causes the listening family to react to your gift. Your catalyst gift causes great faith to rise up in the listening family of His Radio and causes them to follow your lead to react to your catalyst gift. Would you be the one that starts something this morning? Maybe it is a $7,000 challenge. Maybe it's a $10,000 challenge. And I'll even be as bold as this. Whether you're giving $30 a month right now, that more than music mission partner gift, a dollar a day gift, whether you're giving $30 a month or whether you give a challenge gift of $30,000, your gift is going to be used in a mighty way. 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

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Hey, I'm Ethan here with Harrilyn and Mark here on the next to last day of Share-a-thon. 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

0: the next to last day of Share-a-thon, and we need you. We've got some big mountains to climb, and we need your help to do it. Would you join Kenneth in, what's this? Leicester? Anybody? North Carolina?
1: Leicester, yeah.
0: That is not Leicester.
1: Yeah, it's Leicester. I even know that one.
2: It's Leicester.
1: Leicester.
2: Trust me.
0: Leicester, North Carolina it is. He called 800-447-7234 and gave $10 a month. Thank you so much. And Stacy in Charleston, a first-time giver, getting in, becoming an MMMP at $30 a month. That's a dollar a day. And she said, thank you for an amazing job. My whole tribe of 14 here in Charleston listen and love his radio.
1: I love that.
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1: All right.
2: $5,000 matching challenge. And we've got three songs for your help to match it. 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Maybe it's a More Than Music Mission Partner gift. A dollar a day. We would need about 14 of those. About 14 More Than Music Mission Partners. You can do it $30 a month if you want to do it that way. You can. Some folks give it all at once, 360, and some folks take it literally and give 365. However you want to handle it. That's up to you, between you and God. But about 14 gifts of a dollar a day would do this. I would love to see some gifts of $1,000, $2,000. I'd love to see somebody else come along and say, hey, if Brenda from Greer can do it, I can do it. Here's the next $5,000 challenge. As soon as you finish this one, here's the next one. And let's just see how many of these $5,000 challenges God can bring in today. You know, he says, stand at the door and knock. I know there's some times he's been knocking in my life. Now, he definitely knocked at my door and wanted me to have a relationship with him. I knew that. There's been other times he's knocked at my door, and I either listened to or didn't listen to that still small voice. Hopefully, we're all listening today. Hopefully, we're all responding today, because today is a day of urgency. Today is a day of need. Today is a day where we're running a little behind. We're 41% of the way to the finish line. 41% of the way. But really, truthfully, honestly, we would have hoped to be at 60% when we came in this morning. Mm-hmm. That's where we would have hoped to be. In a five-day journey, on the fourth day, we would have hoped to be starting at 60% so we could end at 80%. Now, all this is humanly speaking. Why? But God has a plan. God knows. He knows the need. God has never once in all of the history of creation ever woken up in the morning and gone, I didn't see that coming. God sees what's around the corner. God knows what's over the hill. God sees us into the very depths of our heart, knows us better than we know ourselves. And God knows how to meet the need. He chooses to work through folks just like you and me. He created the earth. Think about this for just a second. I think there's a whole stand-up comedy routine in here somewhere. But he created the earth. He spoke it into existence. Didn't have to go buy wood anywhere. Didn't have to go to the animal store, the pet store, and buy. No, he created everything, spoke it into existence. The sun, the moon, the stars, everything that we're standing and walking on today. He created it all. He created Adam and Eve, and then for some strange reason, he asked Adam to name the animals. Are you telling me the God who made the animals couldn't name them? No, I don't think he ran out of creativity. I think he wanted relationship with Adam. Mm-hmm. You know, in the same way, God could fund the ministry of His Radio through one person. Yep. God could have someone walk through the door in the next 10 minutes, and say, what do you need to finish it up? here's a check. Here's my card. Put it on it. God could do it that way, but he wants to have a relationship with me. He wants to have a relationship with you. He wants us to experience what it feels like to partner with a ministry, to give a love offering to a ministry. So will you come alongside this ministry, this challenge that Brenda from Greer has issued, a $5,000 challenge on this next to last day of Share-a-thon? Give your best gift, maybe that dollar a day gift, maybe it's $1,000, maybe you're going to be the next $5,000 challenger. But friend, the Ministry of His Radio needs you right now.
0: All right, Brenda has made this challenge possible. We've got three songs to do it in. Thank you. 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It is a $5,000 matching challenge. 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
2: 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Mike and Sarah in Greenville, they increased their gift $40 a month.
1: Thank you.
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2: Yes.
3: Every single gift helps. 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If you can be a More Than Music mission partner, that helps. That's someone who gives a gift of a dollar a day. If you could give a gift of $1,000, that helps. If you could be the next challenger and say, hey, as soon as you finish this $5,000, here's another $5,000. Use it as a challenge. Of course, that helps. And today is significant.
2: Mm-hmm.
3: Today, this morning, right now, we need to keep the momentum up. Today, this morning has been good, but we're still in catch-up mode. We're running behind. And today is vitally important to put us in position to finish strong tomorrow. So as we have this moment right now, just us hanging out, will you make the decision to be part of what God's doing through the ministry of His radio? Give the very best gift that you can to help meet this $5,000 challenge and help push us that much farther to 100%. We're 41% of the way there. In a five-day journey, we would want to be farther down the road.
2: Mm-hmm.
3: But we believe that God is able. We believe He's able to work through someone just like you. And we believe that He will provide. So we're trusting in Him. Give your best gift right now. 800-447-7234. I wonder in this next song if we could have someone that say, okay, count on me. Here's $10 a month. I've been listening for a while, but I'm going to be part of the listening family. Here's my $10 a month gift. Count on me. Somebody else that would say, I want to be a More Than Music mission partner with a gift of a dollar a day. Another, maybe it's you, that could give that gift of $1,000 and help us get that much farther towards meeting this challenge. And then we're waiting for that person that says, well, what God's told me to do is be the next challenger. Here's a $5,000 gift. Which one of those can you help with? 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
1: And if you are going to become a More Than Music mission partner, maybe you're like Harilyn's husband, Paul. 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
2: mm-hmm.
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2: So grateful for Brenda and Greer issuing this challenge. 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
1: We hear that phone ringing and we are so thankful because we are in the midst of a $5,000 matching challenge. We had three songs to do it. We've already played two of them, which means if you've not got in yet, it's time, my friends. 800-447-7234. Come alongside Timothy and Sharon in Painted Post, New York, increasing their monthly gift, making them MMMPs. They called 800-447-7234. So did Marie in Somerville. She said, Amy and Carrie inspired me with their story, so I'm matching their gifts, giving $134. Thank you so much. 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
2: Well, and Timothy and Sharon in Painted Post, New York, they were wanting to do a double blessing, so they also gave a $260 gift. So thank you so much for doing that. And then Robert and Anderson gave $30 a month, became a More Than Music mission partner. We'll be praying for your mental health there, Robert. And then Phyllis in Oxford, North Carolina, giving her best gift for this challenge. She says she appreciates the station. She's a transporter to people who are disabled, and they appreciate the station so much because of the positive message.
3: What were the names of the people in New York?
2: Timothy and Sharon.
3: They are like I am when I go to an ice cream shop. I don't want a single dip. I want a double dip. So I'm grateful. Sometimes I've gotten a triple dip before. As much as you can fit in that little bowl, that's how much I want some ice cream. I don't want to just have a hint of ice cream. Thank you, guys. Thank you, guys, for dipping deep and giving those gifts and helping us meet this challenge. We got a friend in Taylor's that opened up the My His Radio app and gave a $200 gift. They say, my God bless His Radio. And then a friend in Pickens went online to hisradio.com. $360. Doing it all at once, More Than Music mission partner. And prayers, please, for the many who suffer from mental health conditions. So we're keeping you in our prayers and keeping those friends in our prayers. All right. Last song coming up. The last song in a $5,000 matching challenge that Brenda from Greer has issued. And we are exactly $2,803 away. $2,803 to match this $5,000 gift from that Brenda from Greer has issued. What part of that can you help with? $2,803. Maybe you could handle the 803.
1: Mm-hmm.
3: Then that would leave about five gifts of a dollar a day to finish it off. But what part of the $2,803 can you help with? Oh, and by the way, I'm still believing for someone to step up with another $5,000 gift and say, hey, do it again. When you finish this $5,000 challenge, do it again. Maybe you could jump in at $10 a month. Whatever you do, you're making a difference. You're helping us make up for some lost time on this five-day journey. It's day four. Day four, we would hope to be in the 60s or 70s right now, and we're at 41%. But God is able, and He's the one who's the master of the ship. Will you press the accelerator down by giving your best gift right now, and help us get that much closer to finishing? We need to finish this challenge, and we press towards the goal of reaching 100% by the end of the day tomorrow. 800-447-7234. Online at hisradio.com. It's the last song, Harrelyn. Last song.
1: It is. And let me tell you, so my son is a runner. And in the past few years, I've been learning how to be a runner's mom. Mm-hmm. Because I think, just go faster, you'll be fine. Like, it's great. And so what he's taught me is runners have a pace that they have to keep. So if in the first mile, they're going a little too fast, they have to slow down. But if they go a little slower, their coach is actually at that first mile telling them to pick up the pace so they don't fall behind. Because if in mile two, they fall behind, by the time mile three comes, they're at a place where they have to work extra hard to catch up. And I feel like we are on mile three with this last song, and we have to work extra hard to catch up. And just like a runner, as we cheer him on, or her on, in the case, depending on, you know, which one we're running, we have to cheer on, but we also have to know that we have to keep up that pace. We have to get back to where we are so that we can stay on a good pace to win the race or to finish the race.
3: Yeah.
1: If I was running it, we'd be like, okay, we got to keep up on pace to finish the race. I'm not trying to win first place. So what I'm asking right now is to stay on pace. We have to get back on pace. Would you help make that get back on pace gift? Would you help make that one, we have one song left. Would you help make the gift that is going to help us get back on track?
3: And maybe you'll consider this could be a relay race. And you'll grab the baton, you'll give your best gift. Call us and say, hey, I want to take part. I'm running the race with you. And my part, I'm running the baton, and here's my best gift. This is part of my help in finishing the race. 800-447-7234. 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
2: 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But we need everybody who can give a gift right now to do it in this song to match this $5,000 challenge. Thank you for that call. That's the caller. Now I need to hear from you going online. HisRadio.com, but we need to match this in this last song. $5,000 challenge, thanks to our friend Brenda from Greer. Now is your time.

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2: 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And they said, prayers for my roommate, D, having health issues, and myself for trying to get through school while working full-time. Friend, that is a lot. And we are going to keep you in our prayers. Hope in Greenville, increasing, making her monthly gift $15 a month. 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And Darrell in Piedmont called 800-447-7234 and gave his best gift. He said, her best gift. I'm sorry. We're going to pray for your family, and we see those needs.
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1: I want to say thank you to Therese and Dennis in Apex, North Carolina. 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And then Robert in Greer, giving a $1,000 gift. Linda in Lexington, she went ahead and called 800-447-7234, giving a $500 gift. She's, I love listening to the station. It's the only station I listen to, and my granddaughter listens from the back seat and sings and hums along, and she's 9 years old. Well, there you go. I love it that kids are getting to have the music and the messages poured into them just as much as it's poured into the parents and the grandparents. So thank you, Linda, for sharing that.
3: Yeah, thank you. Hey, now what a great name. Hope from Greenville went online to hisradio.com. Thank you so much for your gift, taking her part of this challenge. Linda from Bessemer City, first time giver.
1: Yeah.
3: Thank you so much. We appreciate you. Says helped me through some dark times. And Elisa, first time giver, $10 a month. Jumping in, doing the best she can do. Mm-hmm. Just want to say I'm so grateful for everything that God has done in my life this year.
2: That's amazing.
3: So we're grateful. We're thankful. Next to last day of Share-a-thon, had a $5,000 challenge from my friend Brenda in Greer. And you came through there in that last song. Not only did you meet it, you exceeded it. $6,200.
2: Praise God.
3: Yeah. Thank you.
1: Thank you.
3: Thank you for doing what you're doing.
1: Thank you.
3: Yeah, thank you. Thank you for coming along and being part of the solution. You know, I know that you may have been thinking about giving a gift this week. Maybe you've been thinking, I'm going to wait. I don't know exactly what I want to give, but I need to wait to make sure. And can I just share with you that as we're at the next to last day right now, day four, we would hope at the beginning of day four to be around 60%, to have done about 20% a day. And just pretend it's a road trip. You're taking a journey. You're going across the country. You got 5 days. You want to cover about 20% of the ground each day, maybe a little more, depending on if you're going to stop and see the world's largest ball of rubber bands. And it is a thing that exists. I'm telling you, it's awe-inspiring to be able to see that huge ball of rubber bands and to know that it's taken over 20 years to create this. And also to know that if you're not careful and you try to add to that ball of rubber bands, it'll snap right in your face. You know, there's a lot of danger involved with that. So you want to be sure that you've given yourself time. 4 day journey, we would hope to have started at 60%. We came in this morning at about 38%.
2: Mm-hmm.
3: Right now, we're 41% of the way to the goal. 41% of the way. Now, man might try to tell you, well, it's taken you 4 days and a few hours to get to 41%. How in the world do you think you can reach 100% by the end of the day tomorrow? My answer to that is, well, we serve the God who created the universe. And if he spoke the world into existence, 59% remaining in the goal, that's no big deal for him. Mm-hmm. Now, what the big deal is, though, is he's going to choose to work through folks just like you and I.
2: Yes.
3: He's going to choose to work through his people. He always has.
2: Yes.
3: If you open up the Bible, the whole thing is not filled with "and God did and God did and God did and God did." There's a whole lot of men and women and boys and girls that are mentioned in that Bible that God spoke through, he worked through, and friend, he wants to work through you today. What would he enable you to do? How has he blessed your business? How has he blessed your family? Whether you're standing up today and saying, I'm gonna be a More Than Music mission partner. I'm gonna give $30 a month. I'm gonna do that. Whether you're giving $30 a month, whether you're giving a $30,000 challenge, your gift is vitally important today on this next to last day. Will you stand with the ministry of His Radio and say, I want to be part of the reason that you made 100%. I want to be part of the reason. I want to be one of those people that God worked through. I want to be able, when I wake up Saturday morning, I want to be able to say, hey, I said yes to God. I said yes. I did what He told me to do. 800-447-7234. 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

0: correct. The next to last day of Share-a-thon, and we are here needing you. And we want to thank Thomas in Bluffton. 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
3: Well, we've got a friend in Greenville that's issued a $1,000 one-song challenge. $1,000 one-song challenge. And I hope you'll jump in and help with this. It's the next to last day. We've got some ground to cover, some ground to make up. Humanly speaking, transparently, running a little bit behind where we would hope to be at this point. Mm-hmm. We're 41% of the way to the goal. Need to be at 100% by the end of the day tomorrow. So need some help covering ground, catching up, if you will. And this $1,000 one-song challenge, I hope you'll come alongside the ministry of His Radio and make your best gift. We would need three friends giving a gift of a dollar a day to be able to meet this $1,000 challenge. And then I hope that there's someone else, maybe it's you, that would say, okay, that $1,000 challenge, that sounds fun. Here's another $1,000. Do it again. Mm-hmm. And as you help match that second $1,000, I hope there's somebody else that would say, okay, well, here's another $1,000. 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
0: I know we've heard the phone ring and we are excited to get this started too because we have one song to match $1,000. 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
4: 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And yeah, I see you there. You're jamming. 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
3: You're talking to me?
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3: You talking to me?
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3: Hey, friend, we are talking to you. We're asking for your help. And why? Well, it's the next to last day of Share-a-thon. You may have been listening to the ministry of His Radio for a long time. You may have been listening for a year. You may have just found it on a billboard a month ago. We had someone call this week, without exaggeration, that said, I started listening 30 minutes ago, and here's my gift. I want to help. Mm. So whether you've been listening for 30 years or 30 minutes, you can help with this challenge. Your help is needed.
0: Yeah.
3: We're going to need the family, the listening family of His Radio to step up, to show up, and to give your best gift, to be able to be a More Than Music mission partner with the gift of a dollar a day, to give $1,000 like our challenger has, to lead by example with a catalyst gift. Maybe it's a $15,000 gift. That would move the needle one percentage point for us. That gets that mile marker to go by. So it's not going to be easy, but we serve an amazing God. We serve a God who spoke the world into existence. We serve a God who's able to work through folks just like you and just like me, and he wants to. Your God was waiting for you to wake up this morning so he could hear you call his name. That's how much he loves you. 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And that's how much he would appreciate a love offering being given to the ministry of his radio. 800-447-7234. 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
1: You know, you may have been sitting there thinking that you wanted to give $150, but you thought, yeah, it's really not going to make a difference because they need $1,000 to match this. And $150, you know, why go through the trouble? Friend, that's how far we are away right now. $150 away from matching it in one song. So if you were thinking about making that size gift, while we're going to say some thank yous, you've got time to jump in, give that gift, and make sure we match this challenge in one song. It's still within the Share-a-thon rules of you being able to be included in this challenge. $150 away from finishing a $1,000 one song challenge.
0: 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Maybe it's $150.

0: maybe it's more get us over this $1,000 one song challenge. 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That is what Thomas in Pendleton did, and we are just so thankful. 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
1: 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And then thank you to Honeysuckle Boutique in Stanley, North Carolina. Went ahead and leveled up, increased the giving, said, wouldn't it be nice if the monthly givers would just even add $10 more to their giving? That should help. And that is so awesome. Thank you, Wanda, for stepping up and doing that. And then Sarah in Charlotte, first-time giver, gave a $100 gift. Thank you for that as well.
2: That really is it's a great thought. Number one, by giving a monthly gift, mm-hmm. It's a whole lot of help for us to be able to budget, to know that X amount of dollars is coming in on a monthly basis. Mm-hmm. You know, we appreciate the gifts that are given all at once. Don't hear me wrong on that. They're a huge blessing. But when you decide to give monthly, that lets us project. You know, we can't project that someone's going to give that all at once gift, but we can project that someone has given a faith promise of so much per month. And so that enables us to look ahead. And, you know, if something comes up, if something breaks, we know, okay, we have this in the budget right now. And our friend in Stanley has said they're going to give monthly. So, yeah, we can go ahead and commit to fixing that. The Share-a-thon goal that you're listening to right now, this wasn't arrived at just, oh, let's see, that's a nice round number. Let's shoot for that. This 100% Share-a-thon goal that we're shooting for to finish by the end of the day tomorrow, it balances the budget for the next 6 months.
0: Yeah.
2: Now, we can't project. You know, I've heard it say, you know, we're fully funded. Well, you can never really be fully funded because we don't know when something's going to break. We don't know when a transmitter is going to go out. Oh, and by the way, if you've ever had to buy a transmitter, $100,000 is nothing when you're talking about the cost of a transmitter.
0: Yeah, and I don't think most of us have. Like, if we're being honest.
2: Right.
0: I didn't.
2: Right.
0: I've never needed one of those for my home, so.
2: Yeah, so, you know, it's kind of hard to say, okay, you know, the transmitter might break. That's something you're hoping and praying lasts for 25 years. But they don't always do that. So, you know, you're not really ever fully funded, but it does help you balance the budget. Those things that you know you're going to have to pay. You know you're going to have to pay the electric bill. You know you're going to have to pay, you know, your mortgage payment. You know that those things are going to be budgeted. You can help balance the budget by helping us meet this challenge, by stepping up and making a difference and giving your best gift. I've got one more thank you here. I want to see who this is. Well, let's see here. Judy from Easley was already giving $70 a month. But she said, you know what? I want to increase to $100 a month. And that finished it.
1: Yes.
0: Thank you, Judy, and to everyone else that gave that $1,000 one song challenge. And for real?
3: Challenge alert. Challenge alert.
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2: All right, we were hoping that a $1,000 challenge would come in, another thousand, and we could say, you know, we're grateful for the $1,000. Let's do the $1,000 challenge again.
0: Yeah.
2: But that didn't happen. Didn't get a $1,000 gift. So Michelle from Due West wondered if $2,500 would be okay.
1: Whoa. Yes. Yes. Absolutely.
0: Yes, it will, Michelle. Yes, it will.
2: So what was a $1,000 one song challenge is now a $2,500 two song challenge. Will you jump in and help meet this challenge? 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
0: We need to hear from you right now as we get into this two-song $2,500 matching challenge from Michelle. 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
1: 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I mean, $2,500 challenge, two songs. It's not a lot of time. And we've got to do this really quickly. Maybe you could go ahead and give $2,500. Maybe that's your best gift. And you say, you know what? I don't need two songs. I could do it in one. And you want to do that right now? And say, let's do it again. We'd love to hear from you at this very moment. But right now, we're in a very prime spot where we need to keep moving forward because tomorrow's the last day. Tomorrow's the last day of Share-a-thon. There is no extra day. There's no other day coming. So right now, we're trying to get to a good place where we can finish strong tomorrow with your help. 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
2: And I want you to think about this. When you're trying to decide what you're going to give to be part of this challenge, and maybe even deciding why you might give, I want you to picture somebody that you love. And they're in their darkest hour ever. They're at their wit's end. And they need somebody that will listen to them. They need somebody that will pray with them. They'll need somebody that was going to remind them that God loves them. They may not be to the place yet where they're willing to share that with you. They may not be willing to open up that much to share that. But they would with someone that could be maybe anonymous that they could talk to. That's why the His Radio prayer line was started. That's one of the reasons it's staffed every moment of the day, 24 hours a day, 7 days a week. The prayer ministers are there to listen, to answer, to pray, to encourage, to let them know that, hey, God's got a plan for your life.
0: Yes.
2: You know, don't take that step that you're thinking about. The His Radio prayer line, it's at the very heart of what this ministry is all about. It's drawing people to Jesus. I hope you'll make a courageous gift now. I hope you'll step up and give a generous, courageous gift. Be part of this $2,500 challenge. Help us get that much closer to finishing it. And be part of the solution for someone who's going to go through that darkest day. Maybe it's tomorrow. Maybe it's next week or next month or next year. But someone that's going to do that, it could be someone that you love. Just picture them and then say, you know what? That's why I'm going to give. There's a why. Mm-hmm. There's a good why. That's why I'll call right now. 800-447-7234. I'll go online to hisradio.com. I'm going to help make a difference.
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1: 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And a friend in Pikesville gave online, hisradio.com. What can you do to help in this $2,500 two-song challenge? Michelle said, I'm going to put that $2,500 up there. You match it. We're going to get there together.
2: And we're halfway there with one song gone, one song to go. So this next song is the last one for you to be a part of it and help us to match the $2,500. 800-447-7234. You can also give through the app like Angelia did from Spartanburg. Thank you so much for giving that $100 gift. And then Let Me Do It Lawn Care and Maintenance. First time giver in Cottageville, South Carolina. $100 gift. Says love everything about this station. And then Jenny and Dondi in Belmont, North Carolina went online, hisradio.com, giving a $200 gift.
1: 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It's not what anybody else can do. 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We're not saying, oh, she gave more or he gave less. Or we are just excited that you are giving your best gift. 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
3: Yeah, Michelle issuing this $2,500 challenge. Two songs. The last song is going to start here in, well, about a minute. And you've got a chance to jump in and help. We are exactly $804 away. If you're playing along at home, and I really hope you are, $804 to go to finish this $2,500 challenge. Got a generous gift from Janet, lives in Durham. Thank you, Janet. We appreciate you, my friend. $804 left to match on this $2,500 challenge, and your best gift could be the one that makes the difference. Maybe you could be a More Than Music mission partner. If we had two friends that could give a gift of $1 a day, that's an MMMP, a More Than Music mission partner, and then one more that could give $10 a month, then we would be able to celebrate finishing this $2,500 challenge. You follow that? Need two friends with a gift of $1 a day. Say, I want to be an MMMP, and then somebody else jumping in at $10 a month with a $120 gift. That's it's that easy, humanly speaking, but you may have something completely different that's been percolating in your spirit. What's that gift that you've been thinking about? What's that gift that you've been saying, I want to do that? I really hope they hit their goal today. I really hope that they'll make some good progress today on this next to last day of Share-a-thon. How about turning that hope into a help? You help with your best gift right now. Give that best gift. Give that dollar a day gift. Be the next $1,000. Be the next $2,500 challenger. As a matter of fact, where we stand right now, obviously we're hoping to finish this current $2,500 challenge. I look at where we are on the road to 42%. If we had someone that could give a gift of $5,000 and allow the listening family to match your gift, that would give us what we would need to get to that next mile marker, that 42% mile marker. And we got to get to 42 before we get to 45 and 50, and ultimately 100% is the goal by the end of the day tomorrow. What part of the remaining $804 can you help with? The next song's going to start about 20 seconds. 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You've got a chance to jump in before the song starts. 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
4: 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Lately, it's been sounding like the truth. Sowing seeds of doubt up in my head.

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2: Yeah.
3: We could get it in before we are done talking. It'll count for this $2,500 two-song challenge.
2: Oh, yeah. 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Huge thanks to Michelle from Due West for challenging, for coming forward with a courageous-sized gift. And we've got several folks who've called 800-447-7234, several more who have gone online to hisradio.com. While those gifts are being processed, I want to introduce you to my friend Mike. He is the new director of support for His Radio. And
4: hey, Mark.
2: Hey, how are you, man?
4: Man, I am doing wonderful. Thank you so much for bringing me on. This is an exciting day. I love this.
2: It is, isn't it?
4: It is just great. And thank you to Michelle for the challenge. That's great. You know what I would say? A lot of my career, I've worked with businesses, and right now I know that there is a business out there and they are listening to His Radio. They've got it on in the office. The owner is saying, hey, this is going to encourage my employees. It's going to make my place better. So I would like to issue a challenge to a business to say, hey, you know what? We need to tick up to 42%. We want to do it in the next 30 minutes. We need $10,000. You can do that. You are a captain of industry. You are a business owner. You are one of those people that leads in your community. And right now, we need a leadership-sized gift. We want to finish out this challenge for Michelle. We want to take that next step up, and you are the way that we can do it. So please, if you've ever thought about, hey, supporting that radio station that's on in your business every day, don't wait. Now's the time to do it. Mark the number 1-800-447-7234. It's that easy. You can text the word give to that number, 800-447-7234. Let's get it done. Now is the time.
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2: 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Charlotte and in Rocky Mount called 800-447-7234. We see that prayer, and we are going to pray for your friend Louise. And Lisa in Cowpens. I love this. I'm doing this because my granddog passed away yesterday. Her name was Savannah. Well, thank you for making that gift in your granddog's name. They called 800-447-7234.
3: Thank you so much to Debbie and Valdez. 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
4: 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Just do it.
2: 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Yeah, they gave a $100 gift. Thank you so much.
1: Thank
2: you. Hey, Gary awesome. And Elizabeth in Williamston, $100 a month. Thank you so much.
1: Wow,
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1: A friend in Goldsboro, North Carolina, first-time giver and giving $30 a month as a More Than Music Mission Partner. 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
2: And that was the one we needed to meet the challenge.
1: Yes. All right.
2: You did it. Okay. All right. It is, it's almost 11 o'clock on the next to last day of Friendraiser. We're 41% of the way to the finish line. And if someone could give a challenge gift of about $4,000, you would help us by allowing the listening family of His Radio to match your $4,000 gift. You'd get us to another significant milestone. Maybe that's you. Maybe God has blessed your business or your personal finances to the point where you would be able to be the next catalyst challenger. You know, a catalyst is something that causes a reaction in something else. And when a leadership giver steps up and becomes the catalyst, you're causing a reaction in the listening family of His Radio. You're causing faith to rise up and be courageous and follow your lead and give. The $4,000 would be your best gift as a catalyst giver. 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We've got so much to be thankful for of what God's done so far. We've got so much to look for Him and what He's going to do. And Mike, I just wonder if you'd pray for us and thank God
4: for what
2: He's done and what He's going to do as we press towards the goal.
4: Absolutely. Thanks, Mark. Father God, thank you. Thank you for this opportunity just to come before you. Thank you for the amazing support that we have seen this morning. People reaching out with stories of how His radio has impacted their lives. And Father, I know that there are people out there that you are talking to right now, saying, you can make a difference. Take just a moment, be still, listen. If that's you right now, we want to hear from you. Father, thank you for everything that you've done, for everything that you're going to do, for the amazing people that are out there, and we love you so much. So as we take this next step into the afternoon, we are throwing our cares to you, Father. We're giving it all. We're just laying it at your feet because we know that you provide. We love you. We praise you. In Jesus' name we pray. Amen.

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1: 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But it's not impossible if you participate with your gift right now. And Scott, there's lots of ways that people can connect with us today. Why don't you share a couple of those?
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1: You know, I was thinking about something that Liz said. And if you got a postcard reminding you that Share-a-thon was coming, on the flip side of that postcard, there was a little QR code that you could scan, and it took you to a message from Liz, and it was about prayer, but it also was about her hearing a message recently where her pastor said, you know, we often take our problems to God and in our prayers, and maybe what we need to do is be praying God's promises, to focus on the promises of God, because the promises of God will help take care of the problems it is that we're facing. And I was thinking about that a little bit ago when I took a little break, and I was thinking there are two ways to look at where we are. We could look at it and say, wow, we have 58% of the goal left to raise. That's a problem. I could say, Lord, would you please provide that 58%? But God's promise is that He will provide. We have, you know, if we ask anything according to His will, He is going to give to us. Believe. And, you know, if you have faith as a mustard seed and believe, God is going to answer that prayer. God is our provider. He is the one that supplies all our needs. And I'm going, that's what we need to do. We need to focus on the promises of God, and rather than praying our problems. So I believe that God is going to provide, because His word says He's going to provide. And I know, because we are asking for His provision, that He will provide it, and that He has a plan for our hope and give us a hope and a future. So those are all promises of God that we're standing on today. And maybe it's a good reminder for you to stand on the promises of God, especially while we're asking people to make a faith promise. I mean, that's kind of the same thing. We're saying, God, this is something that You've laid on our heart to do, and I believe that You will provide for me to be able to fulfill this promise. And I'm wondering if we couldn't, just in this little bit, for folks who are believing for God and believing in God's promises, would make

0: now and 12 o'clock to see what we can raise together and then turn around and issue a challenge to folks in the 12 o'clock hour to meet the challenge that we have built in this hour, standing on the promises of God, believing that our gifts are going to be matched, that God's going to fulfill, provide for us to fulfill this, and he's going to provide for his radio and the goal will be met. So if you can help out with that, all you have to do is make your faith promise. It might be $30 a month, it might be $1,000, it might be $100, whatever you can give, and we're going to collect those promises together and turn around and issue a challenge, and then you get to be the challenger this time. You don't have to wait for a challenge. You're creating the challenge with your gift right now, and all of us will partner together. You know, this morning, in a very brief period of time, we heard from 25 people and raised $10,000. We could do that right now here in this 11 o'clock hour. And there was no one person that gave, you know, a great big gift. It was everybody just doing what they can. So how about it? That's what we're going to do. And I'm going to make this official because this is a challenge, kind of a reverse challenge. We're building the challenge to see if they will come. So if you would, Joe, would you hit that challenge alert for us? Make it official.
1: 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Please stand by.
2: Okay, so the challenge is to make a challenge.
0: Build the challenge, yeah.
2: 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So if you ever wanted to be a part, maybe you said, I don't have $5,000 to make a challenge. I don't have $2,500 to make a challenge. 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
0: And we're just standing on the promises of God throughout this year-a-thon, but just making more intentional to say, you know, God is our provider, and we believe his word. He's going to do what he said he's going to do. And it made me think of, and I'm not going to sing it because my voice is already on the edge today. We've been having some troubles with that. But do you remember the Sunday school song, Standing on the Promises of God?
3: Oh, yeah.
0: Yeah. And, you know, I'm standing on the promises of God Almighty. Well, that's what we're doing here right now. We're asking you to make a faith promise as we build this challenge, believing by faith that God is going to provide, and that believing by faith that people are going to match our gifts when we turn around and issue the challenge. So right now we have $100 in our building a challenge. 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
1: And this is a great challenge because if you've ever wanted to issue a challenge and you thought, well, I don't have $1,000. 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You know what? 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And so your 10 a month, your 30 a month, your $100 gift, it's going to build the challenge that will be issued next hour. 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
2: So we already have $1,220 okay, in our right. Build a Challenge of friends who have said, hey, you know what? I want to be the challenger and are giving their best gift to help us combine our gifts together. And here's the goal. Our goal is between now and just before we get into the lunch hour to build as big a challenge as we can, as many people participate as we can. And then in the 12 o'clock hour, you get to be the challenger. You get to be the one that's causing the excitement and people running to match your giving dollar for dollar. And it gives you an opportunity to be in that leadership role. In a way, maybe you always wished you could. I mean, if I had my way, I'd give $1 million to His Radio and then we'd be done the share-a-thon, yesterday. But I'm not in a position to do that, and I can't do a $10,000 or a $5,000 or even a $1,000 gift. I gave what I can multiple times this week. Wait till my husband sees the credit card bill. But this is your opportunity to give what you can. And I'm not asking anybody to do anything crazy, but do what you can do. And don't let what you can't do keep you from what you can. So if you can't do $1,000, but you can do $30 a month, that'd be great. You'll be part of this challenge. We're already up to $1,580 from friends who want to participate. And we're doing this from a position of God's promises rather than our problems. If I look at the problem, wow, we've got, 58% of the goal that needs to be raised before tomorrow at the end of the day. Or I could say, you know what? I believe God's promises provision. My God will meet all your needs according to the riches of His glory in Christ Jesus. The Lord is my shepherd. I lack nothing. God is able to make all grace abound to you so that having all sufficiency in all things, you may abound in every good work. Consider the ravens and the birds. God feeds them and you're worth much more than them. So I'm positioning myself at this point from God's promises rather than the problem of what we have left to raise, the promises that God has made to provide for, not just for me and you, but for this ministry so that we can share God's promises with more people. You have an opportunity right now to be a part of something that I think is going to be amazing. I think it's going to be an incredible 45 minutes here on His Radio, and I don't want you to miss being a part of it. So go ahead and make that gift, your best gift, whatever that looks like. And for somebody, maybe somebody with a $10,000 gift will participate in this, and then we can turn around and match that too. Everybody working together, that's the goal. And then the need will be met, not by us, but through us. And that's why I'm asking you to participate. Two people just gave a gift right now. Have you participated yet? Scott, this is going to be incredible. You have a couple people to thank, and then we've got more people to invite to give.
3: 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They are in Commerce. $1,000 today. Thank you for that. Building this challenge together, Joe.
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0: 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Also, Michael and Heather in Marietta, $20 a month, $10 a
1: month. That's okay.
0: $10 a month,
1: another gift just came through for them. I think they must have been making a change because they're More Than Music Mission Partners.
0: Oh, okay.
1: 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But I just wanted to make sure they got acknowledged as MMMPs.
0: Well, awesome. 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
1: Well, we're making I have another thank you. Sorry. Doyle is in Tacoma and increasing gift by $5 a month. That's awesome. Absolutely awesome. You know, a lot of people would say, you know, I'm already giving $30 a month. I'm doing my part. They said, you know, only 3% give. I'm part of that 3%. But Doyle is increasing his gift. And if you've never given before, think about that for a minute. That someone who's already giving would say, well, I want to give more. I mean, they don't get any more hours in the day to listen to his radio. They don't get any more of their favorite songs played. They don't get, you know, their prayer calls don't get answered first, you know, ahead of other people. They're doing it because they see the fruit of the efforts of the ministry, that God is working through the ministry, and they want, say, I'm a part of it. I want to be a bigger part of it. And so they give again. And now you have the chance with whatever size gift that you're going to give to be part of our Build a Challenge. And we've got just about a half an hour left, and we're almost up to $2,000 right now. I truly believe that we could make this a $5,000 challenge or a $10,000 challenge if you'll participate with your gift of support, whatever that looks like. You get to be the challenger, and maybe you want to make a note of what promise you're standing on. You know, maybe you've been praying from a position of, God, this is the problem that I have. I need your help, which is a perfectly good prayer. I'm most of my prayers are that way. But for today, let's turn around and pray God's promises. God, you promise in your word, and this is what I'm believing for through that promise. I'll share mine. I shared yesterday, my youngest brother had been a drug addict for 50 years, and he is 3 years clean, and I'm thrilled with that. But my prayer is also that not just God deliver him from his addiction, but that he come to know Jesus, that he would be saved. And there's a scripture that says, you and your whole household will be saved. And so that's the promise that I'm standing on for my brother. Maybe you have a promise that you're standing on and you want to share it when you make your faith promise. And at the end of this hour, we'll just pray God's promises for whatever it is that you're believing God for. While we're building a challenge, I'm making this more complicated than it needs to be, but we're hoping that you will participate right now. We're up to $2,810 Build a Challenge.
2: Thank you.
1: 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It's Maria and Everett in Simpsonville. Just gave $1,000 to be a part of this challenge.
2: Awesome. 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

0: Thanks so much for hanging out with us. It's His Radio. I'm Joe with Scott and Johanna. And we'd love to hear from you because we are building a challenge. What does that mean? Well, you know, most of the time somebody calls and says, hey, I have $1,000, I have $5,000. I'm going to issue a challenge. Well, right now, we don't have that. And so what we're doing is inviting you with whatever gift you have. It could be $10 a month. It could be $100. Whatever gift you have, you make that gift right now. And we're going to combine all these gifts that come in this hour, and we're going to issue that challenge next hour. So you get to be a part of issuing the challenge. Isn't that cool? Thanks to somebody in Charleston for their $10 a month first-time giver. They love the songs on His Radio, and they are being a part of building this challenge at 800-447-7234.
1: This is a lot of fun, you know, because we don't know what this final amount challenge will be. It just depends on what your gift is, and you can be a part as we continue to build this. John and Gloria, Joe, you're talking about a first-time giver a minute ago. They're in Granite Falls. John and Gloria, they're also giving for the very first time. They're $120 gift.
0: Awesome.
1: 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Building that challenge together, Johanna.
2: Well, so far we're up to $4,180.
0: Awesome.
2: And originally I thought, you know, if we could do $5,000, that would be amazing. But I just had another thought. Forgive me, my brain's on rapid speed this morning. If we were able to build this challenge to at least $7,000 and turn around and match that $7,000, that's another percentage point closer to our goal.
0: That's right.
1: Wow.
2: It takes $14,000 to move from 42% to 43%. So if we could build this to $7,000, that means we're about $3,000 away. Turn around and match it. Just like that, we're another percentage point closer to our overall goal. And the cool thing is that we get to do this together. It's not any one person, which is great when we have a single challenger, but this gives you the opportunity to be a challenger when you might not ordinarily be able to do that on your own. Would you help with this right now with your best gift? It might be $500. It might be, you know, might be $100 a month. Whatever you can do. We'd need to raise another $3,000 and turn around and match it if we're gonna do that. Or, I mean, why stop at seven? I believe God can do immeasurably more than I hope and imagine. So I'm hoping and imagining for $7,000. He may have more in mind. So we'll let him decide and let you decide what your gift is going to be with about another 20 minutes left in the Build a Challenge Challenge. Will you help us at 800-447-7234? 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Isn't that right, Joe?
0: 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Oh, yes, there. 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

0: 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Will you help?
1: And the challenge is to build a challenge. 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I'm Joe with Scott and Johanna. 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
2: And right now, we have $4,201 left in this Build a Challenge challenge. And we've got a little less than 15 minutes. I think we could double that in the next 15 minutes with your help. You give your best gift and you will be part of the Build a Challenge challenge, and we're going to turn around and match it in the next hour. What that gives you the ability to do is whatever gift you're making now will have double the impact because someone is going to match it.
1: Yeah.
2: And if you'll help us with this right now, we're going to make more progress towards the overall goal. We're praying from God's promises today, God's promises for provision, God's promises for Him to give us a hope and a future, God's promises that He, if we ask, we will receive. And we are asking for your help with this challenge, and we're asking for the overall goal to be met. And if you'll give your gift, that will happen. It's really just that simple. Your gift could be the difference between making or missing the goal. And right now, that same gift is going to be worth twice as much when we turn around and match it in the noon hour. You can help with your gift right now in a lot of different ways. You just have to make the decision to give and to do that right now.
3: And we've got one person. Well, we had one person on the phone. They may have just finished their gift. A couple of people online. There is plenty of room for you. And, you know, normally we know what the challenge amount we're talking about is. But this is exciting because you are helping build that challenge amount this hour, just like our friend in Hope Mills with their gift on the His Radio app. And they're giving for the very first time.
1: Awesome.
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1: Okay, so we have over $4,000 raised, right, Johanna?
2: Yes.
1: Okay,
2: and
1: so
2: we're aiming for at least five. I would love to see $7,000. Yes. 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
1: Okay, so help us build this challenge as high as we can so that we can match it next hour with your best gift of support right now. 800-447-7234 online, hisradio.com.

0: 800-447-7234 is the number to be involved in our fall fundraiser right now. Scott, Joe, and Johanna. And look, we have just a couple minutes left in this Build a Challenge. It's so exciting because, you know, I never have been able to issue a challenge. I've never been able to give $2,500 or $5,000 and say, hey, use this to match everybody's gift. But you know what I can do? I'm an MMMP, so I could give my $30 a month. And right now, it's going to help us build this challenge so that I can be part of issuing the challenge to match gifts next hour.
1: I was looking at the clock and I thought we've got a little bit more time. And then I thought, oh, we don't have a whole lot of time left this hour to issue this challenge. But you're right, Joe. This is a really cool opportunity to make a gift to the ministry of His Radio. And when you do that, you know, you're making those songs possible, our outreach with our fun patrol, getting out in the community and meeting people and sharing Jesus, and the prayer line that is so powerful. Mm. You're making all of that possible. And at the same time right now, you're helping build this challenge, which could be really any amount. It just depends on, you know, your gift right now. So 800-447-7234, that's the number to call. HisRadio.com, the His Radio app, and of course that cool thing you can text GIVE, by the way, too, to 800-447-7234, and the digital dash if you've got one of those opportunities to scan the QR code.
2: Well, I would love to raise about another $2,300. $2,300. We've got two songs left to build this challenge. $300 will bring us to a total of $5,000, and that would be amazing. But I'm really hoping and praying that we can build this challenge to $7,000 and then turn around and match it, because that will move us 1% closer to the overall goal. So that would be fantastic right now if you could help with a gift of, you know, $30 a month. That takes care of that $300 part. If you can do $84 a month, that's one of the $1,000 part. Just everybody working together. That's how this is going to be done. Actually, that's the whole basis of how His Radio was built. People giving their best gift, all working together for this ministry. I have a special thank you I need to say to David and Joan in Clemson. I thank you so much for your gift. You have a very specific challenge request that I'm afraid that's not something that we can do right now, but I do want to thank you for this gift. And she says this is in honor of their 5 grandchildren. She also has a prayer request, so we're going to pray for your youngest grandchild that's having surgery on November 13th for minimum pain and maximum healing in Jesus' name. Mm. So we're not praying about the problem. We're praying God's promises for healing in Jesus' name. That's right. For that youngest grandchild. And thank you so much, David and Joan, for that $500 gift. That's going to help us build this challenge, and we're going to turn around and match it in the next hour. We're up to $5,200 right now. We need $1,800, and we've got one song left to do it. $1,800 in one song. Will you help us with your gift right now in the Build a Challenge? We're waiting to hear from you.
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0: It's noon. 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Thank you for your gift. 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
1: Big thank you to Kenneth and Anita there in Greenville jumping in on this building challenge, calling 800-447-7234. Dollar a day, they're more than music mission partners. Thank you for that 365 gift. Marilyn in Myrtle Beach with a $100 gift, and Debbie and Hanahan, thank you for your online gift as well. Johanna.
2: Well, you know what? We're in charge here of the timing of this, and we did start a little bit after 11 o'clock, so I want to give this one more song in our Build a Challenge challenge. And if you just got in the car or you're just taking a break for lunch and just tuning into his radio, here's what we're in the process of doing. It's Share-a-thon. We're raising our operating budget, and we determined that $14,000 is one percentage point closer to our overall goal. And so we're building a challenge because we didn't have a challenge from a single person saying, hey, match my gift before you add it. So we're building a challenge from people like you and me, just given what we can give, our extraordinary gifts that we probably consider to be an ordinary amount, $30 a month, $100. We've had somebody give $1,000, a couple people give $200 or $500, and we're adding that together, and we're going to turn around in the lunch hour and match that dollar for dollar. Now, so far, we've got a little over $5,700, and I'm really praying and believing that in this last song, that we could raise another $1,300 to make this a $7,000 challenge, because then when we turn around and match it, that's a full percentage point of our goal.
0: Mm-hmm. Wow.
2: So if you could help with your gift right now, we need a $300 gift, we need a $1,000 gift, or any combination that adds up to that, and we'll put you as part of this Build a Challenge challenge. You get to be the challenger. Your gift will be matched. And you can do that in a variety of different ways, but we need for you to do it now because we only have one song left to do this. And wherever we land, that's the challenge that we're going to turn around and issue. So if you ever wanted to be the challenger, causing all that excitement, and I wish we could actually even have you push the button that Joe pushes that does the challenge alert, but we can't do that. Joe will have to do it on your behalf. But you will be the challenger, and your gift will be matching others in this next hour. But we've got one song left to build. Help us do that.
0: 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Help us in this final song to build this challenge so that we can raise a whole percentage point when we match it next hour. 800-447-7234.

0: 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It's Joe, Scott, and Johanna. 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
1: And I'm trying to swallow the bite of lunch that I just took. 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
1: All right. Well, we have one friend on the phone right now, and I'd really love to find out what that gift is first and be able to thank them before we launch the challenge. But I can tell you so far, the names of all the folks who have participated in the building portion of this challenge. And let me just see if I can find that list of their names. Yes, I have it right here. Let's see. This is from Gary and Lisa and Christy and Donnie and Maria and Everett and David and Joan and Kenneth and Anita and Jacob and Joyce and John and Gloria, Steve, Amy, Terry, Jonathan, Sandra, Marilyn, Debbie, Robert and Barbara, Mildred. I've lost my place on the sign. Mary and Mariana, Michael and Heather, Jane, Doyle, Jessica, Harriet, Michael and Heather, Daniel, and Michael and Heather when they called back the second time. Those are all the folks who have participated in the challenge so far, and we'd love to add your name to the list before we turn around and match it dollar for dollar in this next hour. So it only takes a couple of minutes for you to call. You can get in. You can slip in right under the wire while we're waiting for this next faith promise to come through, and that will be the completion of the building portion, and then we get to the matching portion, which is always, always fun. Oh, my word, friends. We just need a $300 gift, and we will have our $7,000.
2: Oh, yeah?
1: That's how close we are. That is how close we are. Elizabeth's name is added to the list. She's at Isle of Palm, and she just gave $1,000.
0: Awesome.
2: Thank you.
1: Oh, my goodness, $300. Can we hold out for $300? So we'll have our $7,000 to match dollar for dollar. We can make lunch hour whatever time we want, can't we?
2: Sure. Yes.
1: I mean, I don't always go to lunch right at noon. It's like 12:30, 1 o'clock, you know? So that'll work.
0: And I eat at 11:30 every day, so I enjoy the early time. Yeah, everybody has different time, right? So you can do it whenever you want it. And so Johanna's in charge. She can make this whatever she wants.
2: That's right.
0: 800-447-7234. But your gift of a dollar a day, $30 a month, or just a $300 one-time gift will actually really help us, because this is going to be a $7,000 challenge if we can hear from you right now. 800-447-7234.
2: Johanna, did you add Joyce to that list?
1: I think I did, but thank her, please.
2: I will. She's in Savannah. Thank you for making that gift, Joyce. $200. 800-447-7234. And Jacob is in Easley. He's a first-time giver using the His Radio app. And Jacob, they give through their personal account, but he is starting a new business, he says. And we like to invest, and we cannot think of a better investment than to give to a ministry that helps us keep our firm foundation in Christ. Again, they're monthly givers already, but they want to add His Radio as one of their foundational investments. And they say, thank you for all that you do for the kingdom. So thank you, Jacob, for that gift. And maybe you're a business owner. You would like to step up and give a gift during this challenge. 800-447-7234.
1: Did he tell us the name of his business?
2: He did not. But no, I don't see it here.
1: Well, text us. Jacob, you can text us.
2: Yeah, send us a note, Jacob.
1: Send a text to 800-447-7234 and tell us the name of your business. That'd be awesome. We have three people on the phone right now. I am so excited. I think we need another song.
0: Okay.
1: We're going to go to another song. And this really will be the last song in our Build a Challenge. But if you want to get in on it and be a part of issuing the challenge, you can add your gift to this right now, but you got to do it during this song. And when we come back, we're going to turn around and match it in the 12 o'clock hour. So give them the deets there, Joe.
0: 800-447-7234. She is so hip.
2: Did she just say deets?
0: She did. 800-447.
2: I don't even know what that means.
0: 447-7234. 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

0: This is His Radio. It's Joe and Johanna and Scott and you at 800-447-7234. As we move things forward on day four of our fall fundraiser, and something cool is about to happen, so I hope you're listening and ready to participate in something cool, Johanna.
1: Well, we have two thank yous, a couple of thank yous we need to say first. Did they print?
2: There we go. I just want to make sure my mic was on so they could hear me.
0: Sorry.
1: My favorite thing in the world is when the person running the board forgets to turn on their own mic. It makes me smile every time.
2: Robbie and Thomas, hey, they're in Myrtle Beach. They called 800-447-7234 and said, yeah, put me in on this challenge. This is so much fun. They're giving a More Than Music Mission Partner gift of $365. Thank you. And we've got a friend in Greenville also making that phone call with a gift, 800-447-7234, as we build this challenge, Johanna.
1: Well, the building is complete because you just raised $7,187.
0: Wow.
1: So the building of this challenge is complete. And now that was fun, but this is even more fun.
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0: Okay.
1: Well, friends, we have $7,000, $7,000+ in a dollar-for-dollar matching challenge for you right now. 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And if you will help us do this right now, we will move another percentage point closer to our overall goal. Every $14,000 input means we're closer, 1 point closer to our goal. 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Mm-hmm. 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Mm-hmm. 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
0: 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It could be 10 a month. It could be 30 a month. It could be $3,000. 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
3: 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Mm-hmm. So, Daniel lives 2 hours from where our studio is. And Daniel said, I have $500 cash. He doesn't want to put cash in the mail.
4: Sure.
3: So Daniel drove 4 hours round trip today.
4: Wow.
3: To come give his gift of $500. He's in his 70s. He loves his radio, and he wanted to be a part of this ministry. So he's literally on his way back now in his 4 hour round trip of making his donation in person, doing a drive-by.
5: What is his name again?
3: Daniel.
4: Thank you, Daniel.
5: Thank you so much. Thank you so much for going to such great lengths. That's amazing. Mm-hmm. And we so appreciate your generous gift. And we'll find a way to make that a part of this challenge. Now, friends, you don't have to drive 2 hours to drop off cash at his radio. You probably have a phone that is within 5 inches of your hand right now. You could go ahead and make your gift by calling us at 800-447-7234, texting the word give to that number, using our mobile app, or scanning the QR code in your car on your digital dashboard. All of that is a whole lot easier than driving 2 hours to get to his radio. I'm so impressed. Thank you so much for that, Daniel.
3: Yeah.
5: And right now, your gift is going to be matched dollar for dollar, and it's more than a $7,000 challenge. It's actually $7,187.25.
3: Okay.
5: That was what the folks in the previous hour built a challenge to challenge you to match their giving. And if you want to have your gift matched dollar for dollar right now, this would be a great time to do it. $1,000, it's just like $2,000 right now to the ministry because it's being matched. And your $30 a month is doubled because it's being matched by the folks in the previous hour. So how about it? Who's going to be the next one through? 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Will you pick up your phone and do what you can do?
3: 800-447-7234 online, hisradio.com. It's a dollar for dollar matching challenge. So you give 30 a month, and our people from last hour are going to give their 30 a month, and it goes into our totals. We can move things forward here on this day four of our fundraiser at 800-447-7234.

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1: 7,100 and some odd dollars.
2: 85.
1: $7,185 challenge on the table right now. 800-447-7234. 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Like Tracy and Ricky, they called 800-447-7234. They are becoming an MMMP with a dollar a day, $30 a month gift. 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
3: I looked it up.
1: Oh, you did look it up.
3: I looked it up. Okay. Yep. And it's near Yamasee and Salcahatchie.
2: Oh, yeah.
3: Off of 95 and 17 and...
2: I know where that is.
3: Kind of in that area by Sheldon Gardens Corner. I don't know where any of it is, but thank you.
1: Yes, thank you.
3: I'm sure it's lovely.
1: Pocataligo. So thank you, Tracy and Ricky. Tammy and Seneca, heard of that place. $30 a month. Thank you for your first-time gift at 800-447-7234. 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
2: Heard from Charlene and Charlotte giving for the first time with her gift at 800-447-7234. 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Also, Greg in St. George, in honor of his wife, Jill, a $1,000 gift this afternoon. Thank you. Again, the number 800-447-7234. 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
3: Well, we've got $1,820 matched so far. This is over $7,000 that has been issued as a challenge to you from friends who are listening in the 11 o'clock hour, and they're matching your giving dollar for dollar. You can help right now by making your gift right now. And here's the cool thing. When this challenge is met, we'll move one more percentage point closer to our overall goal.
2: All right.
3: And that's a great milestone for us to hit. The total of the challenge that's on the table right now that we need to meet is $7,187.25. So we've got a long way to go to meet this challenge, but plenty of friends who can help meet it if you'll call and make your gift right now. If you'll click and make your gift right now, $500, that's like giving $1,000 right now. For anybody who says, oh, I wish I could give more, this is your challenge because you give what you can give and you're actually causing more to be given to the ministry. You are giving more because our friends from the 11 o'clock hour are matching your giving dollar for dollar. 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
2: How about we do it this way? 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
3: There we go.
2: It was over $7,000 that our friends raised in the 11 o'clock hour, and now they want their gifts to be matched. 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I bet you have, your routine of when you listen. 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
1: Mm-hmm.
2: It'll be like giving $2,000 because it's going to be matched. 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
2: This week is a very important week in the life of His Radio, because the funds that are raised now help determine the budget for the coming year. And that's the next thing on management's list here, is to work on the budget for the coming year. And right now, we've got a bit of our goal left to raise, more than half the goal left to raise by the end of the day tomorrow, what we're praying and believing, what the need is for the coming year. And then decisions have to be made about what we can and cannot do. And in my mind, it's never a good thing to have to cut back on ministry. You always want to do more, reach more, have more impact. And so we're asking for your help. And right now, a lot of someones are willing to match your giving dollar for dollar. So it's a perfect time for you to go ahead and to give your gift. You're listening right now. You have the means at your hand, a phone nearby or a computer nearby where you could make your gift. And I'm convinced that most every person listening can do something. Now, I know there are some who absolutely cannot. And sometimes the ones who cannot give the biggest gifts of all.
1: Mm-hmm.
2: We had someone this morning say, this is all I have left in my checking account, but I need to give this to you. Someone who drove 2 hours to drop off their gift because that's the way they prefer to give by cash. They drove here to be able to do that. We're asking you to do what you can do. Nothing more than that, just what you can do. And to do it now during this challenge would be amazing. So will you help us match this remaining, it's $4,700 now. And can we do this, in this next 20, 30 minutes? That's up to you.
1: 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Have it matched dollar for dollar.

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2: Maybe you've been giving monthly to His Radio and you want to increase that. 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She is now increasing her monthly gift to an MMMP, $30 a month. And she called 800-447-7234. Thank you for that. Crystal and Amelia in Raven Gap, $10 a month. Thank you for that. Marty in Greenville giving a $250 gift. All those folks calling 800-447-7234. And if you would like to do that as well, I'm looking at her phone screen and it is wide open, ready for your call during this challenge.
3: Well, so far, we've matched almost half of that $7,187 challenge. We've got, it'd take 11 partners at a dollar a day, 11 people helping with $30 a month. If someone wanted to do the whole total, it's $3,906. That's what we lack. That could happen, but it's more likely going to be everyday people, just like how the challenge was built. Everyday people giving their best gift, working together to complete the challenge. The good news for you is if you can help with your gift of $30 a month right now, that becomes $60 a month because your gift is being matched. And when we complete this challenge, and I know that we're going to be successful, I believe that we're going to be 100% complete with this challenge. That'll move us one more percentage point closer to our overall goal. And that's the kind of progress that we need to make on day four of our five-day share-a-thon. So how about it? Will you be the next one through with your gift to support? It might be $1,000, might be $10 a month, or somewhere in between. And every one of those gifts would be absolutely perfect with us right now. And I'm underscoring and exclamation pointing multiple times the word now for you to give that gift.
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2: 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And if you do too, you'll see that QR code pop up there. You can give. The phone number is here too at 800-447-7234. However you want to make that gift, make it right now as we near the completion of this challenge. Need to hear from you, Johanna.
3: Well, right now, in order to complete this challenge, we need about 10 More Than Music mission partners with a gift of $30 a month. We're $3,875 away. Maybe $75 is the right gift for you. Maybe someone else, $800 is what you could do. Whatever gift it is that you have to give, would you consider a monthly gift? That goes a long way in helping to support the ministry. And it will be matched by our folks from the 11 o'clock hour who built this challenge. And we'd love to thank you and match your giving with their giving from the last hour. But we've got to hear from you. I mean, we just had a phone call. That's great. We've got a couple folks who are online, but there's still room for you. And I know you're about to get into it's crunch time. You know, on this Thursday afternoon, you get past the lunch hour and it's like, okay, I got to buckle down. I got assignments. I got to get done. I've got, you know, tasks that have to be completed because you want Friday to be as clean a day as it can be so you can get out the door and begin your weekend. Or maybe today is your Friday and you want to take just a few minutes to go ahead and make this gift. And I guarantee that next week when you listen to His Radio, it's going to sound different to you. You're going to have a different feeling while you're listening. You're going to be more invested, leaned in a little more, and you can be excited about the fact that you're involved in every story that we share of a life that's changed, every time someone comes to Christ through our prayer line or lives another day because of a call they made at their most desperate hour. You're a part of making all that happen while you're sleeping, while you're working, while you're playing with the kids, while you're on vacation and mowing the yard and all the other things that you do. You're involved in full-time ministry through your gift to His Radio. And I think that's pretty amazing to think that I can, you know, I can go to the movies and I'm sharing Jesus with people because I gave a gift to His Radio. You know, it's just that simple for you to make that gift. And right now, it'll be doubled. So there's no reason not to call.
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2: You know, I remember what Rob Dempsey said, and Johanna, you've shared this too, about it's not equal giving, right? It's equal sacrifice. And I want to share what Janine shared recently with a gift. She's in Greer. She's giving for the first time and did that at hisradio.com. She says, I've listened to His Radio for years, but a little over a year ago, I joined a church. And as a member of my church, I began working in the nursery so parents can go to service. And I'm telling you what, that is such a gift. Thank you. And a lot of churches are dealing with folks who they just don't have enough people to work in the nursery and the children's ministry. So thank you, Janine, for that. So she says, it's not a lot, but I want to donate my very first paycheck for your friend for your share-a-thon. So $30. And she's giving her entire first paycheck from working at that nursery to His Radio. So Janine, thank you so much for that gift. It is so wonderful to hear from you. And again, for that gift, we appreciate you so much.
1: It's being doubled right now too.
2: And it is.
3: That's awesome. That's wonderful. And but thank you so much for that gift. That's a sacrificial gift.
2: Yes.
3: And we appreciate that. 10 partners away from completing a $7,000 challenge. And you can help with your gift right now. And it will be doubled. And I got to tell you, we have such amazing stories that come in over the years. And I love that children are being impacted by the ministry of His Radio, because I think about, you know, they're our future. And the kids who are listening every day to His Radio in the backseat, in their car seat, you know, with their parents and going to church and being brought up in the faith by their parents, you know, they're our future leaders. And there are kids in the backseat today that are going to be the pastors and the worship leaders and the praise team of the future. I mean, we know I know of at least one. There are probably more, but I know Laura Story grew up being a listener to our station. And now she is an artist who provides music that we play on our station. But we were the station that she listened to in the car with her family, riding around. I know Jamie Grace was someone who listened to our sister station in Atlanta. And I love the story that she tells, because she always used to tell her parents that she, and I forget what the name was, she and, I'm going to call him Bubba, she and Bubba liked to listen in the back seat. It was her imaginary friend. And she'd say, can Bubba and I listen to, you know, my Jesus music? And now she's an artist. You know, it's just amazing to think of what the seeds that are being sown in our children. And that's why that's one of the reasons we're so passionate about this ministry, is because it is nurturing the faith of families, but it also is for the parents and grandparents as well. We all need that Jesus music. We all need that, those seeds of faith sown in us. And right now you have an opportunity to continue that legacy and to reach more people with that good news of Jesus and help build the faith of more people with your gift, because we've got this great big challenge, $7,187. And we've got $3,200 left to be matched, but we are running out of time. We've got probably two, maybe three songs left before we wrap up this challenge, and I want to be able to claim all of it. But I can't do anything about that other than share the need and provide with you the means to be able to make your gift, investing in the ministry, sharing the gospel with our community, with children, young and old, and having your gift doubled. So would you give that gift right now? Joe, what can we say? How do we tell people how they can connect?
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2: 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All three of these folks called. 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Again, 800-447-7234. However you want to make that gift, get involved right now. The time is ticking to match this challenge.
3: Well, friends, we're getting closer. We're getting closer. We got a little more than $2,000. $2,000 left to be matched in this challenge. And we've got two songs left to do it. Two songs to raise $2,108. And when you complete that, we will be able to release over $14,000 into the ministry of His Radio. Mm. Will you help with your gift right now? It will be matched by our friends who built a challenge in the 11 o'clock hour. And now we're in the midst of matching it. And we can't complete this without hearing from you. I would ask yourself today, why not support His Radio? Why not give a gift of support? Because I can eliminate a whole bunch of excuses for you in just a couple of minutes. Because I can tell you why most people, what most people say the reason that they haven't given yet. Number one is, well, I can't afford it. Well, the gift is whatever size is right for you. So there is no, you know, there's no too small, there's no too big. It's whatever you can do. Well, my gift's really not going to make a difference. Oh, yes. Yes, your gift will make a difference. A little later, I'll tell you a story about how an 87-cent gift met a particular need and how that was so significant. You don't really need me. Yeah, we do. We've been at this challenge for a while. We're still $2,098 away from meeting it. And we're at 42% of our overall goal. So, yes, we do need you. Well, somebody else will do it. I don't hear any phones ringing right now. We definitely need you. There's lots of reasons. Well, I don't have time. All it takes about 90 seconds to make your gift. Well, I don't have the money today. That's okay. You can send us a check. There's no reason not to give a gift today. If you love His Radio and you love Jesus, and then the answer should be an easy yes. It's just going ahead. I think in most people in their hearts are going, yeah, I support His Radio. We're going to ask you to make a financial commitment to support His Radio of whatever size works for you. Most people do about a dollar a day. So how about it? We've got $2,046 left on this challenge. Two songs left to do it. Will you be the next one to say yes?
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0: So glad you're with us on this Thursday. It is day four of our fall fundraiser here at His Radio. I'm Joe with Scott and Johanna. 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Both of those gifts are not just what they gave, but they're matched dollar for dollar. So into our totals, they are doubled into our totals.
1: 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Johanna.
2: 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We are about to head into the last song.

0: Oh, my word. You're going to do it. I believe you're going to do it. But it, we can't call it guaranteed until we hear from you with your gift of support. As a matter of fact, yeah, we've got one song left to do this. Could we have, you know, three More Than Music mission partners at $30 a month? Would someone give $1,000 right now to complete this challenge? Or 10 people giving $10 a month would more than do it? We just need to hear from you. And there, it seems the hardest part of giving a gift to support his radio is making the decision to do so. Actually, picking up the phone and making the call or texting or whatever your method of connection is. That is the hardest part. And people say to me, oh, Johanna, you don't understand my finances. You don't know what my checkbook looks like. You know, my future is uncertain. And I go, but you know what? The decision to give only you can make. You're the only one who can do that. But fulfilling that promise, that's up to God. God is the provider. He'll take care of it. I had a friend who used to say, if it's God's will, it's God's bill. So you don't have to be concerned about it. And that's why we call it a faith promise. It's not a pledge. This isn't a pledge drive. There's even in accounting standards, there is a different accounting standard for a faith promise versus a pledge, because we don't count on it until God provides. So if you're believing God for something to give, and we're not talking crazy, you know when it's the Lord or when it's, you know, your imagination or your desire, we believe God is going to fulfill that. If he doesn't, then you're not obligated to fulfill it. Right now, we need you to complete the $7,187.25 challenge.
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0: This is His Radio. I'm Joe with Scott and Johanna. Thank you for listening today. Thank you for praying for this ministry today. And thank you for financially supporting this ministry today. We're in the midst of a dollar for dollar matching challenge. Thank you so much for your gifts. Kim in Greenville called 800-HIS-RADIO to make her best gift. Timothy and Johanna in Myrtle Beach, first-time giver.
1: There's a Johanna?
0: I believe that's how you pronounce it.
1: Cool.
0: Johanna. And so, yeah, it's not the Johanna that you're hearing from. It's a different Johanna. First-time givers, MMMP, $30 a month.
2: All right.
0: But they do have a prayer request. 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
0: Good for them.
2: That's right. Thank you for making our car rides and music time in our house so uplifting. Thank you so much for sharing that and for your gift. Samuel and Wake Forest, thank you. Margaret and Macon, thank you as well during this challenge that we're trying to match.
0: Barbara and Garner, MMMP, thank you for calling 800-447-7234. Braylon and Dylan, first-time giver, giving a gift and says, happy birthday to Dolly, so we want to do that. 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
2: Also heard from Kimberly in Spartanburg. Thank you. We see your prayer request by the way, to Kimberly, and we'll be praying for you. 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How close are we, Johanna?
1: You did it.
0: Yay!
1: We're over by $741. That's incredible.
3: Woo!
1: You raised over $14,000. Nearly $15,000,
0: wow.
1: And we moved another percentage point closer
0: That's
1: to
0: awesome.
1: Our goal. We're now 43% of the goal.
0: That is
1: so
0: awesome.
1: Thank you, thank you, thank you. Oh, that's amazing, and thank you to all the friends who helped build the challenge and all the friends whose gifts were matched because they called in response to the challenge. See, that's how the work gets done, all working together. Some people can give the leadership size gifts. Some people give the gifts to match those leadership size gifts. Everybody praying, and the goal will be met. So how about you? Will you help with your gift? Maybe you want to be our next challenger with a gift of $5,000. Or I'm just going to be bold and say, okay, can you give $7,000 and allow us to match it dollar for dollar? That'll move another percentage point if you'd allow us to use your gift that way as a challenge. You could do it in the name of your business. You could do it anonymously if you'd like. You could do it in honor or in memory of someone. And we'll do our best to be able to match your gift before we add it. So I think we need to give them the information on how to connect one more time. And then we need to pray for this next hour or so of Share-a-thon.
0: 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God, we thank you so much for all your many blessings. Thank you for so many people reaching out over the last 2 hours to make a challenge and to meet the challenge. God, for those who are struggling, the one we heard from that has colon cancer, God, would you be with them? Comfort them. God, if it's your will, we ask that you would heal them today. You are the great physician. We thank you for the ways that you work in our life each and every day. It may not be in the ways that we necessarily want, but you are still working. And so we just trust you, God. We trust you with the rest of this fundraiser. And we ask that you would bless it today and motivate people to be involved with this station that you are using in mighty and powerful ways. In Jesus' name, amen.

0: 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It's Joe, Scott, and Johanna. And we'd love for you to be involved, like Amy and David in Pickens. 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Well, you know, this week there's been some news about Amazon. I don't know if you saw this or not, but Amazon kind of updated their shopping. And so they now are having this feature in their Amazon box. When you log in, it's showing what they're learning about you based on your shopping habits.
1: That's interesting.
0: Yeah, so when you, you know, based on everything you're buying from Amazon, they're learning things about you, and they're letting you see what they're learning. And so somebody that I saw last night, they made this observation that really stuck with me. It says that it showed me what my spending really says about me. And I had to think about that for a second, because if somebody looked at your spending, what would it say about you? Maybe that you love coffee, or that you're a big sports fan. And so I wondered what mine would say about me, what my spending habits would say about me. But more importantly, what do I want my spending habits to say about me? Because I want mine to say that I care about people hearing about the gospel, that I care about having music and encouragement available for somebody that is having a really hard day, that I believe that a song and a prayer or just a few words of hope said at just the right moment can really make a difference. And that's one of the reasons that I support His Radio, because when you become a More Than Music mission partner, your giving helps keep that hope going into cars and homes and workplaces and headsets all across the Carolinas and Georgia and beyond. So as you think about what your spending says about you, maybe this is a chance to let some of it say that you care about spreading the hope and love of Jesus with what your spending habits are. Would you make a gift today at hisradio.com?
2: 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And I'm thrilled to say it'll tell you we're at 43% of our overall goal. That's great news. And then you just click and we'll send you a link. 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

0: I love that song. I remember when I was moving to the Carolinas, let's see, 14 years ago. And I was moving to the Carolinas, and as we flew into the airport and got into the rental car for a job interview, that song came on the radio. And it was just released at that time. And it felt like every time my wife and I got in the car, that song was on again. Mm. And so that became kind of the soundtrack for my wife and I when we were on the job interview stage, but also when we decided to move here. And it became, so every time I hear that song, I think about how God brought us to the Carolinas. And I love that music does that, right? Music takes you back to a place, whether it's a good memory or sometimes it's a not so good memory, but music can take you to that place where you remember something. And maybe it's remembering the blessings of God, knowing that He's taking control and taking care of you in every step of your life. And when I look back over my life, I see the steps that God has taken my wife and I on in this journey that we are in. And so every time I hear that song, it kind of reminds me of that journey that God has brought us through. And today we're asking you to come alongside His radio in whatever part of your journey you're on. Maybe you just gave your life to Jesus. Maybe you're still just wondering about this whole thing, about being a believer and a follower of Jesus, and you're wondering what it all means. But yet, you still listen to His radio because you hear the difference that it's making in your life. Or maybe you've been a believer for 40 years, for as long as His radio has been around. Wherever you are on that journey, we're asking you today to call in with your gift of support and just help us to continue to share God's love and hope throughout the Carolinas and Georgia.
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0: Okay.
1: All right. All right. This is exciting, but this is going to be quick. This is a 10-10-10 challenge. 10 people giving $10 a month, and we need to do it in about 10 minutes. Now, we're counting in increments of $10 a month, and if you can do three of those 10s, hey, you just become a More Than Music mission partner. Maybe you can do $50 a month. That's five of those 10s. That'll make a great leap in this challenge. 10 people, $10 a month in about 10 minutes. And in radio time, that's about three songs. And we're going to ask you to go ahead and to give that gift of support and to do it quickly to help us meet this challenge. Now, there are certain groups of people that I'm inviting specifically to be part of this challenge. One is someone who's never given before, because $10 a month is kind of an easy place to start and try it on for size and see if you don't feel like your investment is wisely made in the ministry of His radio. I also want to talk to people who used to give. Once upon a time, you were part of the His radio giving family, and for whatever reason, you had to stop. Like, circumstances changed, you forgot, there was a change in, you know, jobs or whatever that happened, but you're ready to come back now. You could start it back out at a $10 a month gift. I also want to talk to people who are already giving monthly who might be able to increase by $10 a month. That would be awesome right now. And maybe just that little bit of leveling up, isn't that what you've been saying? Level up, mm-hmm, load right. up, and level up will be a great help in meeting this challenge and also bring you deeper into the ministry as far as your support is concerned. And there's one more group of people, and these are people who think they are still giving. But if you look back at your checkbook or look back at your bank statement and go, oh, I didn't realize my account number changed or my card expired, and you think you're still giving, but you've missed it. I called a friend of mine, she shall remain nameless, out on the air, because she was talking about how she gives every month, and literally in the middle of our share-a-thon, I said, are you sure about that? She said, what do you mean? I said, we've been sending you letters. Your card expired 3 months ago. And she pulled out her card and updated it live on the air because she thought she was giving, but she'd missed it. So those are the groups of people used to give. First-time givers, people who are giving and want to increase, and those who think they're still giving and suddenly find out, hey, you know, I better check that. Maybe I'm not. We need your help right now. 10 people, $10 a month in about 10 minutes. That's three songs. And we're the first song. We're not waiting for somebody to call. We're just going for it, Joe, because time is short.
0: Okay. 10-10-10 challenge. 10 people, $10 a month. In the next 10 minutes, can we hear from you right now? 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
1: That was song number one in our 10-10-10 challenge. 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
2: All right, friends, it's a three songs is about 10 minutes. That's where we get the first 10 from. 10 people, one of them, we pray, is you. And $10 a month, that's the increments we're counting in. So if you could do $30 a month and become an MMMP, that's three of those $10 slots that you could take care of. Now, we've had the first song, and we haven't met the 10-10-10 yet. So there's still time for you to get on board with your gift of support. And I've been thinking of different towns that I normally hear of that I haven't heard of in a while. What about Fouquet Farina? I haven't heard Roanoke Rapids. What about Cary? We'd love to hear from you. Help me with some cities, Joe, that we haven't heard from yet.
1: Conway. How about Murrells Inlet? Lexington, Columbia, Charleston, Somerville. I mean, there's so many. Charlotte, Rock Hill, Fort Mill, Gastonia,
2: Asheville.
1: Gastonia,
2: Savannah,
1: yeah, Toccoa. There's just so many that we haven't heard from.
3: Yeah, and I'm thinking about. Go ahead, Johanna.
2: No, that's. I was going to say, how about you?
3: I was going to say, I haven't heard from Wilson, a few from Durham, but usually more from Durham, or Rocky Mount, Goldsboro. Let's see here. Anger. How about Dunn? Those are a few I can think of right now.
1: Mm-hmm.
2: All right. Well, if you, your town, I wish I could, I should have kept that piece of paper with the name of that town. There's some towns that maybe we haven't even heard of, but you are a His Radio listener and you love His Radio and you want to promote your town because it's not one of the typical ones. You know, maybe it's a little off the beaten path or a smaller community. Hey, you can represent right now during this 10-10-10 challenge. We've had one song. We need two more songs to play, and we need to hear from a lot of folks with a $10, $20, $30 a month gift. And hey, I'll make a deal with you. If you give a one-time gift of $120, I can count that as $10 a month as well. 800-447-7234. That's where you text the word give. You can also call that number and talk to one of our friends in the phone room. One person just hung up the phone, so that they're available to take your call. We've got plenty of people there. And you can also text, well, in addition to texting the word give, you can give through our mobile app. Were you looking for that town?
1: I did. I found paper. Pokey Taligo.
2: Pokey Taligo.
1: Pokey Taligo, Georgia.
2: One person who is from there.
1: Pokey Taligo, Georgia.
2: There, okay, Pokey. Call. If you're from there, call. And you know what? You're not just limited to Georgia, Virginia, and the Carolinas. You might be listening in California. You might be listening in Chicago. You might be listening in Saudi Arabia or London or Italy or who knows where. I'd love to hear from some of our... I don't know what to say. Those who are not under the umbrella of our signals, like where you could listen in your car without an app or a computer, would love to hear from you with your gift of support. 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
3: We've got one song left in our 10-10-10 challenge, and the challenge is, will you be one of 10 people who could give a gift of at least $10 a month? 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I know we had one earlier, somebody who is listening from Maryland. I'm trying to remember where else we've heard. We heard from somebody who said that they have taken us via the app to 75 different countries.
2: Wow.
3: That's incredible.
2: Yeah.
3: 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How about you? 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

0: Thank you for listening to His Radio. This is Joe, Scott, and Johanna on day four of our fundraiser. 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I want to thank Robert and Kathy in Burnsville for their gift. Thank you so much. Somebody in Georgia, first-time giver, says, they're an MMMP, which is awesome. Thank you. Mm-hmm. Says, along with my kids, you guys have helped me to start listening to God again and believing that I am wonderfully loved. That is awesome. Thank you for sharing that story with us, and we're so grateful that that you're listening today. Cecilia and Greg in 96, thank you for your gift. And the National Christian Foundation, some friends there have put together a gift for us at HisRadio.com, the My His Radio mobile app.
1: Great to hear from Danita and Alan there in Hayesville. Thank you for your gift. Pamela in Burlington with a $500 gift. Shelley in Hillsboro making a gift today, too. Thank you. Dennis and Connie are in Royston. And Amanda and Robert, they're in Piedmont, went to the His Radio app for their gift of $120. And they say this gift is in honor of our mama who went to be with Jesus recently. She not only told us about His Radio when we first moved here, but also danced in her living room to her songs when they would be played on His Radio. That is so awesome. Thank you for that, sharing that, and thank you for your gift today.
2: I got such a sweet picture of that. That's
1: awesome.
2: Right. Absolutely awesome. Well, this was a 3-song challenge, or 10 minutes, a 10-10-10 challenge. And we've got two people on the phone, and I'm just praying that one of those gifts is a $200 gift. That's my prayer right now, because we've had through all 3 songs. But it would be great if that was a... wait a minute. Hold on. Breaking news. I can tell you that we had 2 gifts. One was from Natalia in Lexington. She's a first-time giver, and she's giving $10 a month. And
0: awesome.
2: Lisa and Jeffrey are from Apex with a $120 one-time gift. That's the same as $10 a month. So I have great news in that we were looking for 10 people giving $10 a month in 10 minutes. We actually heard from 20.
0: Oh,
2: right. Yes.
1: Yeah.
2: You did awesome.
1: Thank you.
2: Oh, I take that back. You matched. You did. We did that times 3. $3,642 was raised during that. That is amazing. Thank you for meeting that challenge. And you know what that means.
0: What's that mean?
2: We get to do it again.
0: All right.
2: We get to do it again.
3: Challenge alert. Challenge alert. This is
0: okay. And Johanna, just real quick, I don't know. You were asking for somebody outside of the Carolinas and Georgia who listens online or something.
2: Yeah.
0: But we just saw somebody from Switzerland online. Now, we haven't seen the gift come through yet.
2: Oh, my goodness.
0: But there was somebody from Switzerland that was just on there. So let's hope that that was a gift and not like a prayer request or something like that. But
2: yeah. Well, we're happy to take the prayer request, too. But it'd be fun to have a gift from there.
0: Yes. That sounded really bad. I didn't mean it that way. Okay.
2: Let's hope they don't need prayer. That could be a good thing.
0: That is not exactly what I meant. I just want it to be known. I did not mean it that way. But you,
2: I know you did.
0: That did sound really bad. Sorry about that.
2: Let's back up.
0: Okay.
2: We're going to back up.
0: Okay.
2: And let's hit this challenge alert, will we?
0: Again?
2: Yeah.
0: Sure.
2: Let's just start over. We're doing a do-over. You get a mulligan for that.
4: Radio challenge alert. Please stand by.
1: That moment never happened, Joe.
0: Nope.
2: Never happened. It's been erased. Hey, friends, we have a 10-10-10 challenge. 10 people, $10 a month in 10 minutes. And the goal is in 3 songs, that's about 10 minutes,
0: okay,
2: to hear from 10 people giving a gift of about $10 a month. Now, if you want to take 3 of those slots and become an MMMP, that would be amazing. Then we'd only need 7. Or, you know, there might be somebody who'd say, hey, I can give $100 a month. That would take care of all 10, and I can convert those one times into monthlies for this challenge as well. For example, if you gave $360, that's the same as 3 people giving $10 a month, and I can do that math. But here's the thing, we got to do it in 3 songs, and we are, if you hear the urgency in our voice, it's because we have to be urgent because we're running out of time for Share-a-thon, and right now we're at 43% of the goal. So every $10 a month gift, every $360 gift, your gift is making a difference right now. So 10 people, $10 a month in 10 minutes, which is three songs. Are you ready with the first song, Joe?
0: Yes.
2: Are you ready, Scott, to tell them how they can give?
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3: You know, I was thinking about how easy it is to spend money without thinking. I don't mean that to sound, I'm not wealthy by any means, but how our mindset helps to determine what we think is extravagant and what we think is necessary. And, I'm on a budget, and I, you know, can walk into a store or walk by a store or drive past a coffee shop and go, ooh, you know, that sounds good right now, and pull in and go through the drive-thru. Because at that moment, having that hot beverage, that pumpkin spice latte or whatever it is, that was important to me, and I made it a priority. I turned my car, deliberately went through the drive-thru, waited in line, paid for it, for that, you know, hot cup of coffee. And I'm not advocating anybody giving up anything. But then for the same cost of that cup of coffee that I might do, you know, I don't have a big coffee habit, but, you know, once or twice a month, for that amount, I could be a More Than Music mission partner and share the gospel.
1: Mm-hmm.
3: And the bottom line is, most people do not have to give up something in order to be able to do that. It's just making it a priority. I'll give you a real life example. When I first started working for the station more than 25 years ago, and I told my husband, I said, you know, I'm the director of support. We really need to be a More Than Music mission partner. He goes, really? How much is that? And I said, $30 a month. And he said, can we afford that? And I said, honey, what do we do on Sunday after church? He goes, well, we go out to eat. And I go, what do we do on Wednesday night after church? We go out to eat. And I said, all we'd have to do is one time a month not go out to eat, and we could afford to be a More Than Music mission partner. He goes, oh, when you put it that way, sure. Yeah, we can do that. And we did. What did we do on Sunday night? On Sundays and Wednesdays? We still went out to eat. It didn't hamper our budget. Now, I know that's not everybody's circumstance. But for many of us, it's just determining, you know, this is a priority and it's important for me. $10 a month for some people will be a real, real sacrifice. But for a lot of our folks who are listening, $10 a month is $2.50 a week. I'm asking you right now, is His Radio worth $2.50 a week for you to have that hope and encouragement in your car, in your home, through your smart speakers, in your earbuds? $2.50 a week for the hope and encouragement that you get when you listen, for the conversations that you get to hear, for the prayer line that is available, for the outreach that is done, for the website that has all kinds of resources for you. $2.50 a week. That's a $10 a month commitment to His Radio. And we're looking for 10 people out of 500,000 people who'd say, oh yeah, $10 a month, I could do that. And we want to do it in the next 3 songs. Maybe you haven't thought about it that way before. I mean, a cup of coffee satisfies me for, you know, a short while. And I know I'm going to want another one. $10 a month to His Radio helps to satisfy the searching, the hope, the desperation, the need for 500,000 people 24 hours a day, 7 days a week. It's a considerable investment in the kingdom for a very, very, very small financial investment. Now, if you want to give more than $10 a month, that's amazing. But I'm talking to folks that are maybe starting for the very first time. And I don't mean folks who just started listening this week, although maybe that's you. We have friends who have been listening for 10, 20, 30, 40 years who may have never given to this station. I would love to hear from some of you right now. You could put longtime listener, first time giver. And that would be amazing, because I think for each of us, there's an appointed time to do what God has called us to do. Right now, we're just looking for 10. Just looking for you and 9 other people who will say, yes, I'll do $10 a month, but we only have 3 songs to do it. Did we have the first song already?
1: We did.
3: I lost track.
1: We did, yep.
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1: Mm-hmm.
3: 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Well, we have 2 songs now to hear from 10 people giving $10 a month to help us meet this challenge. 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
2: That's right. Ronaldo is in Charlotte giving for the first time on the His Radio app, doing a 240. So that is two of the 10 that we need. Carly taking care of one of those in Pikeville. She's giving for the first time, $10 a month on the His Radio app. Sarah and Todd are in Lyman giving $10 a month. They went to the His Radio app and they say, I've been listening to His Radio for years, every single day. I've given one-time gifts before, but felt called to make it an ongoing commitment. Without His Radio,
1: that's awesome.
2: I wouldn't have made it through the many trials of my life. And as I'm typing this right now, this note on the gift, Faithfully Came On, which is the song that got me through my mom's cancer and passing 2 years ago. Those right songs at the right time where they have meaning. Sarah and Todd, thank you so much for your gift and for sharing that today.
0: And John and Melissa in Hartwell called 800-447-7234. They know what's going on. They've been paying attention because they said, we are a new MMMP, $360, but we're also three of the 10 you're looking
2: for. That's right.
1: All right.
2: They know. They know.
1: So that's seven.
0: Yep.
1: That's seven of the 10 that we're looking for. We need three more. Three more friends with a gift of $10 a month or more. You could do $10, $20, $30. That would be awesome. Did we run out of songs yet? Please tell me we have one more song.
0: We have one more song.
1: One more song. Okay, one more song to hear from you with your $10 a month gift. And while we're doing this, I'm just going to throw this out there. If you're in the position to make a leadership size gift, if you could make a gift, I'm looking at what it'll take for us to get to the next percentage. If there were someone with a $5,000 gift right now, if you could make that $5,000 gift apart from our 10-10-10 challenge and allow us to use that as a matching challenge, when we match that, we'd be able to move up another percentage point. 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While we have lots of friends giving $10, $20, $30 a month, you can do that online at hisradio.com or through the My His Radio app.
0: Okay, now's your time. It's the final song of this 10-10-10 challenge. 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

0: John Reddick on his radio. It's Joe, Scott, and Johanna. Thank you for that call. Sharon called also from Myrtle Beach. She was one of the 10 we're looking for. She gave $10 a month. It's a 10-10-10 challenge. You give $10 a month or more. 10 people to do that in 10 minutes, and we can meet this challenge. That was the final song, so the 10 minutes is closing out, but we need to hear from you. Heather and Greer went to hisradio.com. Thank you for your $120. That counts as one of them. Also, Robin in Johns Island, first-time giver, giving $120. That counts as one of our 10s. Ione in Charlotte, first-time giver, $10 a month. Thank you so much. And Timothy increasing his gift. 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
1: I like what Antoinette in Rocky Mount, she put down when you give a gift, you know, you can type a little note, and she wrote FTG. 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We've got a friend in Greer giving $10 a month, another first-time giver. Thanks to Kathleen in Monk's Corner for her first-time gift. And Sean in Springfield, $20 a month. Also, Lori and Jeff, they're in Simpsonville. They're increasing their monthly gift to from $54 to $84 a month. So that's a $30 bump there. That would count as three, I guess, in this challenge. So thank you so much. And also Bailey and Olivia in Hendersonville for your gift.
2: Do we still have five people on the phone. Is that not incredible? That is awesome. And I'm praying and believing one of those is that $5,000 challenge gift that we were asking for. Here's what I suggest we do. Mm-hmm. I know that we finished the three songs, but I really want to count all these folks towards this challenge.
0: Yep.
2: And I don't want to miss anybody. So let's do one more song. And if you want to help with a $10, $20, $30 a month gift, we can still count you towards this challenge. 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

0: He always comes through. It doesn't matter what you're going through. You may not see it immediately, but He does always come through for us. It's His Radio. I'm Joe, along with Scott and Johanna. It's day four of our fundraiser. 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That's what Tina in Bennettsville did. First-time giver, just started getting this station, and she is blessed by this station. Thank you, Tina. That is a new $10 a month gift. And I'm wondering, I got to look at the map. I'm sorry. Is Bennettsville in the Florence area?
1: Sure.
2: I don't know.
0: I got to look. If she just started getting the station, I think she might be in one of our new signal areas. And that's a really neat thing.
2: That could be, yes.
0: Signal just went on a few weeks ago, and all of a sudden, people are hearing His Radio and the good news of Jesus in a new way in that whole area.
2: Yeah, so found His Radio. Awesome.
0: We're really excited about that. Kelly and Bob in Durham, thank you for your $10 monthly gift.
2: Yeah, looking for those $10 a month gifts, or if you'd like to just do it all at once, like a $120 or more gift, and that's what Angela in Salem did. She is a first-time giver. 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
0: By the way, it is. I just looked. It's in the Florence, Darlington area.
2: Okay,
0: so,
2: cool.
0: So, who was that? That was Tina. Tina, thank you so much.
2: Yeah.
0: Welcome to His Radio. And on Florence 100.1, we appreciate you listening, and now we appreciate you being a first-time giver already with this new station in your area.
3: All right, I need to update you on the status of our 10-10-10 challenge. We still have three friends on the phone. That's amazing. I'm excited about that. Well, we needed three sets of 10, 10, 10, 10, 10 a month, 10 people in 10 minutes would amount to $1,200. You actually raised $3,147.
2: Wow!
3: That's incredible. That is awesome. Thank you.
2: Thank you.
3: Thank you so much for that. And if you haven't given yet, we still need you. We're just about $7,600 away from hitting that next percentage mark. So if there were someone with a gift of $3,500 right now, and we match that dollar for dollar, we'd just about be there. Maybe you're in the position where you could make a $300 a month gift. And I know that's a lot. There aren't many people who could do that, but we'd only need one. And then we could match that gift dollar for dollar, and we would tick over to the next percentage point. If you hadn't heard, we are more than halfway through day four of a five-day share-a-thon. That's our fundraising event in the fall. And currently we're at 43%. So we'll believe for 100% of the goal until we, turn off the lights and go home on Friday. But in order to get there, the way God has always provided for His Radio is through the generosity of His people. And so if you haven't given yet and you're in a position to give, we really need to hear from you. Don't wait till tomorrow to see if we need you. It's clear. We need you. We need you now. We'll need you tomorrow. Mm-hmm. Whatever gift you can give, whether it's, 10 a month, and I keep mentioning 10 a month or 10,000, would be incredible to help us reach the overall goal. So thank you for helping with that 10, 10, 10 challenge. Let's see where God's going to have us go next.
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0: Thanks for listening to His Radio. It's Joe, Scott, and Johanna. It's day four of our fundraiser, inviting you to be a part of the ministry. Because when you listen to His Radio, that's fine. We love that. But there's something different that happens when you give to His Radio and you listen. Now you have some ownership. 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
1: 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Would you try that on for size if you've never given before? Or if it's been a while since you've given and you're ready to give again, that's a great place to hop back on. Or maybe you're increasing your gift. 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
4: All right, so we've had the first song in our 10, yep. 10, 10. We've got two songs to go, and we still have a ways to go to complete our 10 people giving $10 a month in 10 minutes. So could you help right now with your gift of support? If you wanted to be an MMMP, that's $30 a month. That's three of those $10 slots. That would be awesome, and we would love to have you join our giving family, and we'd love to have you help us cross over into the next percentile. We're getting closer, you know, and closer to the overall goal, but it's still a ways away. So if you were thinking, I'll check back tomorrow and see if they need me. Yes, we absolutely need you. Mm-hmm. I had somebody give this explanation before, and they said, if you imagine our goal in the form of a brick wall, we need, and each brick is a More Than Music mission partner, and you're stacking those bricks and getting closer and closer to finishing that wall. And everybody wants to be the top part. You want to be the last bricks in that wall to complete it. But we can never get to that top of the wall and those last bricks without the ones that are the foundation and the ones in the middle and the ones three quarters of the way up. So we can never get to the finish if we don't take care of what needs to be done here in the middle part. Mm. So you're just as important. Everybody thinks, the top, you know, I took them over the top and that's the most important thing. We'd never get to the top if it weren't for you giving here in the heart of the day. So would you consider $10, $20, $30 a month, $100 a month, your best gift to help us during this 10, 10, 10 challenge? It's the next to the last day of our Share-a-thon. So be that supporting, be that foundation that will help us get to the finish line and go over the top. There's lots of ways to give. We're asking you to do that right now. Only two songs left in this challenge.
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1: It's His Radio. I'm Joe, along with Scott and Johanna. When we say level up, we mean it's like a I guess it's a hip term. Like the kids know it and the kids say it. I don't say it. I'm apparently not hip enough.
2: I'm not either.
1: But
2: we are when we say it now. Because it sounds like we are hip.
1: Yeah, if you're giving 10 a month already and you want to level up to maybe 15 or 20 a month, that's what that is. And so if you're not hip like I'm not, then you didn't know. Well, that I just wanted to fill you in.
2: But now you know.
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3: Don't tell me you've lost track.
2: I think so.
1: I think that was song one.
2: Sure.
1: Yeah.
2: Yes.
3: That was song one.
1: That was song one. That was song one.
3: You tell, we've been at this for a long time, friends. It starts to get a little kooky. So it's a three-song challenge. 10, 10, 10. 10 people, $10 a month in 10 minutes, which is about three or four songs, I guess, because we've lost track. And you can help with your gift of $10 a month. $20 a month count is two of those 10. $50 a month counts as five of those 10. And we really could use your help. And it's a great starting place for friends who have never, ever given before that $10 a month gift. I shared this story the other day about Julia, who years ago had said, you know, I'm not sure about this monthly giving thing, but I love the radio station. I'm going to start out at $10 a month and see how that goes. And so she did the first $10 a month gift. And then when spring fundraiser came around, she said, you know, I really am not missing that $10 a month. I'm going to up it to $20 a month. And she did that. And then she made a commitment. She said, you know, I'm going to keep doing that. Every time they have a fundraiser, I'm going to level up another $10 until I feel it. You know, when I start to feel the pinch, then I'll stop. But she said it was so gradual, and over time, she got up to $400 a month.
2: Wow.
3: $400 a month, because she increased just a little bit every time. And she said, I honestly did not miss it. Well, then there was one fundraiser where we didn't hear from Julia, and I got in touch with her, and she said, yeah, I've had some life, you know, some changes, some circumstances have changed in my life, and I need to drop back down to $10 a month. Which was fine. But you know what? She started again. When her circumstances improved, she said, okay, I can add another 10. I can add another 10. So I guess it's a cautionary tale that it can be contagious to once you start giving, because we do have people who have been giving for 40 years. But our monthly giving is set to continue until you tell us otherwise. 1 month, 3 months, 3 years, 30 years, that's up to you. But we're asking you today to commit to $10, $20, $30 a month and help us meet this 10, 10, 10 challenge.
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2: Time of the afternoon where the kids are getting picked up. Christina in Greenville giving $10 a month, and she says she and her kids, and they are Eleanor, Catherine, and Joseph, love listening to His Radio before and after school each and every day. Just thank you for all the encouragement and the prayers that they get to hear every day. Thank you, Christina and crew, for your gift and for listening, picking up the kids this afternoon. Thank you.
3: All right, friends, we have a couple folks who are actively giving right now, but we are about to go into the final song, the last song in our 10-10-10 challenge. 10 people, $10 a month in about 10 minutes, which is three or four songs in radio time frame. They're getting shorter, aren't they, Joe?
1: Yes, they are.
3: And we're looking for 10 people who can give that $10 a month gift. But here's the cool thing. If you wanted to take five of those slots, $50 a month, that'd be awesome. If you want to take all 10, $100 a month would be amazing. Or, you know, you could do your $10 a month gift, and that's a great way to start, or a good increase for folks if you've been given 30 for a long time. But this is the last song in this, and I would love to hear from eight more people who could help with a gift of $10, $20, $30 a month to help us wrap this up. You can do this online. You can do it by phone. And, you know, it's a great thing to demonstrate for your kids that generosity is something that is important to you, and supporting things of faith. I mean, let's face it, after all, we can't expect atheists to support His Radio. We can't expect people who don't have the same faith that we have to support His Radio. It's up to us. So if this is something that's important to you, especially if you have kids listening, oh, how I wish as a mom, my mom regret is that I didn't have the relationship with Christ that I have now, and I didn't have Christian radio playing in the car with my kids, and they were hearing stuff that I wish they hadn't heard. I mean, I would make a quick dive to the radio to switch the channel when they started talking about some of the stuff. It's been a long time since I've listened to other stations, but there was a lot of stuff that really wasn't suitable for children when I was riding around in the car with my kids. What I would do now, I'd still make a fast dive to the radio, listening to His Radio, but it'd be to turn it up so we could all sing along with the song. So if you appreciate having His Radio, it's not just something that the kids need, it's something that we need. It's something that's good for us. And so if that's something that you appreciate, would you give your gift of support right now? $10, $20, $30 a month would be awesome. And this final song, last song in the last 10-10-10 challenge.
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0: Thanks so much for listening on this Thursday afternoon. 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
1: I got a fun note from Steve. He's in Toccoa, and he's giving for the first time through the His Radio app, taking care of a $10 a month. FTG, he says, I teach PE, and I play His Radio while the students do their warm-up labs. So
0: nice.
2: Oh, that's cool.
1: So while they're running, they got His Radio on. That's so cool. Thanks, Steve.
2: Well, Steve, congratulations. You completed that 10-10-10
0: yes.
2: challenge.
0: Woo!
2: So thank you. Thank you. Thank you so much for that. That's awesome. Three times in a row, you more than met that 10-10-10 challenge. And that's great. That's progress towards the overall goal. So we're going to pray here in a minute, but I wanted to let you know that we, by the end of the day today, well, today is the fourth day of a five-day fundraiser. And ideally, at this point, at the end of the day today, if everything was even, and we know it doesn't work this way usually, we'd love to have been at 80% at the end of the day today. We're in the mid-40s right now. I have some challenge money that I need to add, so I don't know exactly, but we're around 43% of our overall goal. We've got some work to do. It is in the natural. It looks as though it's impossible, but I have seen God do impossible things many, many times before. The difference between impossible and completed and done is whether you decide to give a gift of support at whatever level that is for you. For some people, that'll be 10 a month. We're going to need some larger gifts, some 5,000, some 10,000. Even bigger if there is someone in the position to be able to make a gift like that. But even without those, there are more than enough people who love His Radio, who listen to His Radio. And when you say, okay, 3% have already given, and let's say 50% of the rest of the people who listen absolutely could not make a gift, there are still more than enough people who could give a gift and help us reach 100% of the goal. The place where the goal is met or missed is in the hearts and minds of people like you, whether you decide to give and whether you go ahead and follow through and make that gift. And we're praying that today your yes is followed up by a phone call or a text to give or a click on the website to give your very best gift. So let's go to the Lord in prayer. Who's going to pray for us?
1: I'll pray.
2: Thank you.
1: Dear Heavenly Father, thank you for this day. Thank you for what you are doing, what you have done so far during Share-a-thon, and what you're doing now and what you will do. And I thank you for all of those who have given, for sharing their gifts, for sharing their lives, and what they're going through. And Father, sometimes we have mountains in front of us that seem too big. But Lord, you are a mountain mover, and nothing is too big for you, too great for you, Father. So what we do is all for you, and so we give it to you and just thank you for your many blessings and, again, what you're doing through so many hearts and lives who are listening to His Radio. And we thank you so much, and we just give it all to you again. We pray this to give you the glory and honor and praise in Jesus' name. Amen.

0: Hey, y'all. It's Ethan here with Liz and Mark. We are here on the next to last day of Share-a-thon. And we are getting really close to a point here that we want to help to be able to get that much further down the road for the overall goal for his radio. 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
1: 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This is the next to last day of Share-a-thon. And the hours, they're going by pretty quick.
0: Oh,
1: so
0: yeah.
1: We're going to need you. And we need you right now. Not in 3 days, because it'll all be over then. We need you right now. 800-447-7234.
2: I want you to think about the friend that you would call if you really needed help right now. We probably all have one or two or three people on a short list that we know, you know, no matter what kind of situation we find ourselves in, we could call that person and we know they'd help. If it was within their power, we know, number one, they'd care. And number two, they'd help. They would do whatever they could to help us. You see that person? And that's really how we look at you. When we think of the listening family of His Radio, we look at you, we know that if we call on you, we know you'll help. We just know that. You've proven that over the years. Today is the day, the day before the last day, the next to the last day of Share-a-thon. And right now we're about 56% of the way to the finish line, or away from the finish line. We've got 44%, need about 56% more to reach 100%. And if you've ever taken a five-day journey, a five-day road trip, you know how it's supposed to work. Mm-hmm. You're supposed to cover about 20% of the interstate or the back roads every day. And that puts you in place to be when you wake up on the fourth day, you're about 60% of the way there. And at the end of the fourth day, you're about 80% of the way to your destination. Well, on the fourth day, the afternoon of the fourth day, we're 44% of the way to our goal. 44% of the way to our hoped final destination of 100% tomorrow. Humanly speaking, that's a long way to go in less than a day and a half. But God, God is able. God's able to do great and mighty things, far greater than 56% of a radio station fundraiser. I have it on high authority that He spoke the world into existence. I have it pretty much indisputable evidence that He sent His Son to the world as a Savior. He can do anything He wants to do. But the majority of the time we study what God has done, He's used folks like you and me to get it done. He spoke the world into existence. He could speak dollars into a bank account if He wanted to do it. He could provoke an amazing, courageous generosity with someone in the listening family of His Radio and have that person call us and go, hey, what do you need? I can't explain it, but I just need to take care of this fundraiser. What do you need? We're gonna end it in the afternoon of day four. Now, He may do that. He may do that at some point. We may get a large gift at some point. We may get a call and someone knows the battle that we're facing, and somebody may say, hey, here's $100,000. That won't shock me at all if He does that. But He also works through just ordinary people like you and me. People who make a sacrificial gift to be able to be a More Than Music mission partner, to give a gift of $1 a day. People that have never given to a ministry other than their church before. They've never given an offering to another ministry, but they start at $10 a month. And then every once in a while, we hear from someone that says, hey, here's a $10,000 gift. Or here's a $30,000 gift. And yes, here's a $100,000 gift.

0: His radio ministry needs you. We need you to come alongside the ministry. We need you to partner with us financially. We need you to allow God to work through you so we can get to 100% of the goal. That's the ask for today, is will you do what God is leading you to do? And I'm just excited to see what he does through you. I'm going to celebrate to see what he does through you. We hear so many testimonies from Next Share-a-thon, the one that they started giving previously, and the Next Share-a-thon, they say, I can't even begin to tell you what a blessing it has been to support this ministry. And the songs sound different, and the hosts sound different, and the Bible verses and the prayers. Everything has more life since we started supporting the ministry. Would you be the next challenger? Maybe it's a $5,000 challenge, a $10,000 challenge. You be the next person to step up and say, I'm going to have a gigantic faith. I'm going to be courageous in my generosity, and I'm going to make a gift to support the ministry of His radio, because I'm thankful for what God does through this ministry 24 hours a day, 7 days a week. We're going to pray and ask God to move through the hearts of His people. We're going to pray and ask Him to lead us, to guide us, open our eyes and let us see the world the way He sees it. Even if it's just a glimpse, I don't think we'd be able to handle it too long, but just a glimpse of the way God sees it. And then we're going to come back and see what He's got planned for us.
1: Father God, we love you and we thank you. We thank you for the opportunity and the privilege to be able to be called by you, called by the creator of the universe, the one who hung the stars and named each one, that spoke light into existence. God, we just thank you. We thank you for what you've done. We thank you for every gift that has gotten us thus far to 44%. And God, we're thanking you in advance for the other 56 that we need to meet. We thank you for each and every family that has taken time out of their busy schedules to call, to go online, to give their best gift. And we thank you for those who are going to do that. Those that are going to pray for us and those that are listening right now. God, we have to. We're just going to lay it before you because you are in control. And we're going to step back. We're going to let the need be known. As my pastor has said, and I know you've heard him say this, a need known is an opportunity given. This is an opportunity, God, for your people to follow through and to be thankful for how you use this ministry and these songs and this station. God, we lay our need before you humbly. And we thank you in advance. It is in your Son's precious and holy name we pray. Amen.

0: 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It is the next to last day of our fall share-a-thon. It's Liz, Ethan, and Mark this afternoon. And man, we have a big goal. A big goal. But we have an even bigger God.
1: Yes,
0: and
1: we're
0: laying it before Him. 800-447-7234. 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And you may be in the car line right now, and you're getting ready to pick up those kids. Or maybe they're already in there. A lot of different voices telling our kids who they are, what they believe, and where their worth comes from. A lot of social, a lot of TV, a lot of people in entertainment telling them all these things that you don't teach at home. So we have to be a bigger voice. We have to be a bigger voice that says your worth comes from Jesus. Mm-hmm. And you are God's creation. And you are perfect the way you are. Right? Through Jesus, you are perfect.
1: Yep.
0: Those are the voices that need to be louder. And that's why we're here. Because we want to be one of those voices. We want to tell the next person that just stumbles upon us, upon this radio station, about Jesus and His goodness. Will you help us with that? Gail did in Mount Pleasant. She's doing a literal dollar a day. So she's doing $365. She called 800-447-7234. Nina is in Anderson, South Carolina. She's a first-time giver. She's doing $10 a month. She said, thank you to His Radio for being a blessing to my entire family. We were receiving a blessing yesterday, and now I want to bless the radio station. So thank you, His Radio family, and we miss Rob.
1: Mm-hmm.
0: Absolutely.
1: We do too.
0: Connie in Monk's Corner, thank you for your $300 gift, and she is a first-time giver.
2: 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And then Jesse in Duncan, South Carolina, first-time giver, giving $10 a month. And he said his wife and him have an after-school summer camp karate program in Spartanburg. So we lost our building to a fire a few years back.
0: No.
2: But since then, we've been operating out of a local church. He said our ultimate goal is to be back into our own building one day soon. But it seems like, you know, things come up. Things need to be repaired. Insurance, payments, taxes, makes it difficult to save our goals. He's asking for prayers for their business to strive and to help kids in the community come to their program to learn, create great character, traits, values, and discipline. And, you know, I just think about that as being, yeah, I think we're all in those seasons, right? We all experience those kind of hardships. And look what God's doing still, you know, still using them in a different place, but they're still able to be there for those kids and still giving a gift, still wanting to be a part of His Radio Share-a-thon.
0: That's awesome.
2: It's amazing. You know, God provides in a number of ways. Maybe not the ways that we always see it, but the ways that He is going to do it, it'll blow your mind.
1: Yeah, I love that story. Thank you for sharing that. Hey, Jennifer and Michael in Greer, More Than Music Mission Partner, dollar a day. Thank you so much. We got a friend in Greenwood, went online to hisradio.com, $400 gift.
0: Thank you.
1: And Sandy in Gray Court, first time she ever called the number, 800-447-7234. First time giver, $10 a month. Thank you, Sandy. That's a cannonball off the high dive. Just jumping in and getting started.
2: I love it.
1: Speaking of a cannonball off the high dive.
0: What?
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1: Well, we've got Dion from 6 Mile. Are you ready for this?
0: I'm ready. We're sitting down.
2: We're ready.
1: A $7,800 challenge.
0: Woo!
1: $7,800 matching challenge.
0: Oh, this is going to be fun.
1: Okay, get ready for this now. We've got three songs to get it done.
0: Okay.
1: Three songs to match this $7,800. And I'll tell you, it's just as easy if it's $2,500 per song. Think about it that way.
0: Okay.
1: Let's match the first $2,500 in this first song, and then we'll take the next $2,500. And you know what that'll leave? $2,800.
0: Oh, yeah.
2: Mm-hmm.
0: You're a better mather. Yeah.
1: No. It just kind of all adds up. So, $7,800 challenge. That would be about 21 More Than Music Mission Partners, about 21 gifts of a dollar a day. How much of that $7,800 could you help with? What's your part in that? You might say, you know what? I could take the $800. I could get it down to $7,000. I can do $800. Maybe you could be one of those More Than Music Mission partners. Maybe you could cover $1,000 of it. Or you might just say, you know, I know you guys got a lot of ground to cover today.
0: Thank
1: I know
0: you.
1: Today is important leading up to tomorrow. And I'm going to give you another $7,800. So when you finish this match, you can do it again.
0: Oof.
1: We've got a lot of ground to cover in order to position ourselves to finish strong tomorrow. But it's only going to happen through folks like you. Would you help right now? $7,800 matching challenge right now. Only 3 songs to get it done. 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
0: All right, this is your opportunity. Allow God to work through you and your gift. You know right now, beyond a shadow of a doubt, if God is giving you the nudge, He's asking, let me use you. Let me use you for something bigger than yourself. Don't you worry about it. Don't you sweat it. I've given you a number. That's God talking. You know if you're getting that nudge, right? So go ahead and make your very best gift, the one that He's put on your heart. And if you're not getting the nudge, then you don't have to worry about it. But if you are, 800-447-7234. 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We have 1 online. So there is plenty of room for you, but there's not plenty of time because the song, I'm looking at it, is a little over 3 minutes. Okay, so come on. Yeah. We can do this together. 800-447-7234.
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1: It's a matching challenge. 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
0: First song. Here we go. 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
3: This is the second song in a three song $7,800 matching challenge. The next to last song, as you're considering what you might do, what you might give, one reason that you might support the ministry of His Radio is the His Radio prayer line. It's open 24 hours a day, 7 days a week. It's staffed by trained prayer ministers that are just waiting to pray with you, to listen, to read some scripture verses to you. Thousands of people every year begin a relationship with Jesus because they call the His Radio prayer line. So far this year, over 250 people who called with the intention of not seeing the sunrise the next day. As a matter of fact, it's exactly 271 so far through just from January to this month. Mm. 271 people that had the intention of not being around. They thought they were better off gone. The His Radio prayer line is there for you. Now imagine someone in their darkest hour at 3:30 a.m. in the morning, and they call a number, and they get a message that says, please call back within regular business hours. Well, that's not the way His Radio prayer line works. Doesn't matter. Holidays, weekends, middle of the night, middle of the day. If someone calls that number, there's a prayer minister waiting, trained, to help them, to pray with them, to listen to them. And that's what you're helping to support. It's a lot more than just a bunch of songs on the radio. That's why when you partner with us as an MMMP, that's that dollar a day giving level. That's why it's called More Than Music. You are a More Than Music mission partner because you're accepting the mission to tell one more person about Jesus. That's our goal. We've got a $7,800 matching challenge right now. $7,800 matching challenge, and your best gift can help. 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What part of the $6,000 that remains can you help with in this next song? 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What part of that can you help with right now?

0: yes, I know. Challenge alert. Time is running out. Right now, we need you.
1: Yes, we do. It is the next to last day of our fall share-a-thons. His Radio. Hope you're having a good afternoon. You know what? You could make it better if you get involved in this challenge. It's a $7,800 three-song challenge. And we're down to the last song. We're going to check in with Mark in just a minute and see where we are, where we need to be. And while we're saying some thank yous, please get on the line. We want to get this challenge taken care of. The worst thing we could do is not meet the challenge and have to walk away from $7,800. Oh, no.
2: Right.
1: So we need you right now online at hisradio.com. 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Just open it up. Real simple. In fact, I'll tell you, we had an older gentleman that drove 2 hours out of his way because he only deals in cash.
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1: He will not go online. He brought by $500. We call that a drive-by blessing.
2: Yeah. Mm-hmm.
1: And he brought it into the studio earlier today. He drove 2 hours to get here and 2 hours back home.
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1: Thank you, Margaret.
3: Thank you.
2: It's a gift of $1 a day. She's doing it $30 a month. And then I heard from Chris and Linda. They live in Tennessee. And I know Chris really well. He says, I found Christian music radio when I was 19 years old.
1: Wow.
2: It changed my life then. And at age 66, you're still changing my life. Thank you and keep up the great work. Chris has impacted the music that you listen to. You may not be familiar with him. You may not be able to pick him out of a lineup, but Chris is one of the most successful music promoters, Christian music promoters, that lives in Nashville. And a lot of the music that you hear played on radio stations, Chris has put in a lot of work behind the scenes, making sure that radio stations know who the artist is, letting them know servicing product, giving them background on the artist so they know that we can trust the artist to play their songs. And that's something that's really important to us. It's not just a great song, it has a good beat and you can dance to it.
1: Right.
2: We want to know that there's good good scripture,
1: biblical value,
2: good life, you know, behind the writer of the song. And so thank you, Chris. Buddy, you poured a lot of love into this industry. We appreciate you, man. Hope you're doing well. We're grateful for what God's doing through you. We're about $5,600 away from finishing this challenge. About $5,600 left. It's a matching challenge. And one song to go. One song. Would you jump in? I believe we're going to need some $1,000 gifts. I think it's going to take some dollar a day, More Than Music Mission partner gifts. About 15 gifts of $1 a day would get it done. And maybe you could say, hey, you know what? I really want to give my best gift. Here's a $5,000 gift.
1: Mm-hmm.
2: I want to get you a lot closer to the finish line of this challenge.
1: Honestly, that's on my heart that somebody, that number came up because I feel like there's someone that is contemplating that right now. Just do it. You know, if God is leading you that way, just do it. But whatever your gift is, that is the gift that God is leading you to give.
2: Yeah. Yeah. And give it now. Give it now. This is the last song in this challenge. And friend, this is the next to last day of Share-a-thon. And as we sit here right now, 44% of the way to 100%. We're getting to that as the space exploration team would say, it's a critical juncture. And you can help. You can come along and be a solution. You can provide part of the solution and push us that much closer to the 100% finish line. 800-447-7234. 800-447-7234. 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And you know how you load them up? Just by you calling. You punch those numbers in, you call, and God's going to fill up the rest.
1: Yeah. 800-447-7234. We are going into this last song. It's a $7,800 three-song challenge. 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
2: 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I just want you to hear my heart real quick. People are hurting.
3: Yeah.
2: There's, you know, if you're in traffic right now, you know, just casually look at the person next to you in the car next to you.
3: Mm-hmm.
2: And you don't know what they're dealing with. And they don't know what you're dealing with.
3: Right.
2: But when they hear a song, God, I'm just grateful for you. Even with what I'm going through. Even with this pain. We had someone that went to see Big Daddy Weave last week in Spartanburg, South Carolina. And sent us a message afterward and said, I was actually served with divorce papers. And I don't know if it was that day or cut. She said, that was the first time I actually felt human. As I got out and went to, you never know what somebody's dealing with. If they have just been served divorce papers, if they've been laid off from their job, if they feel like they're under attack supernaturally, if you have a prodigal, if you have a child that's just being disobedient, that's exhausting.
3: Oh, yeah.
2: And that's why His Radio exists, is to remind us, each of us in this room, me, Mark, Ethan, and to remind you of God's goodness and God's grace and how much He loves you. And that's why we're here. Yeah, this is fun, this challenge. $7,800 in 3 songs. I mean, that's fun. But it's because we need Jesus to heal the hurts and the wounds. And that's why we're asking. 800-447-7234, hisradio.com, the His Radio app.
3: 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That's a literal More Than Music mission partner. 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
2: Teenager, they know it better than we do.
3: Oh, yeah. Oh, yeah. But if you do scan that and then pay by Google Wallet or Apple Pay, it'll take you maybe 30 seconds, top out maybe 45, depending on if you have a conversation while you're doing it. But we're in the middle of a $7,800 challenge. About $4,700 left to match. How much of that can you help with in this next song? You know, like Liz was saying, you never know. You never know about what somebody's dealing with. But put the face of that person that you love the most, the person that just has stolen your heart. And maybe you got 2 or 3 of those. You know, maybe it's your entire family. Put that person's face on the body of that person that's just having the worst day of their life. Your gift today is making sure that His Radio is strong when they need it the most. 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

0: 800-447-7234. This is the next to last day of our fall share-a-thon. Liz, Ethan, Mark, spending a little time with you this afternoon in the middle of a $7,800 challenge. It's dollar for dollar matching challenge. We have Dion in 6 Mile that said, you know what? This is what I can do. $7,800 and I just want to see it match dollar for dollar or we don't get to add it.
1: You know, we talk quite often about things we hear from you, stories you share with us about how God's working in your life, about the struggles, about the things that you're dealing with. And transparently, we've got a lot of the same things going on in our life. Liz and I have something in common. We both have a prodigal that we're praying for right now. Mine is a grand.
0: And mine's a son.
1: Yeah. we know what that heartache is like. And we look forward to the encouragement that we get. Sometimes your story is an encouragement to us. Other times it's a song that plays, a Bible verse that someone shares. Somebody could be praying on the air. They have no idea that their prayer is resonating with me the way it is. Mm-hmm. But God uses it to touch our hearts. I don't know the end of the story for my grand who's a prodigal. I know currently he thinks he's doing just fine. You know, our prayer is for God to keep him safe and God to bring him back home and that he would turn his eyes back towards Jesus. That's our prayer. But it's in God's hands. We love him. In the meantime, we try to let him know that we love him every chance we get. But we know those struggles are real. We know those hurts are real. We know what it's like to get in the car driving to work where you're gonna have to be on.
0: Yeah.
1: You're gonna have to do life. You have to talk to people. And it's probably the last thing you want to do. It's one of the reasons why the ministry of his radio is so important. Because there are times when I'm just not willing to open up myself and have a conversation with somebody about what's bothering me, what's hurting me. But I will let God talk to me through the songs. I will let Liz and Brian in the morning, I'll let them pray and let God speak to me through their prayer. Because I know that that's God talking to me right there. I know the struggles are real. I know that life problems and situations are real. I know the marriages that are battling, the wives, the husbands that are praying that God would be in the center of that marriage. I know those things are real. And I also know God reaches through this ministry. He touches hearts. That's why we're asking you to partner with us right now. 800-447-7234. That's the phone number. You can go online to hisradio.com. About $4,000 left to match in this $7,800 matching challenge. Will you help with a gift? What part of that can you help with? We're getting closer and closer and closer to the scheduled end of Share-a-thon. We've got a day and a few hours left. And we need to see God be God. Mm-hmm. And the way he's going to do that is through you. So we're asking you to pray, ask him what he wants you to do, and then step out in courageous faith and give that gift. 800-447-7234.
0: And I truly believe, I said this a few minutes ago, I truly believe there's someone that has a $5,000 gift and you've just been waiting, you've been sitting on it. In fact, Wendy had done a gift, I think it was yesterday, and she said, I have a prodigal. She said, and for whatever reason, been putting off giving my gift to his radio. And she said, I just decided to go ahead and do it. Maybe that's you. You're like, okay, I'll do it tomorrow. I like to come in on the last day. I get that. But this is the next to last day, and we need you in this challenge. So if you're listening right now, there's a reason that you're hanging out with his radio this afternoon. 800-447-7234. That is the number that you can call and get involved in this challenge for Dion in 6 Mile, who said, I'll put up $7,800. So maybe that's you. Maybe it's not. Maybe you can do a dollar a day. Maybe you can do a one-time gift of $150. Or maybe you can do $2,000. You know, you and God know what that gift is for you. We just need you to make it. It's just that simple. HisRadio.com, the His Radio mobile app, and you can also call 800-447-7234.
1: Hey, a big thank you to Renee from Hartwell, $100 gift. She did that through the My His Radio app. Heidi and Clay from Pauline, thank you so much. And we're going to see your prayer request there for health challenges and promise to keep you in prayer.
2: Thank you to a friend in Fountain Inn, South Carolina. 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And then Olivia and Billy in Liberty giving a $365 gift, a literal dollar a day. Thank you so much for doing that. And then my good friend, Adriana in Augusta, thank you for your gift as well.
0: Diana is in Simpsonville. And this is another why for His Radio. She went inside the His Radio app, by the way. But she said, during COVID, I found His Radio when my husband was in the hospital and I couldn't go visit him. I felt so helpless and so alone, but she was listening to His Radio and she says that it took away some of the pain. Now, her husband ended up passing away, but by the grace of God, was able to come home and was surrounded by his family before he passed.
1: Wow.
0: She said, I'm already an MMMP. What that means is she was already giving a dollar a day, but she wants to do it again. She wants to give another one. And then in addition, next Friday would have been their 50th wedding anniversary.
1: Oh, goodness.
0: And it's going to be a really hard day for her. She said, I will need His Radio to get through. So I'm going to add an additional $50 in honor of that. Thank you for all you do. God is good all the time. 800-447-7234.
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0: Greenville. Challenge alert! Time is running out. Right now, we need you.
1: All right, we got some thank yous. I think you've got one there. Nice gift that came in.
2: I do. Actually, I have two. I have someone in Myrtle Beach, one online, hisradio.com, and gave a $600 gift. So thank you for that.
1: Thank you.
2: Then we also have Buncombe Antiques and did what we call a drive-by blessing in Taylor, South Carolina. Gave $1,000.
1: Thank you.
3: Thank you.
1: Hey, Michael, first-time giver from Anderson, $100 gift. Thank you so much.
3: Thank you.
1: Angela from Spartanburg, guess what? First-time giver.
3: Woo.
1: Thank you so much. And Chris and Amanda from Franklin. You said, where in the world is Franklin? Where's Franklin? It's Franklin, Tennessee.
3: Tennessee.
2: Oh,
3: wow.
2: Okay.
1: Yeah. Very generous gift to say they've been listening to Brian Sumner since they were a little boy and girl.
3: No.
1: Chris and Amanda are... They live in Franklin. Chris is one of the most powerful men in Christian music.
2: Yeah.
1: He's a great guy. Works for a record label called Centricity Music. And he's a good guy.
2: Hey, Chris.
1: Good guy. Yeah, I know you know who I'm talking about.
2: Right.
1: Thank you, Chris. Appreciate you, buddy.
2: Absolutely.
1: Really do. Hey, we have about $2,000 left in this matching challenge. What part of that could you help with? That would be about six. Six friends giving a gift of $1 a day. Six more than Music Mission partners. Could you be one of those? Could you give a gift of a thousand like our drive-by blessing just did? Your gift is doubled right now. This $7,800 challenge all the way down to just about $2,000 left to match. What part of that can you help with in this next song? 800-447-7234.
2: You know, your generosity is going to cause somebody to thank God. When you give a gift of support, maybe a song comes on a week, 6 months from now that somebody absolutely had to hear in that moment, and they can thank God. Now, you're not going to know that they thanked God, but you can count on it. I've been driving in at 4 o'clock in the morning and heard the song that I needed to hear in that moment.
1: Yep.
2: And it's nothing that Josh overnight, that he's picked that song or anything like that, or Brian, who's the music director. It's God who knew I was going to be in the car at that time and what I needed to hear to heal my heart. So your generosity today is going to cause somebody to thank God tomorrow. 800-447-7234. 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
3: Absolutely.
1: That was a pensive way.
2: A little bit, right?
1: Yeah.
2: He's very dramatic that way.
3: Uh-huh. I just want to make sure that you know this is a very good song.
1: Okay.
2: It is.
1: We're paying attention.
2: 800-447-7234. 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
3: All right. Here we go. The song that I know Mark's looking forward to. Here we go. 800-447-7234. 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

0: Challenge alert. This is a challenge currently in progress. Will you help?
1: So my schmoopy just walked in. 800-447.
2: That's not what you called him a minute ago.
1: My sweet junky monkey. That's what I said.
2: Or something like
1: yeah,
2: that.
1: Yeah, we're in the middle of a $7,800 dollar-for-dollar matching challenge. See, he's on the way because our grandbabies are having their fourth birthday.
2: Oh.
1: And he's going to dinner with them. And I'm here loving really, like having a great time because we are raising the operational budget for the ministry of his radio. And that's what it's all about. We need you and your gifts of support to help us get to meet this challenge or exceed.
2: Hey, we got a gift from the His Radio Morning Show.
3: Really?
2: Well, it's Brian and Liz, but wait a minute. Brian and Liz, they live in Hanahan.
3: Okay.
2: That's not
3: different one.
2: Not
3: different
2: the same one. Yeah. Just having a little fun, Brian and Liz. Thank you, guys. Thank you for your gift. Very, very generous. We're in the middle of a matching challenge and a great opportunity for you to come alongside the ministry. About $1,500 left to go. Wondering what portion of that you could help with. Jessica and Steven from Hodges, our newest More Than Music mission
3: Welcome.
2: Partner. Welcome. Thank you. Thank you for doing what you're doing. So about $1,500 left. You know, we've had some friends that have told us, hey, you know, really, really hope you hit your goal. We're praying for you. And man, we appreciate that. We so appreciate that. But, you know, there's a big difference between hoping and helping.
1: Mm-hmm.
2: And we're hoping that you'll move from hoping to helping today because we're going to need a lot of helpers. It's going to take a lot of help to get to

0: 100%. We're counting on you. We're counting on you to partner with the ministry that God uses 24 hours a day, 7 days a week. About $1,500 left. That would be about four friends at $1 a day.
1: You know, there was someone earlier that said, I went from being a hoper to being a helper.
0: Yeah.
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2: 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We need you right now.

0: Looks like we've got a challenge on our hands. Are you ready for it?
1: Yeah, we're ready for it.
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1: Are you ready for it? 800-447-7234. 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
3: $1,192 to go. Round figure, let's call it $1,200. $1,200 left. And I wonder if you'd have time. Do you have time for me to share 271 really good reasons to give?
1: Sure.
3: Do you?
1: Yes, absolutely.
3: I promise it won't take as long as it sounds like.
1: No, it won't.
3: 271 excellent reasons to come along and partner with the Ministry of His Radio. 271 men, women, students who've called the His Radio prayer line with the intention of just having someone that they can hear tell them that the decision they're about to make is okay. They've decided they've reached the end of their rope. They've decided the world would be better off without them. And they have every intention of not seeing the sun come up the next day. But those 271 people called the His Radio prayer line. And that's 271 people since January of 2026, just this year. 271 people who are living, breathing. They're still actively being a father or a mom or a son or a daughter or a grandfather or a grandmother. They're still a friend. They're still a coworker. They could still be a pastor or a student minister. 271 people that God can still work through because they decided after calling the His Radio prayer line to not take their own life, to continue walking and following Jesus. And that His Radio prayer line is made possible by folks just like you. It's part of the His Radio ministry. When we talk about being a More Than Music mission partner, giving a gift of a dollar a day, the reason it's more than music is this ministry is not just about a bunch of songs that are encouraging and make you feel good. It's not about the jokes in the morning. It's not about the puns in the afternoon. It's not about just hanging out with your friends. It's about real life. It's about people finding Jesus. It's about 271 people who had every intention of taking their own life. But instead, that mom that called will now be able to see her son graduate from college. The dad will be able to walk his daughter down the aisle when she gets married. Think of all the people that would be impacted. I'm giving you 271 reasons, but think of all of the spokes that go out of those 271 people. All their friends, all their family, all the coworkers, all their church community. Whenever you hear that someone has done that, has made that horrible decision, it affects you. And I think we probably all are aware of someone who's done that in our community. 271 reasons to invest in the ministry of His Radio. Would you be one of those? We're about $1,200 from finishing this matching challenge. I wonder what part of that $1,200 you could help with. Help us finish this matching challenge. 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And maybe, just maybe, you could be a More Than Music mission partner. 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
1: Angela and Troy, Franklinton, North Carolina, thank you so much. They are helping out with our Fall Share-a-thon. This is his radio. It's Liz, Ethan, and Mark this afternoon. And they said, yeah, we can do something. $10 a month is an increase. So they went to $20 a month. Thank you so much. You can get involved in this as well. We've got three people on the phone. You know what we need to do is we need to see you online as well at hisradio.com. We need to see from Asheville. We need to see from Charlotte, from Raleigh, from Fayetteville, from Greenville, from Spartanburg, from Anderson, from Pooler, from Savannah, Charleston, North Charleston. We need to see Surfside Beach and Myrtle Beach and Garden City and all places in between, Chapin, Columbia. We need to see you because we have a big goal, but we have an even bigger God. 800-447-7234.
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3: 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We'd love to hear from you as well. Love to hear where you're listening from and love to have a gift. Love to see you join in what's going on. We're about $810 away from finishing this matching challenge. About $810 away. And, you know, I just really believe that it could get done in this next song. This is the last day. Tomorrow, we need to finish at 100%. But today, I really believe, is at least as important as tomorrow. Because today's the day that will position us in a place to be able to finish tomorrow.
1: Right.
3: And this afternoon, this evening, this is critical time. Right now, you have an opportunity to have twice the impact. Your gift has twice the impact right now. If you were to give an $800 gift, it would be just the same as if you gave $1,600.
1: Wow.
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0: Challenge alert. This is a challenge currently in progress. Will you help?
1: I love this so much. We see Hartford, Connecticut. We see Georgia. We see Woodfin, North Carolina, all online right now because you're capturing the vision of what's going on in the next to last day of the Fall Share-a-thon with his radio. So thank you. We've got a couple of people on the phone right now at 800-447-7234. Bruce in Cameron, North Carolina, went online, first time giving, gave $100 and said, thank you so much for this awesome station. My family and I enjoy it every single day. Sharon in Greer, South Carolina, called 800-447-7234, said, continue doing what you're doing. It's awesome with her dollar a day gift. Thank you. And then Susan in Conesty also called and gave her very best gift. Thank you, Susan, for that $50 gift. Now, where can you fall in? We have a $7,800 challenge. We're going to find out where we are in just a second. Ethan has some thank yous.
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3: 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I'm so, so thankful for the commitment of this station to Jesus and His holy word. A couple other gifts. I want to give you the good news first.
1: Okay.
3: You met the challenge.
2: Oh,
3: you
2: did all right.
3: It.
2: Yes.
3: You did it. You got it done.
2: Thank you.
3: Thank you. Thank you so much for getting it done. 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We shared 271 reasons a little while ago on how we believe there are good reasons for you to give to a ministry like His Radio. And the 271 represents people who intended to take their life, but after calling the His Radio prayer line, they made a different decision, and they're living and breathing today. And we had a couple people that gave gifts in response to that.
1: Priscilla and Scott, they're listening in Florida right now, and gave a gift of $20.15. And this is in honor of an Aunt Sandra, that she was so consumed with depression and health issues that she chose to not see another sunrise in 2015. And that's why their gift is $20.15. And they said, prevention of that. And I'm being real careful because your baby's in the car.
3: Yes.
1: It's a great thing to have in this world where the enemy prowls. And his radio is such a blessing because of the right song at the right time or a phone call away for prayers and help. Keep spreading the love of Jesus and music. And then we heard from Jamie. She said, I'm so thankful you guys can pour into someone that could save their life. They are truly blessed. Unfortunately, I wasn't. And my husband decided to make that decision to not see the next day. There is hope, and God promises that he works everything for his good. Romans 8:28. Praise God.
3: Yeah.
1: So it does touch lives. Mark said this earlier, maybe you know somebody, maybe it's not in your family, but it's in your community. I know there was a 13-year-old just recently that made that decision. And oh, to be the parents, to be the grandparents, to be the sister, to be the brother that's now having to deal with that aftermath.
3: Mm-hmm.
1: And just knowing that God loves you and having that message, God working through the songs on his radio, having that prayer line available when somebody says, okay, this is it. This is my last ditch effort. Sure, his radio. I'm going to make that call. I'm going to see what this is all about. And they call and somebody says, yeah, I'll talk to you. I'll pray with you. Because God loves you. You're beautifully and wonderfully made. And they just need to hear that. And sometimes it just takes 5 minutes. And they take a breath and they can get through the next day. And then the next day and the next day. And that is why we're asking for your help today.
3: You know, darkness cannot stand light. When you walk into a dark room, you flip the switch on, light comes on, the darkness flees. Spiritual darkness can't stand spiritual light. And in the communities that are playing his radio, where the light is spread over the community, darkness flees. God has impressed on me recently, as I've watched a number of influencers, I see their names in the headlines, I see their ages, and I see that they've made that decision for whatever reason, that they've decided to end their life. And I know this world is full of darkness. I know the world is full of hurt. And his radio wants to be an encouragement. His radio wants to be a light. His radio wants to be a reminder that Jesus loves you. And there is hope for tomorrow. There is truth. There is an answer. There is a way. That's why it's here. That's why you'll hear us get excited about a challenge. That's why you'll hear us ask you with passion to support this ministry. Because we see and we hear what's going on in the communities. We see and hear all the challenges. And for every person that shares that story with us, there are hundreds and probably thousands that we'll never hear from. Would you be part of the solution today? You may not be able to solve all of the financial problems. You may not be able to take care of every one of the financial needs. But you can take care of whatever God enables you to take care of. And maybe you would step out and give that next leadership-sized gift. Or maybe you're going to say, hey, I'm going to be a More Than Music mission partner. I can give a gift of $1 a day. I'm going to do that. 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

0: 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It is Ethan, Liz, and Mark. And wow, this has been something. It's been an incredible share-a-thon thus far. 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Now, we heard from Donald in Goose Creek just a little while ago.
1: Yeah, Donald.
0: Right?
1: That's right.
0: He went back online to hisradio.com and he said, I want to give for my sister and praying for my nephew, who has a birthday on the 15th of this month, but he's in the hospital. The nephew is, because he fell ill at school and he's still a little dizzy. So he, you know, we need to keep the nephew in our prayers as well. David in Westminster, thank you so much for calling 800-447-7234, increasing his gift. He's now giving $50 a month. So thank you so much, David and Donald. Now, where are you?
1: That's right. Have we heard from you yet? 800-447-7234. And, you know, we would love to maybe have you be the next challenger. Maybe you've wanted to give a gift of $1,000 or $5,000 or $10,000. Who knows what God's going to lead you to do, but just knowing that you will help us to get that much closer to reaching the overall goal. And right now, next to last day, and we're getting down to the final couple hours here, we need to hear from you. 800-447-7234.
0: And the challenges are a lot of fun, especially from the challenger point of view, I think, because you get to hear every single person that is getting involved in your challenge and helping match it. Mm-hmm. Like, if it were me, I would have my big old box of popcorn just back listening to everything and just hearing all the names. You know, Darlene from Simpsonville, or Darlene from Somerville, or whomever it is that's getting involved in the challenge that I put up. And maybe it's your business that wants to do that challenge that says, yeah, you know what? I can do $5,000. I can do $10,000. We've had companies, businesses that have done $25,000 before, or maybe you're an individual and you can do $1,000 or $2,500, but whatever that gift is, if God is leading you, just do it now and help out with this next to last day of our fall share-a-thon at His Radio. 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
0: Mark, you know what?
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0: 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I'm Brian, along with Johanna, along with Mark, along with Liz this afternoon. So thank you, making your best gifts to the ministry of His Radio. 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
4: Exciting. This is very exciting. And what I've got to tell you about is part one. Oh. So that's good news all by itself. Part one. We have a friend. Her name is Melanie, and she's in Greenville. And she's got an amazing gift that she wants to give to the ministry. And she said that I'm breaking it up in two parts. And she's allowing us to do a best gift challenge, and here's what we need to do. 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And if we can do that, and if we can do that in 25 minutes, we get to do it again.
2: Oh, you mean good. There's a sequel?
4: There's a sequel.
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4: yes.
1: a sequel.
2: All right.
4: There's a sequel. 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So would you help us on the next to the last day of this Share-a-thon with your best gift and be one of the 28 to help us complete this challenge? This is amazing, Mark, that somebody would do this.
2: Yeah, this is absolutely just fantastic. It's the next to last day of Share-a-thon here at His Radio, and for someone to come up with a challenge like this, a $2,800 challenge, looking for 28 best gifts. 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
2: Right.
1: Because they're like, that's Alex's best gift, but here's my best gift. 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
2: 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This is totally. We're going to be so happy to hear from you, and we're going to celebrate your best gift, you being part of this challenge. It's $2,800 challenge. We need 28 friends that would partner with the ministry of His Radio right now.
4: And we've got 30 minutes to get this done. 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We don't have time. We don't have time for that. It's the next to the last day, and we're getting on later in the day. So I'm starting the clock officially right now, and we have 30 minutes to hear from 28 people giving their best gift. 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
2: 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Then Gwen in Mount Pleasant, she said, you guys do an amazing job. No, you do, Gwen. 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
1: 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Eleanor. I love that name.
2: I do too.
1: Had an aunt by that name. Oh. 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She called 800-447-7234. First time giver, $100 gift. 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Wants to help with the challenge. And Christina, you are helping.
2: All right. We have someone in Rocky Mount. Thank you so much. First time giver. Says first time giver and best gift. Doing $25. We've got another best gift from Greenville, South Carolina, did $20. And another person in Greenville did $500. So you see, best gifts are kind of everywhere. Mm-hmm. Alex did $1 earlier today. Now we have somebody in Greenville doing $500. We've had $1,000. We just need you. 800-447-7234. That's the number to call. You can also text GIVE to that number and we'll send you a link.
3: All right, we've had 12 people so far give their best gift. 12 people giving their best gift. And we've got about 20 minutes left to go. Ooh, we need to hear from another 16 friends. And this challenge is exciting, but it also is a little, I don't have to hold my breath yet, but a little nerve-wracking, because there is a follow-up challenge. If we can meet this first half, our friend Melanie has something else in store for us. So we want to make sure to get this first part of the challenge done. 28 people giving their best gift, and we've got to do that by 5:45. And if we can accomplish that in the time allotted, she's got a part two for us, and I can't wait to see what that is. But we got to hear from you with your best gift.
4: Yeah, will you help us finish the prequel so we can get to the sequel and find out what's coming down the road? Jasmine from Kings Mountain wanted to get involved. She said, just a little love from Kings Mountain. It's not much at all. I wish we could give more, but wanted to show what appreciation we could for the amount of work, time, love, and prayer you guys put into every listener. Mm-hmm. And I know, Jasmine, I know what you're saying. This is God's radio station. He's the one that's putting all the work in. We're just kind of the vehicle. It's all about God. He's the one that does the encouraging. Thank you for being one of the best gifts that we need right now. And I wonder in this next song if we could just load the phones up. Just one time. Have a celebration. Let's just almost have a roll call. We need some folks from Virginia.
2: There's
4: thanks so much for that. Need some friends from the Carolinas, from North Carolina, South Carolina. Love to hear from Georgia. We got you. You're on our mind, too. We want to hear from you. We've heard from Indiana. We've heard from Pennsylvania. 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Would you be one of those 5? This song's going to start in about 60 seconds, and we would just love to hear from you. We'd love to hear what God's doing. 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And give your best gift, whatever it is. Be part of this challenge. 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
2: 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Whoops, sorry. 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
3: Well, Cheryl in Mount Pleasant said, yeah, I could do that. I can give my best gift. And she's a first-time giver. She said, I so enjoy listening on my way to work or running errands around town. It lets me have a little praise time before I head into work. So, Cheryl, thank you for that best gift of $200.
4: So what does the best gift look like? John probably has a good idea. Probably could share that in a better way.
5: Oh, no, I have no idea. Everybody's best gift looks different. You know, for some people, it's, you know, pocket change. That may be all that they have. For others, you know, they could say, oh, yeah, I could, $5,000, $10,000, yeah, I could do that. We just need to hear from you whatever your best gift is. Now, I know not everybody who gives to His Radio gives their best gift, and this isn't that I'm slamming the amount that they give. I know because they give, and then they call back later and increase the size of their gift, and then they call a couple days later and give another gift. I'm going, aha, the Lord was working on them. They didn't give their best gift the first time, and so they're working up to it, and that's okay too. Maybe you've already made a gift and you're going, you know, the difference from what I gave. Well, I had a listener put it this way. She goes, this morning I gave a safe gift. Today I'm now going to give a faith gift. So she gave what she felt safe with first, and then she called back and said, okay, no, the Lord's pressing on me to step out in faith. So whether you're right now, if it's your safe gift or your faith gift, we need to hear from you, because we're running out of time, friends. We've got 11 minutes left, and we're halfway there. We've heard from 14 people giving their best gift. We need to hear from 14 more. And please let me remind you that if we accomplish this, nope, Johanna, when we accomplish this in the next 11 minutes, there's part two of this challenge. There's more to come, so we don't want to jeopardize the more to come by missing this opportunity to meet this challenge for Melanie. $2,800, 28 best gifts, and oh, now we only need 13. That means we need you and 12 other friends to give your best gift.
3: 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Now, we don't know what that means, but of course, your mind can think up some things, right? 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
1: Okay, I believe, Johanna, we got 5 minutes to go in this challenge. I believe we're like nine friends away with your best gift right now. 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Dee in Boiling Springs, a first-time giver. And
2: can I interrupt you, Brian?
1: Just yes, you
2: because
1: can.
2: Time is short. I'm very, very sorry to interrupt you because we have about 5 minutes left on the clock, and we need eight more friends.
3: Oh, wow.
2: To give their best gifts. So we're going to say some thank yous, but before the clock runs out, I'm going to invoke Share-a-thon Rule 1736 that says we have till the end of the song to complete a challenge as long as we start the song before the clock runs out. So I'll watch the clock and you say thank you. And friends playing along at home, seven more people giving your best gift. We need you.
3: I love that rule, by the way.
4: 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Can't argue with the rules.
1: 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And suddenly I'm slowing down with my speech. 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
4: 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Debbie and Michelle went through the app, the My His Radio app, to give their gift. Let me tell you really, really quick about John. John's a farmer, got discouraged, just really, really broken down, felt like his life was in shambles. He was out in the middle of the night one night, fixing a fence, one more problem as a farmer, got out of his old truck, and he got out, and he just frustrated. He looked up and said, God, I need to know that you're real. I need to know that you're here, because I'm just about ready to give up. He fixed the fence, he got back in, slammed his truck door. The truck radio started to play. He said hadn't played in 10 years. And the song that he heard was an old Third Day song, Your Love, O Lord. He said, I sat out there in that field, and I cried, and I thanked God, and I said, I know you can't fix all these problems overnight, but I know you heard me, so I know you're working for me. And that's the kind of thing that happens when somebody supports a ministry like His Radio. 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Johanna, am I right? Are we three best gifts away?
2: We are three best gifts away, but I'm going to go ahead and we're going to implement, because we're less than a minute now from running out of time. 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And let me remind you, this is part one. 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So you can call right now, 800-447-7234. 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

0: 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This is a challenge currently in progress. Will you help?
1: Okay, we got some people we want to say thanks to. That was it, the final song in this $2,800 best gift challenge. Looking for 28 friends with your best gift. And then $2,800 will be released to the Ministry of His Radio. And if it happens, our challenger said we could do it again. You can do it again. So
2: when? When it happens. 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
2: Okay, thanks.
1: I'm having a hard time concentrating. Hannah in Easley, though, she went through the His Radio app, made a $100 gift. Thank you.
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5: 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Johanna, I fully believe that the listening family is going to meet the second challenge.
3: 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And I know we talked about a little bit ago, Mark, but I know there's folks who are just getting in the car, just hearing this for the first time. 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
1: Yep, indeed we do. 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Okay, 28 best gift challenge. Yeah. All right. I got to turn your mic on. There you go. Because I know you're loud, but not that loud. This is incredible. This is actually part two, Mark. Because if you're just checking in, you're getting into your car right now. So what is going on? We had a friend that challenged 28 best gifts, 25 minutes, and then we would have, or 30 minutes, and then $2,800 released to his radio. Right. If you do it once, the challenger said you could do it again. 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And so this is part two of the challenge, looking for you and your best gift this afternoon. And to help us out, $2,800 could be released to the Ministry of His Radio. Actually, $5,600.
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3: So I know maybe, Mama, you're putting dinner, you know, together. You've got the mac and cheese coming out of the box, whatever the case might be. 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A couple of things there. You're giving your best gift. 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Make your very best gift, and we're going to be able to add this $2,800.
2: Yeah, we're 26 best gifts away from being able to finish this challenge. 26 best gifts. And every time that I see or hear a best gift challenge, I think about the little guy that went to hear Jesus speak on the hill, the Sermon on the Mount, what we call it. They say that he fed 5,000 people. That was 5,000 men and the women and children. So estimates could be up to 20,000 people were fed. And I just imagine what that little fella felt like when the disciples were walking around asking if anybody had any food. You know, they came to Jesus, and Jesus, they said, hey, the people are hungry, Jesus. And what did Jesus say? This cracks me up. Well, go feed them.
3: Yeah, I know.
2: If you read it, Jesus said, well, okay, if they're hungry, go feed them.
3: Can you imagine being the disciples?
2: What? Yeah, then they conferred, and they said, okay, let's go see if anybody's got any food. So they find this little fella, and the little guy says, well, they can't be talking to me, because all I've got is just a little sack lunch my mom packed for me. I know they're not talking to me, and they probably walked by him four or five times going, does anybody have any food? Please, does anybody have? He finally said, okay, maybe you're talking to me. And this is where the best gift challenge comes in, the correlation for me, because I think maybe you believe we're not talking to you. Because you believe that your gift doesn't matter. You believe your gift is too small, or you believe your gift is insignificant. Or maybe you believe that our goal is so large that your gift won't help. That little guy had to feel the same way. That little guy is looking at all the people. He had more people there than he could focus on. And he's looking down at the food in his hands. They can't be talking to me. My food can't feed all these people. He finally went, okay, if you want it, here it is. He put it in the hands of the master. He put it in the hands of Jesus. Jesus prayed over it and just started multiplying it. Mm. And I love the multiplication table that Jesus has. It's amazing. He broke it. He fed. Now, the little guy just had a sack lunch. It probably wouldn't have filled him up. Now he was able to eat until he was full. That's what the Bible says, and so did everybody else. And then 12 baskets of leftovers. Not 13, right. Not 11. But 12 baskets of leftovers, one for each disciple to walk down the road going, what in the world did we just see? So don't let anybody tell you that your gift doesn't matter. Remember what God did with that little bit that the boy put in his hands. You put your best gift into the hands of the master. Let him multiply it and just see who he's going to feed the next time somebody's struggling. 800-447-7234. Online at hisradio.com.
3: And you know that little guy?
2: Mm-hmm.
3: He got fed too.
2: Yes, he did.
3: And he got fed well.
2: He got fed at the buffet, all you could eat.
3: Yes, he did, at the hands of the master.
4: And you know what I think about? I'm sure he wasn't the only one in the crowd that had food that day.
2: You are so right.
4: there were probably other people there that were going, well, I'm, you know, putting it behind their back and saying, mm-hmm. well, you know, I don't have enough to share, so
2: yeah.
4: I'm gonna hang on to mine, you know.
2: Yep.
4: And then to see what Jesus did with what the little boy before, to go, man, I missed it.
2: Yes.
4: And that's what we don't want you to feel today. We don't want you to go, oh, no, I missed it. Because it really is very much the same here with this challenge. You know, people giving their best gift and God's going to multiply it in an incredible way to meet an overwhelming need. First of all, the goal to keep his radio on the air, but beyond that, the lives in our community that need the hope and encouragement that comes when they listen to his radio. So that's a great story, Mark, and I see how it fits perfectly with the Best Gift Challenge. And we just need another 25 people to say, here's my little bit, take it and multiply it.
2: Yeah.
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2: Yeah, come
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2: on.
3: Right. 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
2: Wow.
3: Thank you for that. 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Said, His Radio has been my help as I travel. 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
4: 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God's sense of humor.
3: Right?
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4: Mm-hmm.
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2: 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Right now, it's your turn. Will you help us?
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4: Not too long ago, a best gift was given by a single mom who was between homes, was actually living in her car, delivering food for food delivery service. Two young daughters, they're in the car with her, and didn't have a lot of disposable income, but said that she had to make a gift. She had to make her best gift, and it was in a similar challenge like this, because the radio station was her absolute lifeline. It was a place where God spoke to her. It was a place where she received encouragement and hope. And I remember the amount of her gift. I can't tell you that I can remember all the gifts that are given, but I remember the amount because it stuck with me. It was $4.19. And that $4.19 gift might not have seemed significant when she gave it, but she said, I can't not give my best gift. I can't not help support my favorite radio station. And people started to give gifts in support of her. Mm. People started to give $491. People started to give $41.19 a month. And so I would just encourage you. I know that in an area as large as the His Radio Network, there's a single mom, a single dad right now that's facing similar challenges. They're getting encouragement from the ministry of His Radio. God's speaking to them on an hourly basis. And if you have a heart for single moms and single dads, a best gift challenge is a great time for you to step up. Because God's in the business of redemption. God's in the business of taking care of His children. God's in the business of reminding people that He hasn't forgotten them. And your gift today, in the memory of a single mom or a single dad that you're praying for, it can be used to encourage someone that you never meet. Would you give your best gift right now? 800-447-7234. 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
3: 16. Okay.
2: 16.
3: 16 to go, and oh my goodness, we're down. We're down to the last 5 minutes that we were allotted. I would love to be able to report to Melanie that we were able to accomplish this in the time that prescribed for it. 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We can do this. I know there's 16 people listening right now who haven't given before or are ready to give again that are in a position that they could give. 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
5: 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Okay. 3 minutes or the length of this song. How about that? 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
3: Sounds good.
5: Okay.
3: 13.
5: All right. 13 more. We got a couple of people online. I need to see Toccoa. We need to see Athens showing up. We need to see Somerville. We need to see Pooler. We need to see Savannah.
6: Chapin.
5: Columbia.
6: Fayetteville.
5: Wright. Irmo.
4: Raleigh and Durham.
5: Greenville. Springs. Boiling Springs.
4: Chapel Hill.
6: Gastonia.
5: All of the places you need to represent. We are down to the last song. Are y'all ready to start?
4: You know
5: start?
4: My favorite kind of wood is?
5: What's that?
4: Hickory.
5: Okay.
4: Come on.
5: Asheville.
4: Yeah.
5: Hendersonville.
4: And my favorite pioneer.
5: Yeah.
4: Daniel Boone.
5: Boone, North Carolina.
4: Come on.
5: It's a stretch, but we'll take it. 800-447-7234. 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
4: Have I got time to say a few thank yous really fast?
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4: Okay, Leslie from West Columbia, first time giver. Thank
5: Woo!
4: You. Cordonasha from Savannah, come on now. Got Mindy from Greer and Cindy and Robert from Pendergrass and then Silky from Lincolnton. 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Say, hey, you forgot me. Come on, 800-447-7234. 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
3: Well, I do have some instructions. I can tell you we have nine more best gifts. Nine people with their best gift will help us complete this challenge. We have two online and two who are currently on the phone. And I checked the rule book, and the challenge is not officially over until we're done saying the thank yous.
4: Oh, good.
3: So you still have time to get involved and to give your best gift. Just nine people. Just nine people. If you've been sitting there going, oh, they'll get it without me.
4: Mm-mm.
3: Well, we're still waiting for you and eight other people to participate to release this. The total gift that will be released is $5,600. I mean, she did the first half, and now we're in the second half. So you don't want to be the one and go, oh, I was the one who didn't give that that messed up that challenge. Ooh. And we're not going to do that. I believe we're going to meet this 100%.
4: Thank you.
3: But we need to hear from nine people giving their best gift. So we'll say thank you, but talk a lot in between them, will you?
2: Oh, yeah. Okay. Beverly. 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Hey, Beverly is a first-time giver.
4: Aww,
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4: And we have someone from Cary, North Carolina, also a first-time giver.
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4: All right, Debbie. Girl, I like the way you spell your name. D-E-B-B-Y. You know, I like it when it's a little different because usually it's I-E there. Okay. Pendleton. Nobody? All right.
5: I'm with you.
4: 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You're talking with me.
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3: I want to thank Linda from Fair Play. She gave $100 in memory of her 4-year-old precious granddaughter who passed away in a car accident. And every year she gives on the same day and the same hour that her granddaughter went to heaven. And she said she looks forward to the day when she'll be reunited with her.
5: Oh, yeah.
3: Well, thank you, Linda, for remembering your granddaughter in such a sweet way. That's awesome. Seven more friends. Seven more friends. We got five on the phone, and they're on the phone before the challenge was over, so we got to count them, and there's one online. That means we still, if all five of those, all six of those people are actively giving, we'd still need one more.
4: Oh, my goodness.
3: Here's what I think that we do. While we're taking those calls, we go ahead and let's go to a song, and we'll come back and see if we've made it, okay? I believe we will make it, but we'll settle up after this next song.
5: I believe.
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3: I believe.

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1: All right. Let's say some thanks to some friends getting involved this 28 Best Gift Challenge right now, this afternoon, day four of the His Radio Share-a-thon. Here's how you get involved, 800-447-7234.
2: Hey, Brian. Mm-hmm. Hey, Brian. Guess how many to go?
1: Are we down to the final four?
2: Final four
1: friends.
2: Four best gifts. Oh, my goodness.
1: So, Johanna, if they get in as we're saying thanks, they'll be a part of this challenge, correct?
3: Exactly.
1: Okay.
4: Ooh, yes.
1: Jonathan. J-O-N-A-T-H-A-N. Jonathan and Pickens. Thank you, buddy. Calling 800-447-7234. He's jumping in at $10 a month, making his best gift. Jonathan, thank you for that. Got a first-time giver. It's Brenda. Brenda in Morrisville, North Carolina. And it says, first-time caller and giver,
3: awesome.
1: or exclamation point, exclamation point, exclamation point, exclamation point. There's like four or five of them. So, Brenda, thank you. $240 gift one time.
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4: 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This is like Captain America saying, Avengers, assemble.
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4: 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I can't believe we're this close, and you could be the one that closes out this $2,800 best gift challenge.
3: See, this is a prime example for people who say, oh, they don't need me. My gift's not going to make a difference. My little bit's not going to count. Somebody else will do it. 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That's it. Just two people out of a 500,000 people who love and listen to His Radio. 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This is incredible. What a way to wrap up day four of Share-a-thon. We got to finish this. We can't let this go with just two people needed.
2: Hey, be one of the two right now. 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I want to see your best gift come through. Let's celebrate what God's doing in your life. 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
4: This is wild.
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1: You. 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Come on. You're in the car right now. 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
4: And what you can't see is that Brian is pointing at you with his pointer finger. 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
3: 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It's a friendly one. I say we go to a song. Okay. And when we come back, we'll wrap things up. I believe, we have a few friends on the phone. 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
1: 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Thank you. A double blessing there. Judy in Sunset, South Carolina called 800-447-7234, doing 333-33.
2: Oh, I love that.
1: This is in honor of my daughter, Amanda. She's battling breast cancer, and for all that are battling this cancer, too, this is Breast Cancer Awareness Month.
2: Awareness Month, yeah.
1: My sister is a breast cancer survivor as well, Judy. So, Judy, thank you for that gift.
2: All right. 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Thank you so much. Christina in Greenville doing the same thing. 800-447-7234. She said, me and my kids, Eleanor, Catherine, and Joseph, listen to His Radio in the mornings and the afternoons before and after school. Thank you for all the positive and encouraging words and prayers. 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
3: 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And then we heard from Penelope. Penelope's 8 years old.
2: Hey, Penelope.
3: Says she loves listening to His Radio every day, and she actually goes to sleep listening to His Radio. And Penelope's giving $10 a month.
1: Thank you, Penelope.
2: We'll tell Donna you said hello. She goes to sleep listening to Donna.
3: Thank you, guys. Thank you for being part of what God's doing today, this evening, through the ministry of His Radio. And this is exciting. It's a great finish to day four.
4: And I got to give you an update on Melanie's challenge. Now, she called originally and said, hey, my gift is $5,600. She gave us permission to split it into two separate challenges, each requiring 28 people to give their best gift. So that would be a total of 56 people giving their best gift to release $5,600. Well, we heard from 60 people, which is awesome.
3: Yeah.
4: We got that rush there. That was amazing. But wait till you hear how much was raised from people just giving their best gift. And I got to tell you, we literally had gifts of all sizes among those 60 people who gave $19,576.
1: Wow. Yeah.
3: Woo. Yes.
1: Man, amazing.
2: Wow.
3: God's good.
4: Yep. I know. We all God's take a good. Breath.
2: I know. Yeah, did it. I do have a couple of other people to thank that got in at the very last second. Kaylee from Fayetteville, first-time giver. She said, thank you for the work you do. She's a school teacher and listens on the way to work and is uplifted to teach the first graders. So thank you for your gift. Rachel and Timothy in Columbia with a $1,000 gift. And Alan in Simpsonville doing $1 a day now on MMMP. Thank you all for your very generous best gifts.
3: Can't forget Jennifer from, maybe it's Jennifer. I'm going to pronounce it that way because of the way it's spelled. Jennifer from Roanoke Rapids. I apologize if I'm mispronouncing your name. 800-447-7234 is the number that she called. You can go online to hisradio.com all night long and give your best gift.
4: One more, Robin from Williamston. Thank you so much for your gift. He called us, and we're grateful for that. And so, I mean, we've got 5 minutes left, but I think even all our listeners have worked so hard today that we can do the wrap right here and before the next song will be an evening of great music that you can enjoy. Let me give you an update overall so you know how to pray for us tonight, because we do appreciate your prayers. Tomorrow is the last day of our share-a-thon, and right now we're at 46% of the overall goal. So here's what we're looking at for tomorrow. For tomorrow, we need to have over 2,100 friends help with a gift of $1 a day. Now, I know you're thinking, oh, wow, Johanna, that's really big. not in the scheme of the of everything when you consider there's 500,000 people that listen on a weekly basis. And 3% of those are already supporting his radio. And we just need, it's 2,185 partners at $1 a day, $30 a month. And there'll be more people than that than give, because some will give more and some will give less. But the average gift is $1 a day. That's what it'll mean to take us to 100% of the goal. And we believe until we turn off the lights 100% that the goal will be met, because we serve a great big God and a God who is a God of miracles. And so we're asking you tonight to pray for us tomorrow. If you've already given, we're so grateful if you would just pray that the goal would be met. And if you haven't given, would you pray about making a gift? You can even do that this evening. We're going to let phone operators go home and get some rest before they come back tomorrow morning. But you can still give online at hisradio.com or through our mobile app. That all works just fine. And we would love to come in. Like this morning we came in, there were over 20 gifts that came in overnight, and that was a real blessing. But tomorrow's going to need to be a miracle day. But we believe in miracles. We serve a miracle working God. So thank you for what you've done so far. And thank you for praying for what is about to happen.
3: When Johanna says that she believes in miracles, she's saying it from experience, because she and I have worked in three different fundraisers that I can remember right off the top of my head. We went into the last day four, day five, with almost exactly the same amount of percentage, a huge hill to climb. God moved, and we reached 100% in all three of those fundraisers. So when she says we believe in miracles, that God is a God of miracles, we've seen him work before. So pray for us, will you? Will you pray that God's spirit would move across his people, his hearts, the hearts of his people, and that a miracle would happen tomorrow?
1: Father, we love you. Jesus, thank you. Thank you for today. Thank you for how you moved. Thank you for the stories from the moms and the dads, and for Penelope and for Alex and the children that gave sacrificially, and Jax, who's increased his giving, and God, and how you're moving. God, we look at things and we're saying, wow, don't know. We've done what we can do, but God, it's not up to us. It's up to you. And tomorrow we're just praying. Some people may think we're crazy. We're praying for 2,100 people to make their More Than Music Mission Partner gifts tomorrow to be fully funded. But God, that is our prayer, that tomorrow at this time, it is going to be a huge celebration, because 100% of the goal was reached, and it's only going to happen. Nothing that we've done, it's all you, God, and you're getting all the glory and all the praise and all the honor. So God, open our eyes. We can see the surrounding, and it looks like, you know, we're surrounded and it's not going to happen. But God, open our eyes to see that you're the God of angel armies, and greater is he that's in us than he that's in the world. God, give us confidence and faith, and just a fearless heart tomorrow, just to move forward, and give your people faith tomorrow to give. Not a safe gift, but a faith gift tomorrow. Not to be hopers, but to be helpers tomorrow. God, that is what we're praying. God, you're great and you're good, and we love you and we thank you. And this is how you funded this ministry for over 40 years. And God, you're going to continue to fund it this way right now, tomorrow, and we're going to give you the praise for it. Jesus, we love you and we thank you. And we're claiming your victory tomorrow. In your name we pray. Amen.

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Whether you just moved into a new address or your radio coincidentally landed on a new spot, this is His Radio Praise, where we believe there's no coincidences. Welcome

0: And that's who I praise.
1: This is Carter Conlon. Jeremiah chapter 29, verse 11. For I know the thoughts that I think towards you, says the Lord. Thoughts of peace and not of evil, to give you a future and a hope. God spoke these words to a people who had made mistakes. They were facing hardship and even captivity. Yet despite their failures, he reminded them that his plans for them was still good. Maybe you feel like it's over, like your mistakes have now defined your future. But that's not what God is thinking about you today. He sees past your failures, beyond your struggles. His thoughts towards you are of peace, restoration, and hope. He is calling you to trust in his plans and to align your thoughts today with his. Will you believe him today and step into the future that he alone has prepared for you? Talk to him about it. Talk to him actually right now. It's time to pray.
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